0: Countries resolved a months-long feud over Greenland. Downing Street says the Prime Minister and his Danish counterpart, Mette Frederiksen, welcomed the US's commitment to the region in a call yesterday morning. NATO says the agreement will help stabilise the region, as Donald Trump declared Denmark will grant the US permanent control over security and all other needs in the semi-autonomous Danish territory. Andy Burnham's comments come as he prepares to meet Donald Trump for the first time at the UN General Assembly in New York later this week. Manchester United's start to the game at Fulham has been heavily criticised by former captain Gary Neville as the worst 10 minutes he's ever seen from a United team. They salvaged a 1-1 draw only after a last gasp deflected Mateus Cunha goal to go 12th in the Premier League. Manager Michael Carrick:
1: I understand the frustration, of course I do, you know, because we wanted to be better and we wanted to do other things. Deflation, I think, is certainly not what we have within the club and within the group, and the players didn't have that on the pitch today, and that's what will carry us through the season, without doubt.
0: That's the latest.

thinking about this song, isn't it? It's been around for a while. That is Zara Larsson, Pink Panthers, and Midnight Sun. Hello, welcome. This is BFBS, the Forces Station. Before that, we had Tony Temper and Pass Out. So we do a little roll call. Good morning if you are switching on in the UK. If you're joining us in the UK today, where it is the wee small hours of Monday morning, same sort of story for if you're joining us in Europe, if you're in Germany, if you're in Cyprus. It's just about getting going for the day if you're joining us in Bahrain or Brunei. You're just about waking and stirring. Are you properly getting going? This is the thing about this show. We are across the forces world, so it's magical when we do all the time differences and work out what's going on. I mean, if you're joining us in Battus today, it's still Sunday evening. It's a pleasure to have your company. I'm going to get you on Oasis and Lila next after this. Taylor, Cruel Summer on BFBS.

Oasis, and that is Lila on BFBS. Did you register to try and get yourself some tickets for the extension of the comeback gigs? So they're doing it the same way that you get tickets for Glastonbury, where you have to register in advance to try and stop all of the shenanigans that happened when they last released tickets for their tour, to make sure they don't get touts and all the rest of it, which is good. The only thing is, I completely missed it. I don't know if I've been living under a rock or something for the last week. I mean, the band have been teasing an extension for a little while. I think there's been some like Oasis-themed graffiti that's popped up, hasn't it, around Manchester, and there's been lots of hints on social media and stuff. And then I think they announced the extension, over last weekend, and then registration closed on Thursday, just gone. Which I didn't find out about any of this until Friday, so that was useful.

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Sonny Fedora, Becky Hill, and that is Say Something on BFBS. 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Stella Lefty and Boston on the way for you next, after Harry Styles and Sign of the Times. Just a Sign of the Times, really. Yeah.

0: Stella Lefty. And that is Boston. I'm feeling this tune now that we're getting into autumn, more autumn vibes. It's got that sort of feeling about it, nice, cosy sort of song that you just want to listen to on like a road trip, an autumn road trip with the leaves just turning. Beautiful, that. Stella Lefty on BFBS, the Forces Station. Before that, Harry Styles also doing an extension of his tour next year. I mean, this year, I think did he have Shania Twain as a support act? Incredible. Next year, it's Kylie.
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how I feel when my alarm goes off on a Monday morning. That's somber, and my body isn't ready. Good motto, that, to start off the week. Right, we are... What is it? 10-2? Crikey. Arctic Monkeys, and Do I Wanna Know, after Lightning Seeds.

Arctic Monkeys, and that is Do I Wanna Know? Do I Wanna Know? Right, nearly time to catch up with the latest headlines. We'll get the update from Forces News in just a moment. Oh, they got your Eminem, Real Slim Shady. We'll do that after the headlines. First, though, this Jason Derulo, Take Your Dancing.

0: Ukraine has targeted Moscow with hundreds of drones in what Russian officials have described as the biggest such attack on the city yet. In response, the Kremlin has threatened to intensify its strikes on Kyiv. Here's the BBC's Russia correspondent Steve Rosenberg.
1: According to Russian officials, Ukraine launched hundreds of drones towards Moscow. Outside the capital, residential areas were hit and three people killed. Drones targeted the Moscow oil refinery too. There was a frantic effort to shoot them down, but the refinery, one of the largest in Russia, was hit. The mayor of Moscow accused Kyiv of trying to disrupt Russia's parliamentary election and final day of voting.
0: President Zelensky's announced he's to meet Donald Trump in New York. The Ukrainian leader says there's diplomatic momentum towards ending the war and the meeting could be significant. Germany's chancellor has described a state election result as a disaster, but has promised to stay in office. Exit polls suggest Friedrich Merz's Christian Democratic Union got 5% of the vote in one area, with heavy losses expected to in Berlin. Just 2 weeks ago, the far-right Alternative for Germany party won a regional state election, putting pressure on the country's leader. Political author and commentator John Kaffner, who's in Berlin, says these results could mark a historic moment.
2: He may well just scrape in to the parliament in Mecklenburg-Vorpommern, a small state in East Germany. There is a threshold of 5% you have to get, which was originally designed to keep extremists out, and now it may well keep out the Conservative Party, and that has never happened before. This is its lowest result since the end of the Second World War.
0: D-Day veteran Ken Hay has died at the age of 101. More from John Adley.
3: Ken Hay served with 4th Battalion, the Dorsetshire Regiment, landing on Juno Beach in June 1944. He was captured by German forces and became a prisoner of war. Ken Hay travelled on many pilgrimages to Normandy, joining fellow veterans in remembering those who served, fought and made the ultimate sacrifice. The Spirit of Normandy Trust says Ken Hay was much loved and highly respected, whose warmth, friendship and remarkable presence touched everyone who had the privilege of knowing him. Our thoughts and deepest condolences are with his family and friends at this very sad time.
0: Manchester United's one-all Premier League draw at Fulham saw them escape defeat, but former captain and pundit Gary Neville has condemned the worst 10 minutes he's ever seen from a United side.
4: They were absolutely mannequins. I've never seen a Manchester United team for 15 minutes walk around out of possession as much as that. Fulham had 46 passes in the first couple of minutes of the game to get a chance. 46 passes Fulham against Manchester United.
0: Manchester City got a fifth straight league win, 5-3 over Sunderland. Liverpool got a 1-0 victory at Bournemouth. That's the latest. I'm Verity Gear.

Eminem and Real Slim Shady before that, Charlie XCX and Apple on BFBS, the Forces Station. Hello, welcome along. Hope you're doing all right. It's Jack Miles here with you as we wrap up the weekend and get ready to start off a brand new week. Let's do some soul to soul. This is Back to Life.

Olivia Rodrigo, and that is Drop Dead on BFBS, the Forces Station. New music that we'll be sprinkling through the playlist this week. We've got a new one from Teddy Swims called Perfect Man. Rosé's got a new song called New Trick. Choice of Band has got a tune called Party. And Clean Bandit returning alongside Chloe and Omar Lay with a song called Company. Keep your ears peeled for those new tunes throughout this week and let us know which is your favourite. Don't forget to vote over at bfbs.com/music so that we know what is your tune of the week, which we'll reveal on Friday's Totally Connected. Stay the-

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0: Back to the music.

Weekend, and that is Blinding Lights. It's 25 past. I got you the new tune from Clooney and Prosper called Good Girl. After this, Ray. And Where's My Husband?

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1: Hey, boy. Have you missed me? 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I can be your angel or your devil. Come back to me. Every bad boy needs a good girl.

Clooney, Prosper, and Tristan Henry. That is Good Girl on BFBS, the Forces Session. Good Girl. It's Jack Miles here with you. Was your weekend all right? Did you get out too much? Mine was very exciting. I fixed my lawnmower. There we go. It's possibly the most mid-30 sentence I'll ever say. But yesterday I went to go and do my lawn. And this is a real insight into how exciting my life is. Went to go and mow my lawn and pulled the little doofer on the lawnmower and went... And that was it. Oh, what's going on here? Pulled it again and went... And I was like, oh, great, great. So I kind of fiddled about with it. And I've got no idea what I did. I just sort of wiggled a few things and sort of tapped it sort of semi-lightly with my hammer in various places. Pulled the doofer again. It went... Off it went! Honestly, I felt like one of those people in those adverts. You know, if you can fix a bike, you can fix this, destroy...

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5: Back to the hits, back to the music.

I really, really like this. Alex Warren and that tune called Emerald Eyes. It is BFBS, the Forces Station. 22 already. Shawn Mendes, Camila Cabello, Señorita. On after this, Blossoms and The Keeper.

another alongside 54 Ultra, and that is Talk to You. A little throwback in a moment, Lily Allen's Smile. Not that for a little while, actually. Get that on for you. First up, the Kooks.

Lily Allen, and that is Smile on BFBS. Right, we'll catch up with the news from Forces News in a moment. Then I got Ellie Goulding and Burn. What's after that? Oh, that Josh Baker and Poppy Bascom tune, My Place. Cool. Right, we'll get them on after the latest headlines next. First, though, this, the Flow remix of Stormzy, Hide and Seek.

0: What's it gonna be? What we gonna do? Here we go again. This ain't nothing new. I ain't trying to run game, but it's true. Cause you
1: came and you made me feel.
0: You call me for help, you gotta chill. Need time for yourself, you gotta heal. This ain't something you felt, it's how you feel.

0: President Zelensky has praised the Ukrainian drone attack on one of Russia's biggest oil refineries. The strike was part of a major overnight bombardment of Moscow and the surrounding region, described by the capital's mayor as unprecedented in scale. The attack coincided with the final day of voting in Russia's parliamentary elections, which are tightly controlled by the Kremlin. BBC reporter Sergei Goranchko says many people there believe there's little point in voting.
1: Only anti-war party Yarmolko has been barred from participating in those elections, and now none of the parties participating, there are 10 of them, criticise the ongoing invasion. So for many people, this could lead to some state of depression and to their unwillingness to go to the polling stations, because the result, the outcome of these elections is already known beforehand.
0: An exit poll reported by state media is projecting a convincing win for the Kremlin-backed United Russia Party with 56% of the vote. Voter turnout's being recorded at more than 56%. Germany's chancellor has described a state election result as a disaster but has pledged to stay in office. Exit polls suggest Friedrich Merz's Christian Democratic Union Party got 5% of the vote in one area, with heavy losses expected to in Berlin. The CDU performed better in Berlin, but the right-wing AfD party made significant gains. Friedrich Merz said reforms were needed to combat authoritarianism.
2: Germany is capable of reform. I would even go so far as to say that these reforms are the antidote to the authoritarian poison that, together with a fascination for authoritarianism, is penetrating ever deeper into our society. What must be done now requires backbone, steadfastness and patience.
0: Specialist courts for rape and sexual offences will be rolled out across England and Wales within 2 years. Trial dates will also be fixed from next month to try to prevent delays. The government's announcement of the changes credited Labour MP Charlotte Nicholls. She waived her anonymity as a rape victim to tell the Commons in March that she waited more than 1,000 days to go to court.
3: Every single one of those days was agony, made worse by having a role in public life that meant that the mental health consequences of my trauma were played out in public.
0: In sport, Enzo Maresca has 5 Premier League wins from his first 5 games as Manchester City boss going into the international break. They top the table by 3 points after beating Sunderland 5-3.
4: The international break is good because we can review what we have done and what we can do better, but at the same time we can relax a little bit more.
0: Liverpool are 6th following a 1-0 victory at Bournemouth. Manchester United drew 1-1 with Fulham. That's the latest. I'm Verity Gear.
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Josh Baker alongside Poppy Bascom, and that is My Place, new song here on BFBS. Before that, Ellie Goulding with Burn. Hope you're doing all right today. It's Jack Miles. So we wrap up the weekend and get ready to start things off for a new week across the force as well. Travis and Sing playing in a moment. First up, this NSYNC and Better Place. It's-

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Fisher featuring Florence Armaan, and that is What a Life on BFBS Forces Station. 25 past, Adela and Ain't in LA. Song which is getting everywhere at the moment, that, isn't it? I will play that for you in just a moment. First, John Newman and Come and Get It.

does seem to be a bit of a thing at the moment where songwriters are just putting American places in their song titles. You know, we've got that Ella Langley Choosing Texas tune, Stella Lefty Boston, that one, Adela and Ain't in LA. Can we start doing the same thing, please? Like UK artists, can we have like Ain't in Barnsley or Choosing Yeovil? Yeah.

Backstreet Boys, and I want it that way. Cheers for sticking us on. This is BFBS, the Forces Station. We are across the Forces world. Now playing some Wet Leg and Pokemon.

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such a good song. Fontaine's DC, and that is Marianne on BFBS, the Forces Station. Some new music to keep your ears peeled for this week. We've got the latest one from Teddy Swims called Perfect Man. Rosé got a new song called New Trick. Troye Sivan got a song called Party. And Clean Bandit are back, alongside Chloe and Omar Lay with a tune called Company. These will be the new songs we're just sprinkling through the playlist. As per, let us know which is your favourite over at bfbs.com/music. Let us know what is your track of the week. And it's quite simple, really. The songs that get the most amounts of votes get played more often on the radio. 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Primal Scream after this, and Doja Cat and SZA.

Post Malone alongside Swae Lee, and that is Sunflower on BFBS, the Forces Station. You see, this is what I like the most about BFBS. Variety of tunes. You never know what you're going to get next. Before that, we have Primal Scream and Moving On Up, which is such a classic. What a song that is. I am done for today. Thank you so much for putting up with me. It's been an absolute pleasure. Let's do this again very soon, shall we? Have a lovely rest of your week, no matter what it is you're getting up to. I will leave you with this from Bieber. It's Anyone. Dancing.

0: Kyiv's largest attack on Moscow as Russians go to polls.
1: This was Putin's showcase. I wouldn't quite say election, because election implies choice and freedom.
0: German Chancellor Merz under pressure.
2: We can't sugarcoat the results in Mecklenburg-West Pomerania. It's a disaster.
0: And Gurkha recruits face toughest challenge yet.
3: The biggest thing, I think, something I'm very glad is they have the right attitude and motivation to go through.
4: Forces News with Verity Gear.
0: Ukraine has targeted Moscow with hundreds of drones in what officials in Russia have described as the biggest such attack on the city yet. Ukraine's President Volodymyr Zelensky confirmed Kyiv had hit a key Russian oil refinery and a logistics site in the region with drones and missiles, representing billions of dollars that sustain the war machine. In response, the Kremlin has threatened to intensify its strikes on Kyiv. Here's BBC correspondent Steve Rosenberg.
5: According to Russian officials, Ukraine launched hundreds of drones towards Moscow. Outside the capital, residential areas were hit and three people killed. The mayor of Moscow accused Kyiv of trying to disrupt Russia's parliamentary election. Today was the third and final day of voting. At a polling station, a young voter called Nikita tells me he heard the explosions. There were loud bangs, he says. It has a negative effect on my state of mind.
0: An exit poll reported by state media is projecting a convincing win for the Kremlin-backed United Russia Party. Journalist Edward Lucas has written extensively about Russia and says the timing of Ukraine's attack is significant.
1: This is both a practical problem for Putin because there are bad petrol and fuel shortages in Russia, and it's also symbolic. This was Putin's showcase, I wouldn't quite say election, because election implies choice and freedom, but it was a piece of political theatre he'd put on that enormous effort and expense to try and make himself look a bit more legitimate, and that party's been spoilt quite dramatically in the most important place in Russia, which is, of course, the capital, Moscow.
0: It comes as President Zelensky's announced he's to meet Donald Trump in New York. The Ukrainian leader says there's diplomatic momentum towards ending the war, and the meeting could be significant.
4: This is Forces News.
0: German Chancellor Friedrich Merz has vowed to stay on despite exit polls in two local elections suggesting damaging defeats for his centre-right Christian Democratic Union Party. Exit polls suggest Friedrich Merz's Christian Democratic Union Party got 5% of the vote in one area, with heavy losses expected to in Berlin.
2: Today we've seen two elections with very different results. We can't sugarcoat the results in Mecklenburg-West Pomerania. It's a disaster. The CDU fought, but ultimately got squeezed between the SPD and the AfD.
0: In Berlin, the ruling CDU was expected to be beaten by Die Linke. Their lead candidate, Elif Aralf, celebrated her party's win.
6: Berlin is opening a new chapter today with this election. One for justice, for affordability, and for standing together no matter where we come from, what we believe in, whom we love, or how much we earn.
0: Just 2 weeks ago, the far-right Alternative for Germany party won a regional state election, putting pressure on the country's leader. These Germans have little love for Friedrich Merz.
7: He's arrogant, out of touch, not on the same level as the general public.
8: Yeah, he's not getting through. He's not reaching them, so that's why... Yeah, it's down the drain for him.
0: In other news, Andy Burnham has hailed a deal between Denmark and the US to strengthen security in the Arctic after the two countries resolved a months-long feud over Greenland. Downing Street says the Prime Minister and his Danish counterpart, Mette Frederiksen, welcomed the US's commitment to the region in a call. NATO says the agreement will help stabilise the region as Donald Trump declared Denmark will grant the US permanent control over security and all other needs in the semi-autonomous Danish territory. Andy Burnham's comments come as he prepares to meet Donald Trump for the first time at the US General Assembly in New York this week. Every Crown Court in England and Wales will have at least one courtroom dedicated to hearing rape and sexual offence cases within the next 2 years. Victims will also be offered a private entrance, while trial dates will be fixed from next month. As part of a wider government effort to tackle gender-based violence, a task force was announced yesterday to address misogyny. Rachel Bridges from a girl guiding group in Derbyshire.
9: We want all girls to know they can do anything, so we want to empower them to speak up. We want them to feel safe and have safe spaces to go to.
0: And health leaders are warning that a sharp decline in organ donation has led to the most challenging period in over a decade. People are being urged to sign the NHS donor register with family consent, falling by almost a fifth over the last 5 years.
4: BFBS. This is news.
0: Gurkha recruits have faced their toughest challenge yet as they edge closer to completing 9 months of rigorous training they're required to pass to become full members of the elite brigade of Gurkhas. James Watson reports.
10: The exercise is called Defence X, and its purpose is to test the recruits how to remain resilient while physically and mentally exhausted. To achieve that status, the young Gurkhas are made to dig trench systems for 48 hours, with minimal or no sleep. Captain Dan Garley is the platoon commander, responsible for 30 of the recruits.
3: They are fatigued, they had a deprivation of sleep, definitely they can eat, and they are overly fatigued, and every now and then we've been walking around checking and making sure that they still keep on going.
10: Once defences are built and up to the high standards expected of Gurkhas, the permanent staff hit the recruits with physically demanding tasks. I tagged along as the men were ordered into a section attack, during which one of the recruits became a casualty. It was, of course, all orchestrated by the staff. The recruits had to carry the injured man to safety, which was over a mile away, all while fatigued. Don't forget, some of these soldiers have not slept for 2 days.
3: None of them had shown the poor attitude and characters on here. So the biggest thing, I think, something I'm very glad is they have the right attitude and motivation to go through. So in overall, yes, they're learning, but they have the right attitude as well. That is something is a pleasure to witness.
10: James Walton, BFBS Forces News, in the Yorkshire Dales.
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0: D-Day veteran Ken Hay has died at the age of 101. John Adley looks back at his life.
11: The Spirit of Normandy Trust says it's deeply saddened to announce the passing of Ken Hay. He served with 4th Battalion, the Dorsetshire Regiment, landing on Juno Beach in June 1944. He was captured by German forces during a night patrol and became a prisoner of war. Ken was sent to work in a coal mine in occupied Poland before being forced onto a brutal winter march as Soviet forces advanced. Injured and exhausted, Ken felt unable to continue, but 2 fellow prisoners returned for him and helped him onwards, an act of comradeship that saved his life. Ken Hay travelled with the Spirit of Normandy Trust on many pilgrimages to Normandy, joining fellow veterans in remembering those who served, fought and made the ultimate sacrifice. He spoke to BFBS Forces News in Normandy in June this year, aged 100.
12: It's our duty to be here, because it's not of us, it's the chapmen behind. So it's always good to come in, and the French people are so welcoming.
11: The Trust says Ken Hay was a much loved and highly respected member of the Spirit of Normandy family, whose warmth, friendship and remarkable presence touched everyone who had the privilege of knowing him. Our thoughts and deepest condolences are with his family and friends at this very sad time.
4: Forces News Sports.
0: Manchester United's start to the game at Fulham has been heavily criticised by former captain Gary Neville as the worst 10 minutes he's ever seen from a United team. They salvaged a one-all draw after a last-gasp defected Mateus Cunha goal to go 12th in the Premier League. Manager Michael Carrick remains defiant.
13: I understand the frustration, of course I do, you know, because

party backed by Vladimir Putin. Germany's Chancellor Friedrich Merz has described a state election result as a disaster, but has still pledged to stay in office. That's the latest. I'm Verity Gear.

is MGMT and kids here on BFBS. What a great way to start the show. It's Ops Breakfast for your Monday morning. Thank you so much for listening. I'm Jason, how are you? How was your weekend? Did you get up too much? Was it a very chilled weekend? Did you have a nice relaxing time? Or were you just like, this is manic? Why did we book so much stuff over the weekend? Always happens. Always happens. It's one of those situations, right, where you think, right, we'll do this, we'll do that, we'll do that. And you get home on a Sunday and you go, where'd that weekend go? Can't believe it's Monday tomorrow and you feel regret that you booked too much stuff. Well, I've got great music. It's going to get you going for your Monday. Supergrass and Going Out's on the way. And this, nice new one from Taylor Swift. It's I Knew It, I Knew You here on BFBS.

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1: I know
0: you here on BFBS. I'm Jason. Do you ever think about Taylor Swift and Travis Kelce and, like, what is their marriage like? Like, what do they do as a family, them two currently, right? What are they doing day to day? I mean, I know he's training in the NFL and I know she's there making records and counting her money probably. But what are they doing day to day? Do you reckon they wake up in the morning? Oh, I've made you a cup of coffee. Oh, thank you very much. What do you want for breakfast? Do you reckon that's that kind of... I can't be sure. They've got people to do that for them. What am I talking about? They're definitely not having those conversations. Beba Doobie and Sun Has Set is going to be on the way very soon. That's a great song from Beba Doobie. Like, a proper tune. One of those songs that you think, will I like this? Because you think, oh, maybe, is that my kind of thing? And then when you hear it, you just... hooked on it straight away, so I'm going to play that in a bit. And this is a song from the album, In It For The Money. It's Supergrass's second album. It came out in 1996, this track, and apparently the song, written by Gaz Coombs and Mick Quinn, it captures the excitement of a night out. I think it really does. This is Supergrass. This is called Going Out. BFBS.

0: It's Supergrass and going out here on BFBS. I'm Jason. Thank you so much for listening today. It's Ops Breakfast for your Monday. Now, if you absolutely love BFBS, then do let us know about it, please, just by going on our website and putting bfbs.com/survey into that search engine. Once you've done that, you can take part in the survey, which won't take you long, maybe like 10 minutes, and you can get your hands on some online shopping vouchers as well. That's what you could win. You get put in the draw once you take part in the survey. And it honestly won't take you long at all. Just tell us what you feel about the TV and radio service that we provide. And you could be put in this draw to win a pretty good prize, right? I've got 220 Kid and Too Many Nights is on the way, and Bieber Doobie's next.
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This is Bieber Doobie. The track is called Sun Has Set. What a great song this is. I really, really like this. Really like everything they're doing at the moment as well. I'm going to play Charlie XCX and Little Yachty, and after the after party, it's coming up. Cat's Eye soon too, and this is 220 Kid.

0: Ukraine has fired its largest drone attack on the Moscow region as Russians head to the polls. There's expected to be a convincing win for the ruling United Russia Party, backed by Vladimir Putin. Germany's Friedrich Merz has vowed to stay chancellor despite exit polls in two local elections suggesting damaging defeats for his centre-right Christian Democratic Union Party. And every Crown Court in England and Wales will have at least one courtroom dedicated to hearing rape and sexual offence cases within the next 2 years. Victims will also be offered a private entrance, while trial dates will be fixed from next month. In sport, Manchester United's one-all Premier League draw at Fulham saw them escape defeat with a deflected last-gasp Mateus Cunha equaliser. But former captain and pundit Gary Neville has condemned the worst 10 minutes he's ever seen from a United side.
1: They were absolutely mannequins. I've never seen a Manchester United team for 15 minutes walk around out of possession as much as that. Fulham had 46 passes in the first couple of minutes of the game to get a chance. 46 passes, Fulham against Manchester United.
0: Manchester City topped the table by 3 points after a fifth straight league win, 5-3 over Sunderland. Anton Semedo scored twice and says new manager Enzo Maresca is having a real impact.
2: Yeah, it's been amazing. He's come in obviously 7-8 weeks now, and everyone's adjusting. We're building a nice culture as well, and we're just hoping we collect as many points as we can.
0: Liverpool got a 1-0 victory at Bournemouth to move sixth. Wolves are up to fourth in the Championship after a 1-0 win over West Brom, who they overtake and leave fifth. Bolton have climbed to 15th, having got past Norwich 4-3 in a thrilling contest to make it back-to-back victories. Rangers are just 2 points off the top of the Scottish Premiership after back-to-back victories over Celtic. 1-0 win at Parkhead followed their 3-0 League Cup triumph at Ibrox last Sunday. That's the latest. I'm Verity Gibbs.

0: It's Cat's Eye, and this is Animal here on BFBS. Did you see the show that they're on Netflix, that Pop Star Academy, Cat's Eye? It was all right, actually. I'm normally not into that type of thing anymore. You know, like X Factor, kind of went a little bit, I don't know, it was a bit samey on it all the time. But that show was great, and it really showed off their different sides, their different characters. They're all from different countries as well. And I just think they're going to be the next big pop act. That surely, originally they were on a show called The Debut Dream Academy, and they just kind of ran with that, and it's really good. Really enjoyed that song from them as well. Miles Smith, and Nice to Meet You, is coming up very soon. And the in-services rugby is happening on the 25th and 26th. It continues. What a great weekend for rugby it was as well, and you can find out more on our website, bfbs.com. And I'm going to get a great song from Lady Gaga, Born This Way, is on the way soon.
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0: It's nice to meet you here on BFBS. Ariana Grande and Hate That Made You Love Me. It's coming up very soon. The Manic Street Preachers as well. What a great song from them. It's going to be on the way in a bit. First, some music from Lady Gaga. Probably one of the songs that she is most known for, I imagine. When she wrote this song, she actually wrote it with Whitney Houston in mind, which is a very bold thing to do, I find. So who are you going to want to sing this song when you've written it? Probably Whitney Houston. Okay. Turns out she just went, actually, I'll probably just do this myself. I don't know whether it's because around the time maybe Whitney Houston died, or maybe because Whitney Houston just said a straight out, nah, I'm not singing that. But Lady Gaga made it her own. What a great song. Brilliant from her. This is Born This Way.
1: It doesn't matter if you love him or capital H-I-M. Just put your paws up.

It's Lady Gaga and Born This Way here on BFBS. How are you? Did you have a nice weekend? Did you do anything at the weekend? I have had to kind of lie to people about my plans for next weekend because there's a slight situation that I'm in, and it's down to one main aspect. I'll tell you about this after this. It's Ariana Grande, and this is Hate That I Made You Love Me here on BFBS.

It's Ariana Grande, one of the biggest pop songs of 2026. That's Hate That Made You Love Me here on BFBS. I've got Pink on the way very soon. Now, when you get asked to go out, do you have a good excuse? Is it the dog? Can't, because the dog can't go out too long, because the dog, you know. Or maybe it's the kids, can't get a babysitter. All good excuses. I need a decent one because I feel like, although I did have a baby, sorry, my wife had a baby just over a month ago, I feel that excuse is not going to cut it with the football lads when they're like, Jace, you're coming out for football this weekend. If I'm honest, it was my 40th like 3 weeks ago and I'm still done in from then.

Genesis from Manic Street Preachers. It's You Stole the Sun from My Heart. SBFBS, I'm Jason. Ops Breakfast on your Monday morning. Thanks so much for having us on. I've got Bruno Mars coming up. Also, Barry Can't Swim and Snap too. Nice throwback from Snap. This one take you up to Noon's Pink and get the party started.

0: At least 10 people have been killed after more than 1,000 Ukrainian drones hit the Moscow region, including an oil refinery and residential building. It was timed to coincide with Russia's first parliamentary election since the invasion of Ukraine in 2022. Early results show the Kremlin-backed United Russia won more than half of the vote. These Russians were asked what they hope a new parliament will bring.
1: From the new one, improvement, so the war ends quickly. That's the most important thing, so our soldiers don't die, neither ours nor theirs.
2: Since our son-in-law is fighting for our country, we want everything to end peacefully, as quick as possible.
3: Everything will be as usual. The ruling party will win, therefore I do not and cannot have any new expectations. That would be foolish.
0: Meanwhile, President Zelensky's announced he's to meet Donald Trump in New York. The Ukrainian leader says there's diplomatic momentum towards ending the war and the meeting could be significant. Germany's Chancellor has described regional election results as a disaster as the Christian Democratic Union Party faces missing out on a seat in one state's parliament. Polling suggests they're below the 5% vote threshold needed in Mecklenburg-Western Pomerania. The far-right Alternative for Germany topped the poll there. Friedrich Merz insists he'll stay as the country's leader and push on with major economic reforms.
4: What needs to be done now requires backbone, steadfastness and patience. I will demonstrate these qualities as chairman of the CDU and, above all, as Chancellor of our country.
0: Specialist courts for rape and sexual offences will be rolled out across England and Wales within 2 years. Trial dates will also be fixed from next month to try to prevent delays. The government's announced the changes and credited Labour MP Charlotte Nicholls. She waived her anonymity as a rape victim to tell the Commons in March that she waited more than 1,000 days to go to court.
5: Every single one of those days was agony, made worse by having a role in public life that meant that the mental health consequences of my trauma were played out in public.
0: A Normandy veteran who was captured weeks after the D-Day landings has died at the age of 101. Ken Hay spent 10 months as a Nazi prisoner of war before being freed as the Second World War ended in May 1945. He shared his experiences in schools across the UK. The British Normandy Memorial, where he was an ambassador, says Ken was an extraordinary gentleman. In sport, Enzo Maresca has 5 Premier League wins from his first 5 games as Manchester City boss going into the international break. They topped the table by 3 points after beating Sunderland 5-3. The Italians reflecting on an excellent start as Pep Guardiola's successor.
6: International break is good because we can review what we have done.
0: That's the latest. I'm Verity Gear.
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0: It's Bruno Mars and Treasure here on BFBS. Thank you so much for listening today. It's Ops Breakfast for your Monday. Thanks for having us on. I'm Jason. I've got Rachel Chinnariri. I'm one song away from crying. And this next guy, they're saying, is tipped to be one of the biggest DJs out of Scotland after, you know, Calvin Harris and Ewan McVicar. But still, a big artist. Barry Can't Swim now. This is Dance, Dance, Dance.
1: This is a game. Whatever I play to you, you play back to me. Play that.

It's Snap and the Power here on BFBS. It's Hop's Breakfast for your Monday. I'm Jason. I'll get Miley and Bass Persuades. She dropped a last bit of a name now. Just no Cyrus anymore. Just all about Miley now. I've got Body Rockers on the way soon too. And this artist, I think she's just a really exciting voice in British alternative pop at the moment. Her debut album is incredibly personal. It's all about grief and growing up. And this is new. It's Rachel Chinnery. Really, it's one song away from crying.

I like this. Rachel Chinariri. The song is called One Song Away From Crying. I'll get Miley Cyrus and Bass of Suede. It's coming up on Ops Breakfast on your Monday. Thanks so much for listening. I'm Jason. Now, this song, as soon as you hear that first guitar riff, you know the song a mile off. And they're a very short-lived group. They brought out one song and thought, yeah, we've got a hit there. That's all we need to do. It's Body Rockers. And I like the way here on BFBS.

0: It's Body Rockers, and I Like the Way here on BFBS. I'm Jason. I've got the script and superheroes on the way very soon. If you want a good podcast in your life, get the BFBS Daily Dits. A good one that was out last week, actually. It's called A Spitfire's New Chapter. Great. Lauren Mitchell chatted to Jacob Dyer about a special ceremony about the story behind the aircraft. It's really worth a listen. 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And Miley's on next.
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The first song from her since she changed the name to Just Miley. She dropped the Cyrus. She's like, no, don't call me that anymore. I don't want to be a Cyrus. Just Miley from now on, please. It's a good song, though. It's called Bass Persuades. I've got Robin on the way very soon. Tom Grennan coming up, too. This is The Script, up to the news.

0: Nation.
1: At least 10 people have died after Ukraine unleashed a massive drone attack on Moscow as Russia headed to the polls. Early results show United Russia, backed by Vladimir Putin, won more than half the vote. Germany's Friedrich Merz has vowed to stay on as Chancellor, despite exit polls in two local elections suggesting damaging defeats for his Christian Democratic Union party. Specialist courts for rape and sexual offences will be rolled out across England and Wales within 2 years. Trial dates will be also fixed from next month to try to prevent delays. Manchester United's start to the game at Fulham has been heavily criticised by former player Gary Neville as the worst 10 minutes he's ever seen from a United team.
2: They were absolutely mannequins. I've never seen a Manchester United team for 15 minutes walk around out of possession as much as that.
1: United salvaged a 1-1 draw only after a last-gasp deflected Mateus Cunha goal to go 12th in the Premier League. United boss Michael Carrick remains defiant.
3: I understand the frustration, of course I do, you know, because we wanted to be better and we wanted to do other things. Deflation, I think, is certainly not what we have within the club and within the group, and the players didn't have that on the pitch today, and that's what will carry us through the season without doubt.
1: Leaders Manchester City beat Sunderland 5-3 to make it 5 wins in 5 games. Liverpool won 1-0 at Bournemouth to go 6th. Leeds United and Crystal Palace finished goalless. Wolves are up to 4th in the Championship after a 1-0 win over West Brom. Bolton have climbed to 15th, having got past Norwich City 4-3. Rangers are just 2 points off the top of the Scottish Premiership after back-to-back victories over Celtic. A 1-0 win at Parkhead followed their 3-0 League Cup triumph at Ibrox the previous Sunday. Middlesex have won cricket's One Day Cup for the first time after beating Leicestershire by 31 runs in a thrilling final at Trent Bridge. It's the first List A trophy for Middlesex in 36 years. And Rory McIlroy had to settle for sharing second place at golf's PGA Championship. The Masters champion finished 15 under par, 2 shots behind the American winner JJ Spawn at Wentworth. That's the latest. I'm Adam Gilchrist.
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It's Robin. I'm with Every Heartbeat here on BFBS. I'm Jason. I've got Ella Langley, and she's in Texas on the way very soon. Also, Teddy Swims and Lose Control, going to play that as well. Now, I'm going to play a song from a guy now that he is a great singer. He's brought out some brilliant albums that have shot to number one, singles that have shot to number one as well. He's a good-looking guy, and he's an incredible footballer as well. He is the kind of friends that no one wants because you're never going to look good next to him. But he's a lovely bloke. I know lots of people that have interviewed him over the years. I've had been lucky enough to speak to him, not interview him, but chat to him at some point as well, backstage at an event. Really nice guy, a top bloke, and he is annoyingly good at singing. Like, you just hear his voice and you think, oh God, he's so frustratingly good at everything. But no, I really like him, he's good. Sound like I hated him, didn't it? No, not at all. Triple threat. Good looking, singing, great at football. It's Tom Grennan now. This is Boys Don't Cry.

0: It's Tom Grennan and Boys Don't Cry here on BFBS. Teddy Swims and Lose Control coming up very soon, and the BFBS Pro League Grand Final is happening on the 27th of September, so this coming Sunday. You don't want to miss it. If you can get down to the RAF Museum in London, it's going to be really good. The Grand Final featuring Rocket League. There is going to be so much stuff going on. By the way, it's free if you want to get into the museum as well. 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And I'll play Ella Langley soon.
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It's Ella Langley that is choosing Texas. Not only a great artist, going to have a big year, also paving the way for fans of country music, especially younger fans. They absolutely love her at the moment. Lewis Capaldi and Strange is on the way very soon. Now, is there something that you've witnessed and you think, that don't sit right with me? And I'm not talking about anything too kind of harsh or too nasty. Something that's a bit weird and you've gone, why has that happened? Why is that a thing? I was at the shops the other day and an old man was in front of me. His phone started ringing and that's when it instantly caught my eye that something wasn't quite right, okay? I'll tell you about this next. After this from John Newman. This is Love Me Again here on BFBS. No, I don't.

0: Hey, it's John Newman, and it's Love Me Again here on BFBS's Arts Breakfast. It's Monday morning. I've got Faithless on the way with Insomnia. Lewis Capaldi's Strangers coming up soon too. Now, you know when you witness something and you think, that's weird. Why has that happened? That doesn't sit quite right with me in some way. Nothing too serious. I mean, something that you think, why is that a thing? Why has that happened? Well, there was an old man in front of me, and his phone went off, and his ringtone was, let me look you up and down till you say stop. Yet another level freak me. He was about 80 years old. I don't think he'd ever heard the song before. I reckon it was his maybe nephew's phone and they'd just given it to him and he's never realised how to change the ringtone.
1: We were strangers at the bar. They were playing Wonderwall. I overheard you say you hate this song. Next thing I knew, I'm walking over. Came and tapped you on your shoulder. Said, my dear, you're not the only one. Spent the night there at my place. That night became 100 days. And I shared all my deepest secrets with you.

And that is Strangers here on BFBS. It's Ops Breakfast. It's Monday morning. I'm Jason. Jubel on the way. McFly still to play too. And this is Faithless, the brilliant Insomnia here on BFBS.

light I find in sight. Fundamental movement. So when it's black, this insomniac, take an original tack. Keep the beast in my nature under ceaseless attack. I get no sleep. I can't get no sleep.

0: Vladimir Putin's grip on power in Russia appears to have strengthened after early results showed the main Kremlin-backed party won more than half the vote in parliamentary elections. Political opposition's tightly controlled, with the leading party opposed to the invasion of Ukraine banned from taking part. It comes as Moscow's mayor accused Ukraine of carrying out the largest ever drone attack on Russia's capital at the weekend. Sky reporter Ivor Bennett says President Putin will make the most of the result.
1: He framed the whole vote as a test of support for the war, and he will now use it to claim it shows the whole country is behind him and the invasion of Ukraine.
0: Meanwhile, Ukraine's President Zelensky says talks with President Trump at the UN this week could change a lot. Andy Burnham has hailed a deal between Denmark and the US to strengthen security in the Arctic after the two countries resolved a months-long feud over Greenland. In a call, the Prime Minister and his Danish counterpart welcomed America's commitment to the region. Andy Burnham's expected to meet President Trump for the first time at the UN this week. Every Crown Court in England and Wales will have at least one courtroom dedicated to hearing rape and sexual offence cases within the next 2 years. Victims will also be offered a private entrance, while trial dates will be fixed from next month. It's part of a wider government effort to tackle gender-based violence. Rachel Bridge is from a girl guiding group in Derbyshire.
2: We want all girls to know they can do anything, so we want to empower them to speak up. We want them to feel safe and have safe spaces to go to.
0: Germany's Chancellor has described a state election result as a disaster, but has pledged to stay in office. Exit polls suggest Friedrich Merz's Christian Democratic Union Party got 5% of the vote in one area, with heavy losses expected too in Berlin. The CDU performed better in Berlin, but the right-wing AfD party made significant gains. Friedrich Merz says reforms are needed.
3: Germany is capable of reform. I would even go so far as to say that these reforms are the antidote to the authoritarian poison that, together with a fascination for authoritarianism, is penetrating ever deeper into our society. What must be done now requires backbone, steadfastness and patience.
0: Health leaders say a sharp decline in organ donations led to the most challenging period for transplants in over a decade. Nearly 9,000 people are currently waiting for treatment across the UK. D-Day veteran Ken Hay has died at the age of 101. More details from John Adderley.
4: Ken Hay served with 4th Battalion, the Dorsetshire Regiment, landing on Juno Beach in June 1944. He was captured by German forces and became a prisoner of war. Ken Hay travelled on many pilgrimages to Normandy, joining fellow veterans in remembering those who served, fought and made the ultimate sacrifice. The Spirit of Normandy Trust says Ken Hay was much loved and highly respected, whose warmth, friendship and remarkable presence touched everyone who had the privilege of knowing him. Our thoughts and deepest condolences are with his family and friends at this very sad time.
0: That's the latest. I'm Adam Gilchrist.
5: Breakfast. 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

McFly, Five Colours in Her Hair. What a start on Monday morning, 6 minutes past seven. Hello, I'm Greg. How are you doing today? Plenty of sunshine around this morning. Some Levanter clouds likely lingering over the Rock and Town Centre through much of the day. Highs of 25 degrees today in Gibraltar. 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

0: Jubel, Dancing in the Moonlight. 7:09. How was your weekend?
1: Hello, I'm Greg. How are you doing? BFBS. I think I already said that. It's Monday morning, isn't it? I was at, on Saturday morning, the unveiling of this new plaque in Gibraltar down at Roja Bay, the underwater working party, which was formed at Roja Bay in Gibraltar back in the First World War. Oh, you've got to check my history now. So I was at that plaque unveiling. It was really good. There were some veterans there and some, like, people who were children of the people who were there originally and set it up. And so there was some families there and everything. And it was really good to see that plaque unveiling. There's a video of it on our Facebook page if you go and have a look. BFBS Gibraltar. My issue, I didn't raise it. I didn't think it was appropriate to raise it at the time. You know how I love an acronym. So the acronym for the Underwater Working Party is UWWP. I swear underwater is one word. Is underwater not one word? So then it should just be UWP, shouldn't it? Rather than UWWP. And W also is an awkward letter to involve in an acronym because it's so long to say. It's so much longer to say than to write, isn't it? W. Like World Wide Web. World Wide Web is famously quicker to say than WWW. So I'm confused about the word underwater. But you can go and see the video, go and see my chat with Rob Hall, who is a former mine warfare and clearance diving officer, BFBS Gibraltar Facebook page.

0: Hugh Gell, A Move Into the Sun. It is 12 minutes past seven. Now, you might have been down to Europa Point in your time in Gibraltar, but have you ever been inside it? It's now open for tours, and you can find out about its importance in helping both the Navy and civilian shipping over the last 150 years. I went and talked to Claire Montado, who is the CEO of the Gibraltar Heritage Trust, and she told me a bit about the history of the building.
1: Even before those 150 years, obviously, in order to understand the lighthouse, you have to understand where it's built and why it's built. And Gibraltar's a strategic entry point to the Mediterranean is key to the location of the lighthouse, the need for the lighthouse, and this is a point for mariners going back centuries.
0: And we know, obviously, what a lighthouse is for, to help people navigate the seas nearby land. That includes the Royal Navy, and this must have been a key part of the infrastructure for during both world wars and all the other naval activities.
1: Oh, definitely. I mean, not just in the past, it still continues to this day. It is a key navigational point on mariners' charts, not just GPS, but it's also a visual aid because, you know, nowadays GPS, everyone relies on GPS, but those systems can go down. And so visual marks are still valuable and are still used and very, very necessary.
0: That's a really interesting point, actually, because you might think lighthouse isn't used anymore, but it is still, as well as being open for tours, it is still used for its original purpose.
1: Yeah, absolutely. Trinity House still run it, and it is a key part of the navigational safety infrastructure of the British Isles, and Gibraltar's its southernmost outlier. It's the only one that is run by them outside of the British Isles, sort of like conglomerate, I guess, geographical place. And for them, one of the reasons why they still run it is because it is so critical to that maritime network. And that's why they still run the Gibraltar Lighthouse as part of the British Gibraltar family.
0: And for you, from seeing it from being a working lighthouse not open to the public to what it is now where you can book a tour, how does it feel for you?
1: Well, it's really great. I mean, personally, as a child, I came in once and it felt very, very special that you were coming in and the lighthouse keeper brought you in. And it has been open for tours, you know, on an, as you know, kind of basis over the years. But I think more recently, it's been more difficult to get in until 2025, 2026, and being able to be part of bringing that to the public, to the community, to our visitors is very, very special for the Heritage Trust to be doing that, particularly as part of our aims about opening up that Gibraltar story to everyone.
0: Yeah, and that Gibraltar story is something, if you're on a military posting and you're here for 3 months, 6 months, you want to go and see and do all the things, and this is great to add to that list. But also, as we're talking about, even if you've been here a long time, maybe you're part of the Royal Gibraltar Regiment, you've been here your whole life,
1: It's
0: maybe somewhere that you haven't got an opportunity yet to come and see.
1: But no matter how long people are posted here for, everybody is part of Gibraltar's story, and Gibraltar's history and heritage has been built by every single military personnel, naval personnel that has been posted here over the centuries. And it's really important to value that, understand that, and for those who are serving today to understand that they are part of that family and part of that story, which is still developing around us. And I think it should be a source of pride for them to understand that they are part of that, building that and maintaining that. And, you know, as the Heritage Trust, we want to get that across to people and encourage

0: people to come and participate, not just in our lighthouse tours, but everything else we offer in the history of Gibraltar, 365 days of the year.
1: I've just realised we're not at the top, are we?
0: We're not. There's another level to go. So this is the lens today, much smaller piece of equipment. You can see where the larger one sat, the personal lens that sat in here.
2: This is a really impressive room, Claire. So like, it's a circle with all the glass around the outside. It's the top of the lighthouse. I have got to say, it's like almost an underwhelming bulb inside it.
0: Yeah, this is the latest in lighthouse.
2: It's probably a very expensive and technical and good bulb, but it's a lot smaller than the rest of the room.
0: It's very powerful. This, I think, can and project up to 300 miles. So it surpasses the mouth of the Mediterranean. When you think something as small as this can project that far, and it kind of puts evolution of technology into perspective.
2: You can see inside the lighthouse on our Facebook page if you look for BFBS Gibraltar.

0: catch my breath. Haven and I Run, almost 20 minutes past seven. I'm going to play a song. Here's a little quiz for you. I'm going to play a song next that starts with the sound of a helicopter. Can you guess what that song is going to be before I play it? Can you hear me? The Forces Station.
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Oasis, Morning Glory. Did you watch Strictly on the weekend? It's back. You know, you're in the run-up to Christmas when Strictly starts on the telly again, don't you? One of the sort of blessings of not living at home with my parents anymore is that I don't have to watch Strictly every Saturday. And it's on Saturday and Sunday, isn't it? It's on both days, which is a bit much. It's on BFBS TV. If you do want to watch it, of course, on the TV app, you can watch it on catch-up. Harry Styles on after the news. And this is Slater with Brand New Chanel's.

0: Vladimir Putin's grip on power in Russia appears to have strengthened further after election results and despite a weekend of heavy drone attacks by Ukraine. Germany's chancellor has described regional election results there as a disaster as his CDU party faces missing out on a single seat. And a Normandy veteran, Ken Hay, who was captured weeks after the D-Day landings, has died at the age of 101. Manchester City lead Arsenal at the top of the Premier League by 3 points as the only team with a perfect record going into the international break. Enzo Maresca's City side won 5-3 at home to Sunderland, despite O'Brien Brody a hat-trick for the visitors.
1: The international break is good because we can review what we have done and what we can do better, but at the same time we can relax a little bit more.
0: Liverpool sits sixth after a 1-0 victory at Bournemouth on head coach Andoni Iraola's first visit to his former club. Manchester United need an equaliser on 89 minutes to rescue a point at Fulham in a 1-1 draw. Leeds United drew 0-0 at home to Crystal Palace. Wolves have gone fourth in the Championship after a 1-0 win over West Brom. Bolton have climbed up to 15th, having got past Norwich 4-3. Rangers are just 2 points off the top of the Scottish Premiership after back-to-back victories over Celtic. A 1-0 win at Parkhead followed their 3-0 League Cup triumph at Ibrox the previous Sunday. Here's Rangers boss Derek McInnes.
2: It's only 3 points, but it is a win. It's an important win. And hopefully that winning habit is something we're going to have to just keep trying to work towards this season. And we need to go in strong runs. We need to make sure there's periods where we're really strong, go unbeaten for a long periods. And hopefully this is something that we can maintain.
0: Middlesex have won cricket's One Day Cup for the first time after beating Leicestershire by 31 runs in a thrilling final at Trent Bridge. It's the first List A trophy for Middlesex in 36 years. And Rory McIlroy had to settle for sharing second at golf's PGA Championship. McIlroy finished on 15 under par, 2 strokes behind the American winner JJ Spawn at Wentworth. That's the latest. I'm Adam Gilchrist.

I know people cried that, like, One Direction broke up. But how good is the music we've got from Harry Styles since? It's actually a good thing that they broke up. Music for a sushi restaurant, 25 minutes to 8. BFBS. Travel. Travel. Monday morning, back to it, back to work and school after the weekend this morning, so expect to be busy in the usual places on the roads. There is a cruise ship in from midnight this morning. They got here very early this morning until all the way until early hours tomorrow morning, with 3,000 people on board. So you can expect those up the Rock and in town, making things a bit busier. The arrivals this morning on the flight, 10 past 10 is the first one, then 25 past 10, quarter to 11. There's two at 10 past 11 as well. They're the morning flights. There's more this afternoon. Very busy at the airport today. BFBS. Travel.

0: Sienna Spyro, Great Expectation, 21 minutes to 8. We'll find out from the Met Office what the weather's doing today after a classic from Green Day on the way.
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0: Green Day, Wake Me Up When September Ends, 7:45. BFBS weather. Esme's at the Met Office this morning. Morning, Esme. What's the weather doing today?
1: Good morning, Greg. So, there's going to be plenty of sunshine around today with some Levanter clouds likely lingering over the Rock and Town Centre through much of today. A moderate easterly breeze will bring a high of 25 Celsius. And then it will become cloudier into the evening and overnight, continuing the warm and muggy feeling. Moderate easterly winds will begin to ease to a gentle breeze by dawn and a low of 21 Celsius.
0: We're still in the sort of summery... I know it's autumn, but it's still summery in Gibraltar, isn't it?
1: It's clinging on, yes.
0: Just clinging on a little bit. But it's not too light. It's not unbearable at night now, I find.
1: No. The fans can now be turned off, which is quite nice.
0: Talking of unbearable at night, how was your weekend?
1: It was good, thank you. I had a fun Battle of Britain that ended early. But yeah, I wasn't hungover at all on the weekend, so it's very nice.
0: I said to Esme, so it's Battle of Britain on Friday. It's a mess do. A party on Friday night, and I said to Esme just now, I said, the stories I've heard about you. I haven't heard any stories about Esme, but it's just a horrible thing to hear, isn't it? When someone says that to you the next day, where did your mind go?
1: Big time.
0: To your dance
1: beer
0: moves?
1: Fear is a real thing.
0: Wait, what do you think of that? I think you were pulling out the surfboard, weren't you, on the dance floor? With your arms over the side. I'll tell you the worst one we had just the other week when I was back in the UK. Me and my mate walked into his local pub down his road, and the bar lady said to him, "Oh, I don't want a repeat of last weekend."
1: That's bad. Oh, no.
0: That's a bad sentence to hear, isn't it?

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0: Talking of the Battle of Britain Friday night, I understand it went on quite late. It was right outside my window, and people that attended the event have told me afterwards, oh, did you sleep okay? We were a bit worried that we were, like, keeping you up, because I'd work on Saturday morning. I was at my girlfriend's house. I couldn't hear it. I was miles away. So I was like, yeah, I slept like a baby. Don't worry about it. I wasn't there. I'm like, oh, we were trying to be quiet because we thought we might be keeping you up. So I want to know over the weekend if you had an obscure bedtime, whether it was really late or really early on the weekend. Now we're talking my language. Love an early bedtime. And why you were up so late or why you went to bed so early. Jib@bfbs.com is my email address. You can send me a WhatsApp. 2005 3201 is my WhatsApp number.
1: Weekend wrap-up.
0: What was your obscure bedtime and why today on the Weekend Wrap-Up? This is Extreme, but more than words.

Almost 8 o'clock on Monday morning. Hello, I'm Greg. How are you doing today? Going to play you Jungle very soon. Backtracks coming up in about 45 minutes as well, of course. Spaceman Jack's after the news. And this is Ray.

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0: Kiev's largest attack on Moscow as Russians go to the polls.
2: This was Putin's showcase. I wouldn't quite say election, because election implies choice and freedom.
0: Another election's piling pressure on the German Chancellor Merz.
3: We can't sugarcoat the results in Mecklenburg, West Pomerania. It's a disaster.
0: And Gurkha recruits face their toughest challenge yet.
4: The biggest thing, I think, something I'm very glad is they have the right attitude and motivations to go through.
0: Chris. Ukraine's President Volodymyr Zelensky says he's to meet President Trump at the United Nations for talks, which he says could change a lot. It follows Ukraine targeting Moscow with hundreds of drones at the weekend in what Russian officials described as the biggest such attack on the city, killing three people. Meanwhile, officials in Ukraine say a Russian attack on the Kyiv region killed four people, including three children. Defence Secretary Wes Streeting has again expressed his support for Ukraine.
5: Britain stands with Ukraine, and we stand with Ukraine until they prevail. Their front line is our front line, and if Putin prevails in Ukraine, history teaches us, particularly the history of our continent, that when tyrants prevail, they come back for more. So we stand with Ukraine. I'm proud of the support this country is providing to Ukraine.
0: Meanwhile, Vladimir Putin's grip on power in Russia appears to have strengthened after the main Kremlin-backed party won more than half the vote in parliamentary elections. Political opposition is tightly controlled, with the leading anti-war party banned from taking part. These Russians were asked what they hope the new parliament will bring.
6: From the new one, improvement, so the war ends quickly. That's the most important thing. So our soldiers don't die, neither ours nor theirs.
7: Since our son-in-law is fighting for our country, we want everything to end peacefully, as quick as possible.
8: Everything will be as usual. The ruling party will win. Therefore, I do not and cannot have any new expectations. That would be foolish.
0: Former American ambassador to Ukraine, Steve Pfeiffer, says President Zelensky is hopeful of a positive outcome from the talks with Donald Trump in New York.
9: I think what Mr. Zelensky wants is to get Mr. Trump to try to push the Russians and hopefully use some of the leverage that Mr. Trump has to put pressure on Moscow to negotiate in a more serious way. And with the new bill that was passed and the president signed himself a couple of days ago, he has even greater leverage now. The question is, will he use it?
1: This is Forces News.
0: The German Chancellor Friedrich Merz has described a state election result as a disaster, although vowed to stay in office. Exit polls indicate his centre-right CDU came in with just 5% in Mecklenburg, Western Pomerania, with a far-right alternative for Germany topping the poll. These Germans have little faith in Friedrich Merz.
10: He's arrogant, out of touch, not on the same level as the general public.
11: Yeah, he's not getting through. He's not reaching them, so that's why... Yeah, it's down the drain for him.
0: Chancellor Merz has been under pressure for a while, with poor approval ratings and rumours he could even be replaced mid-term in a so-called Chancellor swap. But he insists he'll stay as the country's leader and push on with major economic reforms.
12: What needs to be done now requires backbone, steadfastness and patience. I will demonstrate these qualities as chairman of the CDU and, above all, as Chancellor of our country.
0: Heavy losses are also expected in Berlin, where the CDU is projected to come in second behind the Left Party. The BBC's Jessica Parker is in Berlin.
13: In Mecklenburg-Vorpommern, as we've been hearing, no one expected the CDU to do well. It's not a strong state for them. But being around that 5% threshold, where if you fall below it, you don't even get into the state parliament, that's pretty disastrous for the CDU and a record low result. And I think the one that Friedrich Merz has basically described as a disaster for them. A lot of people are saying he needs to answer for this as the leader of his party.
0: Andy Burnham's hailed a security deal between Denmark and the US to strengthen security in the Arctic. It's after the two countries resolved a feud over Greenland. Princess Diana's brother says he felt it was his duty to write a new memoir about his sister, which has included damning claims about the king. Earl Spencer also says Harry and Meghan's media treatment echoes what his sister went through. Emma Jones is from the campaign group Hacked Off.
14: You only have to look at stories about Meghan Markle and Prince Harry to see that there's still this monetized hatred. And I think that that element of press intrusion and harassment hasn't changed at all. And it won't change until the press are regulated.
0: The government's confirmed every Crown Court in England and Wales will have at least one courtroom dedicated to hearing rape and sexual offence cases, and it'll happen within the next 2 years. And health leaders are warning that a sharp decline in organ donation is impacting. Family consent has fallen by nearly 20% in 5 years.
1: BFBS. Forces News.
0: Gurkha recruits have faced their toughest challenge yet as they edge closer to completing 9 months of rigorous training. It's the high level they're required to pass to become full members of the elite brigade of Gurkhas, as James Wharton reports.
15: The exercise is called Defence X, and its purpose is to test the recruits how to remain resilient while physically and mentally exhausted. To achieve that status, the young Gurkhas are made to dig trench systems for 48 hours, with minimal or no sleep. Captain Dan Garley is the platoon commander, responsible for 30 of the recruits.
4: They are fatigued, they had a deprivation of sleep, definitely they can eat, and they are overly fatigued, and every now and then we've been walking around checking and making sure that they still keep on going.
15: Once defences are built and up to the high standards expected of Gurkhas, the permanent staff hit the recruits with physically demanding tasks. I tagged along as the men were ordered into a section attack, during which one of the recruits became a casualty. It was, of course, all orchestrated by the staff. The recruits had to carry the injured man to safety, which was over a mile away, all while fatigued. Don't forget, some of these soldiers have not slept for 2 days.
4: None of them had shown the poor attitude and characters on here. So the biggest thing, I think, something I'm very glad is they have the right attitude and motivations to go through. So in overall, yes, they're learning, but they have the right attitude as well. That is something is a pleasure to witness.
15: James Wharton, BFBS Forces News, in the Yorkshire Dales.
0: D-Day veteran Ken Hay has died at the age of 101. He was taken prisoner soon after the Normandy landings. John Adderley looks back at his life.
16: The Spirit of Normandy Trust says it's deeply saddened to announce the passing of Ken Hay. He served with 4th Battalion, the Dorsetshire Regiment, landing on Juno Beach in June 1944. He was captured by German forces during a night patrol and became a prisoner of war. Ken was sent to work in a coal mine in occupied Poland before being forced onto a brutal winter march as Soviet forces advanced. Injured and exhausted, Ken felt unable to continue, but 2 fellow prisoners returned for him and helped him onwards, an act of comradeship that saved his life. Ken Hay travelled with the Spirit of Normandy Trust on many pilgrimages to Normandy, joining fellow veterans in remembering those who served, fought and made the ultimate sacrifice. He spoke to BFBS Forces News in Normandy in June this year, aged 100.
17: It's our duty to be here, because it's not of us, it's the chaps below behind. So it's always good to come in, and the French people are so welcoming.
16: The Trust says Ken Hay was a much loved and highly respected member of the Spirit of Normandy family, whose warmth, friendship and remarkable presence touched everyone who had the privilege of knowing him. Our thoughts and deepest condolences are with his family and friends at this very sad time.
1: Forces News Sports.
0: Manchester City head into the international break 3 points clear at the top of the Premier League after maintaining their 100% start. Antoine Semenyo scored twice for Enzo Maresca's side in a 5-3 victory over Sunderland. Semenyo's full of praise for the new manager.
18: Yeah, it's been amazing. He's come in obviously 7-8 weeks now, and everyone's adjusting. We're building a nice culture as well, and we're just hoping we collect as many points as we can.
0: Liverpool won 1-0 at Bournemouth to go 6th. Leeds United and Crystal Palace finished goalless, while Manchester United were held 1-1 at Fulham. Former player Gary Neville says at the start of the game he witnessed the worst 10 minutes he's ever seen from a United side.
19: They were absolutely mannequins. I've never seen a Manchester United team for 15 minutes walk around out of possession as much as that.
0: Only a late deflected Mateus Cunha goal saved the blushes of United manager Michael Carrick.
20: I understand the frustration, of course I do, you know, because we wanted to be better and we wanted to do other things. Deflation, I think, is certainly not what we have within the club and within the group, and the players didn't have that on the pitch today. That's what will carry us through the season, without doubt.
0: Wolves are up to 4th in the Championship after a 1-0 win over West Brom. Bolton beat Norwich 4-3. Rangers are 2 points off the top of the Scottish Premiership after another win over Celtic, this time 1-0 at Parkhead. Middlesex have won cricket's one-day cup, beating Leicestershire by 31 runs in the final at Trent Bridge. And Rory McIlroy finished joint second at golf's PGA Championship. The Masters champ finished 15 under par, but he was 2 shots off the American winner JJ Spawn at Wentworth.
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0: Ukraine's president is hoping for more American backing in talks at the United Nations this week. It follows a weekend of heavy drone exchanges between Kiev and Moscow. Germany's Chancellor Friedrich Merz has described a state election result as a disaster, though he's vowed to stay on as the leader. And NATO has welcomed a deal between Denmark and the US over Greenland. It ends a rift and strengthens security in the Arctic. That's the latest. I'm Adam Gilchrist.

0: Basement Jacks, where's your head at? 8:15. Plenty of sunshine around this morning. Some Levanter cloud likely lingering over the rock in the town for much of the day. Highs of 25 degrees today. We're playing Backtracks this week. There's a daily prize as usual and a weekly prize as well. Two tickets to We Love the 90s, which is happening this weekend, featuring Venga Boys headlining. Last week's winner was Claire.
1: Oh my God, thank you very much.
0: Two tickets for Saturday, the 26th of September. Who are you going to take?
1: I suppose I'll have to take my husband.
0: Oh, surely not.
1: Why, you want to come with me?
0: One invite from Claire. If you want to go this Saturday for free, we're playing Backtracks in about half an hour from now. And every day this week. This is Jungle and Someday Somewhere on BFBS, the Forces Station.

Jungle, Someday, Somewhere, 17 minutes past 8 on the weekend wrap-up today, because it was Battle of Britain on Friday night, a late one. I was asking what's the obscure bedtime that you had this weekend, whether it was a late one or an early one. I'm interested to know. Morning to Callie, who says, I went to bed on Saturday at 4:17, quite specific, says Callie. Not because I was out partying, but because I started watching a documentary about Roman roads. One episode turned into three, and suddenly I was learning about ancient drainage systems at 4 a.m. And the worst part, Greg, is I don't even like history that much, says Callie. That's what I want to know. What was your obscure bedtime over this weekend on the weekend wrap-up? Go through some of them in about 10 minutes. Jib at bfbs.com is my email.

0: May Stevens, Have We Ever Broke Up, 20 minutes past 8. A classic from 5 very soon.
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0: Monday morning, Dovetail Road, slow as usual. We're into the school run now, aren't we? Morning, if you're on your way to school on Monday morning. There is a cruise ship in today, all day today. It's coming in like midnight. It's in all the way till tomorrow morning. 3,000 on board, near enough. So it's going to be busy in town. It's going to be busy up the Rock and in the touristy areas as well. 10:45 is the first flight at the runway. 10 past 10, sorry, is the first flight at the runway. That leaves at 10:45. 10:25, and there's two at 10:10 as well. So plenty going on the runway if you're walking across it this morning.
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0: Monday morning, and I'm playing the wrong music. It's the weekend wrap-up on Monday morning. Backtracks is in another 15 minutes from now. I asked you what your obscure bedtime was this weekend. Battle of Britain on Friday night. I know it was quite a late one, so I'm asking you what your obscure time was. Nobody's actually messaged in with an early bedtime. I did say, like, early was equally obscure. I wanted to know why you went to bed at that time. Morning to Paula, who says, I was really late to bed last night because I was hearing a strange noise in the house, and it took an hour of detective work before I discovered it was a packet of crisps balanced against the fridge, vibrating slightly. How good are your ears, by the way, that that's keeping you up at night searching for a bag of crisps? I heard once something that sounded like... It sounded like there was something massive walking through the house. Like, I'm talking dog-sized. Like, really big. And when I turned lights out and had a look around, found out it was a cockroach, but on a plastic bag, like on a shopping carrier bag. And as it was walking on the shopping carrier bag, the noise it was making was sort of almost echoing, and it made it sound like it was absolutely massive. So it's always worth a look. It'd be much better if I'd found a packet of crisps rather than a cockroach. And morning to Leonie, who says, my bedtime was just before 3 a.m. because my cat brought in a mouse and hid it somewhere in the bedroom. Me and my partner spent all night looking for it. I hope that, well, I don't know what the state of that mouse was, whether it was alive or not. I don't know which one I prefer, actually, if the cat brought it in. But thank you, good to know there's some other people not having much sleep over the weekend.

huge shout out for a Best Buy in that from Audrey Hubert. Sue me. Huge shout out for a Best Buy. Big fan of that. Just gone 8:30 at Battle of Britain on Friday night. You will have seen, if you attended that, performance from the Military Wives Choir. They are back in the swing of things now. It's Wednesdays at 7:30 if you want to join. All women in the armed forces community are welcome to join. They meet at Helm Point at 7:30. It used to be that cake was promised, but this coming Wednesday, it's pizza that's promised, as well as the singing. 7:30 at Helm Point.

Rudimental on BFBS. We've got a prize for you to win on Backtracks coming up, and a weekly prize this week as well. So you could win a full day e-bike rental experience for two from the e-bike experience store today, and be in the draw to win two tickets to We Love the 90s, which is happening this Saturday. Venger Boys headlining. That, your chance to win both those prizes coming up after Zara Larsson.

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0: 18 minutes to 9 on Monday morning. You could be winning a full day e-bike rental experience for two from the e-bike experience store today. That's the prize in Backtracks. All you have to do is tell me what song I'm playing backwards and that'll put you in the draw. It would also put you in the draw to win two tickets to We Love the 90s Gibraltar featuring the Venga Boys as the headline act this Saturday. If you'd like to go to that, get yourself in the draw today by entering Backtracks. You'll be able to enter every day this week and get yourself in the draw multiple times to win those tickets at the end of the week. To get in the draw, tell me the title and artist of this backwards song.

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That Venger Boys tickets draw is done at the end of the week, but the e-bike rental experience will be won today. 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

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Are you subscribed to our Daily Dits podcast yet? 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
1: Dirty cash, I want you. 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
0: This Wednesday, up at Buffadero Training Centre, there is an Army Cadet Force induction evening. So if you're interested in joining the cadets, or maybe you've got a kid that you think might be interested between the ages of 12 and 17, it's up at Buffadero. They do need to be accompanied by an adult whilst they're there. You can find more details on the Royal Gibraltar Regiment's Facebook page. This is Blur and the Narcissist.

Blur and the Narcissist. It's almost 9 o'clock on Monday morning, the start of the working week. Black Eyed Peas on the way for you, as it is the start of a new week. I have got brand new, fresh new music to play you as well after the news this morning. On a train.

0: Vladimir Putin's party appears to be dominating the vote in Russia's first parliamentary elections since the outbreak of the war in Ukraine. The president claims the results so far show overwhelming support for the invasion. There was a 56% voter turnout. But none of the 10 parties running in the election opposed the war, and the one that's calling for peace has been barred from standing. These people have been voting in Moscow with clear aims on what they want.
1: From the new one, improvement, so the war ends quickly. That's the most important thing, so our soldiers don't die, neither ours nor theirs.
2: Since our son-in-law is fighting for our country, we want everything to end peacefully, as quick as possible.
0: It follows Ukraine targeting Moscow with hundreds of drones at the weekend in what Russian officials have described as the biggest such attack on the city, killing three people. Officials in Ukraine say a Russian attack on the Kyiv region killed four people, including three children. Rape and serious sex offence cases are going to be given fixed trial dates from October in England and Wales. Every Crown Court will also have at least one courtroom dedicated to hearing evidence within the next 2 years. Kira Bergman from Rape Crisis hopes these measures will restore survivors' faith in the justice system.
3: It's really, really important that these changes are made so that people can feel confident that when they do decide that a criminal justice process is the right one for them, they're able to see that through and participate in that process in a way that's fair and in a way that gives them the dignity they're entitled to.
0: Princess Diana's brother says he felt it was his duty to write a new memoir about his sister, which has included damning claims about the King. Earl Spencer has alleged that the then Prince Charles said we'll forget her soon enough, following her death in 1997.
4: I'm not sure I can say exactly what went through my mind, but I really was so stunned. And I just, after a stunned silence, I said, I cannot believe you just said that. And I hung up on him.
0: He also says the media treatment of Harry and Meghan is all too reminiscent of how his sister was hounded and harassed. The German Chancellor has described a regional election result as a disaster, but has vowed to stay in office. Exit polls show Friedrich Merz's centre-right CDU came in with under 5% of the vote in the state of Mecklenburg-Western Pomerania. The far-right Alternative for Germany party topped the bill. Leader Alice Weidel says it shows people are ready for change.
5: No Chancellor has been as unpopular as Friedrich Merz. He is a major burden for the economy in Germany, and the people expect a change in policy. People in this country don't want to continue like this anymore.
0: Captain Kirk, a.k.a. Star Trek actor William Shatner, has boldly gone where he's never been before and made his live heavy metal debut. The 95-year-old Shatner performed with a new band in Chicago with covers of classics, including Ozzy Osbourne's Crazy Train and Metallica's Enter Sandman. Shatner says he's discovered a new passion for heavy metal, which he called the rhythm for life. That's the latest. I'm Adam Gilchrist.

0: on BFBS, the Forces Station. Good morning, you're on with Cam and Danny.
1: Yes, you are, and a brand new week heralds the return of the game with no name, except for that one, where basically we are completing sentences by substituting song titles for the artist that sung them. So the song titles in their entirety belonging to a certain artist will complete the sentence. For instance, I think the first time Katy Perry, it lasted Madonna and Justin Timberlake, she said it was so good that I thought I should probably Rihanna.
0: Oh, hang on. Sorry, you went way too quick there. Hang on.
1: I think the first time Katy Perry, it lasted Madonna and Justin Timberlake. She said it was really good, so I thought I should probably Rihanna.
0: Oh, I've got them apart from the Rihanna one. It's not Umbrella.
1: No.
0: Oh, you're going to have to leave that one with me.
1: There you go.
0: Although, did I tell you? You know, I've got new neighbours. Like, remember I told you ages ago, they've been there a couple of months now.
1: Yeah.
0: But never introduced himself, and he makes so much noise. Mm. I understand he's obviously doing up the property, but, like, sometimes on a Sunday evening, I won't, but I really want to shout Black Eyed Peas.
1: Okay. Yeah, I think we get it. If you know what they are, breakfast at bfbs.com.

0: This is Cam and Danny of BFES, the Forces Station. Shall we recap today's sentences on the game with no name except for that one?
1: Yeah, sure. Let's do it.
0: Okay. Right. I think the first time Katy Perry, it lasted about Madonna and Justin Timberlake. She said it was really good. So afterwards, I thought I should probably Rihanna.
1: It's very complicated. You're not making it easy for us.
0: That's right. That's right. It's a triple whammy from Triple Cammy.
1: Yeah.
0: There are song titles represented by the artist there. Those song titles complete that nonsense sentence.
1: Yeah, I mean, I was telling you a while back, I've got new neighbours now. I mean, never introduced himself. I'm not very happy. Not very happy. He's a little bit too noisy for my liking. I feel like I'm getting old by saying that.

0: Cam and Danny of EFPS, the Forces Station. Good morning and welcome to Monday.
1: Yep, what's up?
0: In Forces Sport, the RAF Women's Rugby League team have lifted the Inter-Services Trophy, having beaten the Army 34-10. However, the RAF men only managed a 22-all draw against the Army men. And this week we've got Forces Golf, Hockey, Motorsports, Rowing and Inter-Services Pickleball.
1: Oh yeah, we like a bit of pickleball.
0: I don't know pickleball.
1: No, but we fell in love with it this year with the amount of guests we've had on this show that talk about it.
0: Okay. Right, let's have it. Oh, online at forcesnews.com today with the race to keep up with the ever-evolving drone warfare. The Army are trying something new. Who won what at the Soldiering On Awards? And Prince Harry has awarded, or attended rather, the Invictus Spirit Awards for injured veterans as well.
1: And don't forget, we've got the countdown to the BFBS Big Salute Day, 8th of October, Operation Summit. What are you climbing? That is the question, and if you want to let us know, it's bfbs.com/summit.

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0: It's Somber. My body isn't ready on VFBS, the Forces Station. Good morning. You're on with Cam and Danny.
1: Yes, you are. Shall we put today's game with no name to bed? We probably should, shouldn't we? Can't leave people hanging.
0: Yes.
1: Right, so we are replacing words in sentences with song titles. Those song titles are represented by the artists that sing them. So, I said before, I think the first time Katy Perry...
0: I kissed a girl.
1: It lasted Madonna and Justin Timberlake.
0: 4 minutes.
1: She said it was really good. So at the end, I thought I should probably Rihanna.
0: Take a bow.
1: There you go.
0: That was the one I struggled with. I got kissed a girl in 4 minutes. Take a bow.
1: Yeah.
0: Difficult.
1: There it is.
0: And then I was saying, yeah, I've got new neighbours at the moment. Remember I told you a while ago, they've been there a couple of months now. But I mean, he's never introduced himself and I'm really grumpy, right? Because he makes so much noise. I know he's like rebuilding stuff in the house. But sometimes on a Sunday evening, I won't do it, but I really want to shout Black Eyed Peas.
1: Shut up.
0: Yeah.
1: There you go.
0: I haven't.
1: So you don't really want to shout to him, where is the love?
0: Yeah, yes, maybe I could.
1: Maybe
0: where
1: you could.
0: Is the love,
1: where
0: man?
1: Where is the love? Come on, man. There you go. We will embark on the game with no name except for that one again tomorrow morning.

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2: Ukraine's president is hoping for more American backing in talks at the UN. It's after a weekend of heavy drone exchanges between Ukraine and Russia. He's expected to meet President Trump for talks on the war. The Prime Minister says specialist courts due to be rolled out in England and Wales for rape and sexual offences are long overdue. And tributes are being paid to D-Day veteran Ken Hay, who's died at the age of 101. Manchester City head into the international break 3 points clear at the top of the Premier League after maintaining their 100% start. Antoine Semenyo scored twice for Enzo Maresca's side in a 5-3 victory over Sunderland.
3: Yeah, it's been amazing. He's come in obviously 7-8 weeks now, and everyone's adjusting. We're building a nice culture as well, and we're just hoping we collect as many points as we can.
2: Liverpool won 1-0 at Bournemouth to go sixth in the table. Leeds United and Crystal Palace finished goalless, while Manchester United were held 1-1 at Fulham. Former player Gary Neville says at the start of the game he witnessed the worst 10 minutes he's ever seen from a United side. Only a late deflected Matheus Cunha goal saved the blushes of United boss Michael Carrick.
4: I understand the frustration, of course I do, you know, because we wanted to be better and we wanted to do other things. Deflation, I think, is certainly not what we have with in the club and within the group, and the players didn't have that on the pitch today, and that's what will carry us through the season without doubt.
2: Wolves are up to fourth in the Championship after a 1-0 win over West Brom. Bolton beat Norwich 4-3. Rangers sit 2 points off the top of the Scottish Premiership after a 1-0 victory away to Celtic. Celtic boss Martin O'Neill admits he's considering his future after yesterday's defeat.
5: I genuinely will reflect and see. It's a matter of whether I can help the team. Age plays a part. I'll be 110 in 2 years' time, so yeah, it might be time to wrap it up.
2: Middlesex have won cricket's One Day Cup, beating Leicestershire by 31 runs in the final at Trent Bridge. It's the first List A trophy for Middlesex in 36 years. That's the latest. I'm Adam Gilchrist.

0: says Cam and Danny at BFBS, the Forces Station. Morning and welcome to Monday.
1: Good morning.
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1: 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It's called Perfect Man. 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
1: I love that. That's really good.
0: Why?
1: I don't know. I like all the way through, and he's going, there's no such thing as a perfect man. I'm thinking, well, you haven't obviously looked in this studio because, well, hello. But other than that, I think it, I just thought it was beautiful. I thought it was lush. Right, from the new school to the old we go with Busted and Crash the Wedding on the way.
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0: It's Cam and Danny. It's BFBS, the Forces Station. 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
1: And today, hearing from our Richard Wyeth, all about Leavers to Leaders, who are holding a summit for Commonwealth serving personnel and veterans at Tidworth Civic Centre this coming Saturday. Richard recently sat down with its organiser and founder, Army veteran Samuel T. Reddy, to find out more.
2: The LTL Summit is our yearly flagship event. It's aiming at all those from the Commonwealth currently serving, the spouses, the families, and also the veterans who left the armed forces.
3: Now, it's on from 2 o'clock through to 8 o'clock, so there's lots going on the day. First of all, let's talk about the keynote speakers that you have coming along, because that's the important part of the summit, first of all.
2: Absolutely. So we have got the Minister of Veterans, Colvin Bailey-Hamby. We have got Polly Miller-Perkins, CEB, who is the newly appointed Armed Forces Commissioner. We also have the Windrush Commissioner, Reverend Clive Foster, MBE. We have got the High Commissioner of Fiji, Ghana, and also for St. Vincent's and the Grenadines. And then we're joined by Professor Martin Livermore, who actually helped me with our belonging. And then we have the Home Office team from Immigration, ILR, Citizenship Policies to look at what are the challenges with policies and how can we improve that.
3: Because you've got a special Q&A panel as well, haven't you, as well as the keynote speakers. So anyone coming along can ask a question, get some answers out of the panel.
2: That's the aim, is to get people a place to actually interact with our keynote speakers, ask the questions in the room, because most of the time the answers is in the room. So this is the type of event you have to be in the room to get the answer. It's not going to be online, it's going to be in the room with the people, so you can all identify all the common challenges within the 21 nations serving in the armed forces and the veterans.
3: Which is fantastic, to get information that they need to know about for leavers to leavers, those in the Commonwealth that are leaving and that have left as well. So real important information going along through the afternoon. But also, Samuel, not only is the summit about information for Commonwealth people, you've got awards being dished out on the day as well. 7 award categories. So what categories are these?
2: Yeah, absolutely, Richard. You know, this is like a, I like to call it like a 5-course meal. All right. So you come in, you have your Q&A, you have a panel discussions, you have keynote speakers and the award. We have 7 categories, starting for those who are currently serving, for those who are retired, to the families, the military spouses, the children award, and also for those communities, those that are organizations that are doing amazing things to support the armed forces and also the Commonwealth communities in the UK.
3: Also, Samuel, an important part of the day will be the Armed Forces Covenant signing. Tell us more about this.
2: Yeah, so as we are a pretty small community in the UK, so we want to encourage people to become entrepreneurs. So those that have started businesses, we have an opportunity on the day to sign the Armed Forces Covenant in front and backed by all of us in the room. So 20 founding members from the Commonwealth will be able to sign the covenant with all of us in the room and be able to launch their businesses.
3: Which is brilliant to see. So as well as all that's going on through the day, there's going to be opportunity at the end of it all to just have a mingle and chat to other people in the room.
2: Well, not just that. They are mingling with people as well, having a 5-course meal. So we have a 5 tastes on the day from Mauritius, Fiji, India, Africa, and the Caribbean. So these are the buffet, the tastes we're going to have. You have at least 2 hours to network, to mingle, and to taste those menus.
3: Now, if someone wants to find out more information about coming along to the Leavers to Leavers Summit at Tidworth Civic Centre, Saturday, 26 September, 2 o'clock through to 8 o'clock in the evening, how can they find out more information, Samuel?
2: 2 ways to find out is, first one is to go onto our Facebook, type in LTL Summit, go on Eventbrite, type in LTL Summit Tidworth. 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
1: That's our Richard Wyeth talking to Army veteran Samuel T. Reddy about Leavers to Leaders Summit at Tidworth Civic Centre. If you are in the area, it is this coming Saturday. It's 2 till 8 p.m.
0: Right, let's get back to your Monday morning soundtrack, shall we, with the latest suffering from Olivia Rodrigo. This is Stupid Song. New York City.

0: Olivia Rodrigo and Stupid Song on BFBS, the Forces Station. Good morning, you're on with Cam and Danny.
1: We are looking forward to an hour's worth of tunes on the way as we embark on Monday morning's Rewind. As far as tech from the Rewind year is concerned, flip phones and slide phones were standard, and point-and-shoot digital cameras were used for your selfies.
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0: Vladimir Putin's grip on power in Russia appears to have strengthened further after the main Kremlin-backed party dominated its parliamentary elections. Early results show United Russia won more than half the vote, although the leading party opposed to the war in Ukraine was banned from taking part. Moscow correspondent Ivor Bennett says President Putin will make the most of the result.
1: He framed the whole vote as a test of support for the war, and he will now use it to claim it shows the whole country is behind him and the invasion of Ukraine.
0: The victims minister says specialist courtrooms just for rape and sexual offences will make a huge difference. They're due to be set up within 2 years in England and Wales. Victims have spoken about having to wait for up to 1,000 days for their cases to be heard. Minister Alex Davis-Jones is hoping the changes have a positive impact on those affected.
2: It's about ensuring that we have those special measures available, that there could potentially be a separate entrance and exit for victims and defendants so that they don't have to bump into each other on the day of the trial, and that we are ensuring that victims have access to special measures, because currently it can be really patchy as to whether or not they get them.
0: Germany's Chancellor has described regional election results as a disaster, as his Christian Democratic Union party faces missing out on a seat in one state's parliament. Polling suggests they're below the 5% vote threshold needed in Mecklenburg-Western Pomerania. The far-right AfD has topped the poll there. Princess Diana's brothers denied making threats in claiming there's more he could have included in his new book about the king, but chose not to. Earl Spencer repeated allegations from it in a TV interview, including the then Prince Charles saying his sister would soon be forgotten following her death. He says he had a duty to write the memoir. Jenny Bond is a former royal correspondent.
3: A lot of people have accused him of just profiteering here, and he said that's the last thing on his mind, and so we must believe him on that. I think one way he could help us believe him completely is perhaps he donated all the profits from the book to Diana's charity.
0: Health leaders are warning a sharp decline in organ donation has led to the most challenging period in over a decade. People are being urged to sign the NHS donor register, with family consent falling by almost 20% in 5 years. Nearly 9,000 people are waiting for a transplant. Specialist nurse Jessica Kemp is encouraging close relatives to talk.
4: I know that it's an incredibly difficult conversation to have, but we're much more likely to actually need an organ transplant than to actually be in a position to become a donor. And so it's really important that we come together, we talk about what organ donation is and what we would want after our death.
0: A D-Day veteran has died at the age of 101. Ken Hay served in the 4th Dorset Infantry Regiment. He was captured weeks after the Normandy landings and spent 10 months as a Nazi POW. He shared his experiences in schools across the UK. The British Normandy Memorial, for whom he was an ambassador, have described Ken as an extraordinary gentleman. That's the latest. I'm Adam Gilchrist.
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0: Well, that's a strong start to any self-respecting Rewind, isn't it?
1: It is, you know. Welcome to Rewind.
0: This is Cam and Danny with an hour's worth of tunes from 1 year now then.
1: In this year, we were buying Now That's What I Call Music albums, 69 to 71.
0: Okay.
1: Oh, what was the average house price in the UK,
0: The average house price in the United Kingdom in this year, £167,500.
1: The year after that, it started climbing quite
0: there
1: a bit.
0: There you go. What are we looking at as far as the avi pri of a lower B was concerned?
1: A loaf of bread was a pound.
0: Pie am I?
1: What are you saying?
0: 37p.
1: 39p for a pint of milk.
0: Okay, and if I went down below for a pie, allow what I'm looking at paying down there.
1: If you went down your local for a pint in this year, £2.65.
0: Ooh, okay. Yeah, I'd take that. Yeah, 100%. As the tunes continue with One Republic and Stop and Stare.

0: 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Welcome to Rewind. We've taken you back to one year in particular. 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
1: That's a big clue I was going to go straight in with, but I'm not going to. Let's have a look. Oh, Prince Harry's tour of Afghanistan was cut short after details of his deployment were leaked.
0: Barack Obama became president of the US in this year.
1: Boris Johnson became mayor of London in this year.
0: And Lady Gaga released her debut album.
1: And Eric Prydz brought us this absolute stammer. This is Piano.

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1: Been ridiculously generous with today's one as well, as it weighs in at 3 seconds. But it's Monday. We've got to give a little back, haven't you? Have a listen.
0: Oh, I think that's quite tricky.
1: Have another listen. 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If you think you know what it is.
0: I think that's quite difficult.
1: Reckon? And we'll get a few right ones through today. But only time will tell as the tunes continue with Sam Sparrow.

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0: Duffy and Mercy at BFBS, the Forces Station. 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
1: For one day in this year, there was an app in the App Store that cost $999.99 and it did absolutely nothing.
0: And yet people bought it.
1: Eight people bought it. Yeah.
0: Wow. Any idea what the year is? 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
1: Every single person.
0: Okay.
1: Yes. No wrong answers.
0: All
1: easy.
0: Right. There we go. It's a clip of a song released in this year, played backwards. I think I should have only done half of it, but it is Monday and we decided to be generous. If you think you know what it is and you want to have a go at breakfast,

0: and Danny. It's BFPS, the Forces Station. It's an hour's worth of tunes from 1 year as Girls Aloud and Can't Speak French.
1: In this year, Lewis Hamilton became the youngest ever F1 world champion.
0: Ooh, okay. In this year, everyone was expecting the world to be sucked into a man-made black hole when scientists said they would use the Hadron Collider to recreate the Big Bang experiment.
1: You might have been using either PS3 or Xbox 360 in this year, especially to play GTA. I think it's 4, isn't it? Liberty City?
0: Oh.
1: But Liberty City, what a game.
0: What a game. Oh, massive. An Argentinian woman gave birth to her second set of female triplets in this year as well.
1: Alexandra Burke was the winner of X Factor in this year. And, I probably should have led with that. Start of the recession. It's quite a big clue.
0: Oh, that is quite a big clue. If you think you know what the year is, there is still time for you to have a guess. It's breakfast at bfbs.com.

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0: That's early Adele, Chasing Pavements on BFBS, the Forces Station. This is Rewind with Cam and Danny. We're in movie territory now. Have you got a movie and three clues?
1: Yes, I do. And I don't think it's a hard one to figure out. Dad doesn't want daughter to go to Europe. Daughter goes and gets kidnapped. I have a particular set of skills.
0: Very good. Very, very good. All right, I got a movie as well that came out in this year. Three clues. Special Forces but wants to be a hairdresser. Adam Sandler and Fizzy Bubbly.
1: All right, do you know what the movies are? If you do, it's breakfast at bfbs.com. Do you want to do TV shows that came out in this year by way of top trumps, despite the fact I think we'll probably have the same top TV show?
0: Yeah, I'll start with Celebrity Juice.
1: I'll see that and raise you Being Human.
0: I raise you Breaking Bad.
1: I raise you Sons of Anarchy.
0: Mistresses.
1: Kath and Kim.
0: Man v Food.
1: Leverage.
0: True Blood.
1: Between Two Ferns.
0: I got my top trump now.
1: Me too. After three. One, two, three.
0: In-betweeners.
1: Yeah, of course. It was always going to be. No contest. Ooh. Absolutely no contest.

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1: And we've got to say hello to Paul repping for Team Gibraltar this morning. First to get the Rewind tune correct.
0: But we've had no wrong answers as far as it's concerned. All right, here's a clip of a song released in this year, played backwards, but what is it? Yeah, I think it almost sounds identical forward as it does backwards. Have a listen.
1: At least we get to hear it in full before this hour's done.
0: True that. 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

0: is BFBS, the Forces Station. Thanks for playing Rewind. The year was 2008. What was your movie?
1: My movie was Taken. What was your movie?
0: Don't mess with the Zohan.
1: And our rewound Rewind track today sounded like this backwards.
0: Fair play. Alpha Beat and Fascination.
1: Joe Carden's up next on Totally Connected.

0: Donald Trump has reportedly told Fox News he's in a deciding mood over the war in Iran. He's expected to meet Arab leaders in New York tomorrow at the United Nations. His latest interview comes as fighting rages between Iran-backed Houthis and Saudi-backed forces in Yemen. Here's the BBC's Yolande Nell.
1: With their conflict at an apparent impasse, Iran and the US have exchanged new threats. Iran's military warned it would respond harshly to any new attack, while a Fox News reporter says President Trump told him that Iran's leaders should make a deal, rot economically, or be wiped out. However, with Iran's President Masoud Pezeshkian expected in New York this week, the US leader said he'd be open to meeting him, the reporter added.
0: The government's announced that specialist courts for rape and sexual offences will be rolled out across England and Wales within 2 years. Trial dates will also be fixed from next month to try to prevent delays. Labour MP Charlotte Nicholls is being credited for the change. She waived her anonymity as a rape victim to tell the Commons in March she waited over 1,000 days to go to court.
2: Every single one of those days was agony, made worse by having a role in public life that meant that the mental health consequences of my trauma were played out in public.
0: Vladimir Putin's party appears to be dominating the vote in Russia's first parliamentary election since the outbreak of the war in Ukraine. The president claims the results so far show overwhelming support for the invasion, despite a weekend of heavy drone attacks by Ukraine on the Russian capital. Germany's chancellor has described regional election results as a disaster, as his Christian Democratic Union party polled less than 5% in Mecklenburg-Western Pomerania. The far-right AfD topped the poll there. Friedrich Merz insists he'll stay as the country's leader and push on with major economic reforms.
3: What needs to be done now requires backbone, steadfastness and patience. I will demonstrate these qualities as chairman of the CDU and, above all, as chancellor of our country.
0: The Liberal Democrat leader says the UK is currently failing in maternity care. The party set out its proposal to plough £600 million into maternity services as the Lib Dem conference begins in Brighton. The plan includes bringing in one-to-one midwifery for every woman in labour, paid for by a drop in negligence payouts. Tea farmers in Kenya, who supply much of Britain's black tea, are warning that climate change is damaging crops and cutting their incomes. Growers say extreme weather is hitting harvests, while rising costs leave many struggling to support their families. The Celtic manager Martin O'Neill says he's having to consider his future after two defeats to arch-rivals Rangers in a week. Celtic lost 1-0 at home to Rangers, 7 days after a 3-0 Scottish League Cup defeat to them. O'Neill admits he's been stung by recent results.
4: I genuinely will reflect and see. It's a matter of whether I can help the team. Age plays a part. I'm 110 in 2 years' time, so yeah, it might be time to wrap it up.
0: That's the latest. I'm Adam Gilchrist.

played you MK in 17. That is a former record of the week for us here at BFBS from Fontaines. It's called Marianne. Happy Monday. Happy Earth, Wind and Fire Day to you, 21st of September 2026. I'm Joe Carden. This is Totally Connected. I hope your day is going all right today. Wherever you find yourself around the forces world, it's nice to be back. I've been away for a little bit, right? Had me time off and that. I'll level with you. Slightly fuming. Went away on holiday. Had a couple of days in Turkey. Very nice, very good. But I caught a cold on the last 2 days of my holiday. But I thought it's a little bit cheeky to come back from leave and immediately go, yeah, no, sorry, sick, can't come back to work after, you know, all of that time off. So I'm now just doing a bad impression of Phoebe from Friends, and we're going to have to deal with that, my friend. We really are. How are you, though? What have I missed? Has anything big happened? If you would like to come and say hello today, my email is connected at bfbs.com. You can DM me on Insta at bfbsradio if you'd like a little mention, if you'd like a little shout out for someone today. I would happily help you with that. Been trying to catch up on everything that's kind of happened and everything I've missed while I've been away, which turns out is quite a lot to do first thing on a Monday morning. Who'd have thought it? So over the last couple of weeks, while I've not been here in the weekdays, summer in the UK finished and then somehow came back for a little bit. A ginger man seems to have imploded his own career, which is quite impressive. Oh, and for some reason, the in-betweeners are back. Why did that become a thing when I was away? I mean, they're back, but they are all now at, you know, midlife crisis age. So everything's normal. I can't tell if I've been to Turkey or if I've time travelled somehow to 2010. Either way, what I do know is, busy looking show today. Takeover track from Beats on the way. All things military sport to chat about later on. First, should we get Ed on?

Ed Sheeran and Shivers on BFBS, the Forces Station. It's totally connected with Joe. Stick about, we will go disco-y in a set, courtesy of two people, plus Miles Smith on the way for you as well. How are you doing then? Happy Monday. It is good to be back in the swing of it after a little break away. I wanted to ask you this on the show today. What is the best souvenir or best little gift that you've ever come home with from a trip away? Maybe like a holiday that's been really nice, maybe just a really Gucci posting that you wanted to remember at something. Have you got anything good? connected@bfbs.com is my email. You can DM me on Insta. We're at BFBS Radio. I've decided I've gotten really bad at souvenirs recently. I used to be really good. I used to, especially when I like lived and worked overseas with BFBS, I would be in places like when you posted in Brunei and you could do that kind of hopping around Southeast Asia on long weekends and stuff and tick off a load of countries in a month. I used to be really good at wherever I'd go, I'd always like pick up a mug, pick up a cup, a glass, something that could like keep and like make useful and will remind me of a place overseas. But I did Turkey for my holiday last week and it was lovely. It was really lovely, but I did a very, very touristy bit. Do you know what I mean? I didn't do like the culture and that. I just wanted to sit around a pool, have someone bring me drinks and kind of just soak in the sun and that. So I didn't really find anything I wanted. What I have, however, managed to come back home with is a pretty incredible tan, if I do say so myself. But you can only tell if you look in one really specific place. Like, if I unclip me watch, right, I can see underneath the number of tones I am. Honestly, the number of different numbers on a Dulux colour chart that my forearm is right now. Honestly, I don't fit on a single drop-down box, and I am okay with that.

0: It's Two People on BFBS, the Forces Station. It's Totally Connected with Joe. Hope your Monday is going all right. Just want to do a little shout out on the show today. Had a message in from Kyle on Instagram this morning. We're at BFBS Radio. Can I get a little hello to my wee brother Logan, who is about to start his second week ever at Rally. Go on, Logan. That is a big deal, mate. Honestly, you are going to have a wonderful time. It's going to be hard work, but honestly, you're going to have the best, mate. Honestly, if you want to come say hello, if you want to get a mention for someone today, it's connected at bfbs.com or on Insta at BFBS Radio. Stick about. Take over track from BFBS Beats on the way for you. If you need some energy this Monday, I've got you sorted after Miles Smith.
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0: right around the Forces world. 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
0: I love this so much. We were talking about holiday souvenirs on the show because I've just come back from a little time away in Turkey and not really bought anything back, and I feel I should have something tangible. 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Right now, though, I thought we could use a little boost for a Monday. I thought we could use a little energy, and we are going to do that with BFBS Beats, our sister station that is all about the dance, hip-hop, and R&B bangers. Brand new music on their playlist right now from an English singer-songwriter. You might not have heard of her. She's awesome. She's called Rose Grey, and she has managed to really dig into that kind of melodic, future housey, almost trancey sound. Imagine the sort of like dub you'd get from Don Diablo about 10 years ago. That's the vibe I'm getting off this. 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

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New from Rose Grey. It's called Club to Your Arms. 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

Do over the weekend was in full WAG mode. Can you say WAG? If it's American football, do they have that? Anyway, she was supporting Travis. It was a very adorable moment that was captured on video. I'm Joe. How's your Monday going? 21st of September today. When was the last time you treated yourself? If you fancy a little excuse, I may have the perfect thing for you right now. 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

0: For anyone who moans that we are too laddie at times, I hope you have been corrected by that. Take that. I'm Relay My Fire on BFBS. You're on with Joe, Monday, 21st of September. Did you do anything for the Battle of Britain commemorations over the last couple of days? I know there's always a lot of stuff that goes on. Particularly, there's always a mess do or something, isn't there? There's always a chance to basically dress up nice and have a little evening in honour of that. One of the events that took place recently at the Belfast Harbour Commissioner's Office was attended by our Rachel Cochran from BFBS Northern Ireland. We'll hear from her after Jet.
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0: Jet and Are You Gonna Be My Girl on BFBS, the Forces Station. Happy Monday to you. You're on with Joe. Cat Size new one, Animal, playing in the next few minutes. But first, want to talk about the Britain. You might have already had your kind of commemorations, maybe an event you've been to, maybe just a really nice mess do or something to mark the Battle of Britain anniversary. There was an event that took place recently, a kind of engagement reception held at the Belfast Harbour Commissioner's Office. It was hosted by Air Officer for Northern Ireland, supported by the guys at Aerospace Defence Security and Space. Our Rachel Cochran from BFBS Northern Ireland went along, had a catch up with Air Marshal Sean Reynolds about the theme, which is partnership, prosperity and normalisation.
1: To begin with, it was partnership and prosperity, and it was how do we, the Royal Air Force, partner with all of the communities in Northern Ireland. It was at the end of our centenary year in 2018 that taught us a lot. There were 26 airfields here in Northern Ireland at the end of the Second World War. That's the same density of airfields as Lincolnshire or Bonner Command. And we suddenly realised that so many communities here in Northern Ireland know us, they have a relationship with us, they were right for partnering. So we were just looking for access points as to how we partner with people. And then the prosperity bit was, we can do events like tonight and we can do lots of great business networking with academia and councils, but actually we need to show how we add value, and that can be cashable and non-cashable. Cashable, the REF has spent tens of millions of pounds with small businesses in Northern Ireland over the last 5 years, mainly doing research and development, but also accessing those really niche high-end precision engineering businesses that are here in Northern Ireland. And a lot of those capabilities are now being deployed and fielded in Ukraine. So that is the powerhouse of Northern Ireland. And we've talked a lot today about the ecosystem. It's a small place. Everyone knows each other. But because it's a small place and everyone knows each other, everyone wants to help each other. And whether it's the primes or the supply chain or the councils or politicians, everyone just leans in. So that is that partnership which drives the prosperity. And the final bit was the normalisation bit. So how do we make Northern Ireland feel like the rest of GB? More use of Aldergrove, open up the low-flying area, more training. That's what we do in the rest of the UK. So we should do it here.
2: And nights like tonight, bringing together different industries, incredibly important.
1: Yeah, so we talked a lot about, you know, it's an unstable world, threats that are there, but also being agile about how we deliver capability. And again, I go back to Northern Ireland's unique selling point. It can mobilise really quickly when it wants to. Having a lot of people in the same room tonight talking about that stuff, and also remembering the Battle of Britain, the last existential threat we probably had against this country. Maybe we've got another one coming. How do we mobilise industry? Partner with us to defend the country. And it's not just industries that would traditionally think they're defence facing. Northern Ireland has a lot of dual use technology, a lot of really high tech firms out there that wouldn't think they have a defence application, but they do.
3: I'm a little Kingelly. I'm Deputy First Minister in Northern Ireland.
2: As we remember the Battle of Britain tonight, just how important is it that we are honouring that history and using occasions like that to build new partnerships for Northern Ireland's future?
3: Like, I think it's incredibly important because the likes of these events that remember back, you know, to the Battle of Britain, it remembers the history, it remembers all of those many, many people who contributed, not just, of course, in Great Britain, but across the United Kingdom of Great Britain and Northern Ireland, and indeed much wider than that, right across the island of Ireland as well. Like, that's a really important thing to remember, you know, incredible acts of bravery and incredible contribution, incredible service of so many, many people over those decades. But it also is a great opportunity not just to reflect, but to look at a very positive future, particularly for the RAF and the Armed Forces in Northern Ireland. It's not just in terms of that contribution of personnel, and we're very, very proud of the many people who do serve from Northern Ireland as part of the UK in our armed forces, but it's also about all of those industries, the new ways that many of these businesses can come in and play a critical part in the defence of the United Kingdom. And as we all know, this is such an important issue at the moment, at a time of global instability, of global insecurity, of new threats that are not just, of course, in foreign fields, but some of those threats being very much around, you know, present in the United Kingdom, in the water surrounding and the sky surrounding the United Kingdom at the moment, should that be from cybersecurity to other issues as well. So, of course, I'm really conscious of the part to play by businesses, an incredible defence and aerospace industry here, and our ecosystem here, to playing that part in securing and strong defence for the United Kingdom.
0: The voice you heard there, Deputy First Minister of Northern Ireland, Emma Little-Pangeli there. Talking to our Rachel Cochran at the Battle of Britain engagement reception that was held in Belfast recently. If you are getting us on in Northern Ireland this morning, if you are particularly getting us on in Holyrood at Palace Barracks, a little reminder, it is a Monday today, so the Hive outreach is open in One Rangers Welfare Building until 3 o'clock this afternoon. Right now, new from Cat's Eye, this is Animal. Yeah.

at a proper weekend if you were maybe working through it, if you may be on ops, if you may be somewhere in the Middle East where essentially we're on day two of the working week. I am playing that for you this Monday. It's PS1 on BFBS. Adam's got your headlines after In Excess. Oh.

0: The Overseas Service warning, beware Russian honey trap spies.
1: Your targets, and not just of Russian intelligence, the Chinese as well.
0: Military pressure from Ukraine, even as Russians go to the polls.
2: This was Putin's showcase, I wouldn't quite say election, because election implies choice and freedom.
0: And we honour the passing of D-Day veteran Ken Hay.
3: It's our duty to be here, because it's not of us, it's the chaps below behind.
0: There are concerns that British troops could be targeted by Russian sex spies. There are increasing worries that UK Armed Forces personnel deployed overseas are at risk from so-called honey traps. Rosie Layton has the story.
4: Defence analyst Michael Clarke says part of the pre-deployment briefing for British troops heading to Estonia is a warning about these threats.
5: They're all told, made it very clear to them, look, this is not a normal deployment, and that you as soldiers have got to be very aware of, you know, how you behave in the local bars, in the, you know, with local people. Don't get yourselves involved criminally or romantically. You've really got to be very, very careful because you are a potential target 24 hours a day.
4: And former CIA head of station Sean Wisswesser says this chimes with his own operational experience.
1: The Russians view it as this is something we can use against Americans, Brits, Germans, French. Use it against them. Use it against them in their workplace. Use it against them in their marriages. And they've had success with it over the decades. So all of your men and women in uniform and those also in the intelligence communities need to know, and we condition ours in the United States to know, your targets, and not just of Russian intelligence, the Chinese as well.
4: And in Ukraine, the situation is worse. Ukrainian security services recently announced they thwarted 50 plots targeting soldiers with fake dates, with two suspected Russian agents arrested after soldiers were poisoned. For British troops stationed on Putin's doorstep, it's a stark reminder of the real risk of so-called honey traps.
5: And the Russians will make anything out of whatever they can, and they'll create things, they'll invent things, and so there has to be a constant process. We don't hear about it very much here in the United Kingdom, you know, back at home, but in Estonia, it's very important that the reputation of our troops remains high among the Estonian population.
6: This is Forces News.
0: President Zelensky says Russia's latest strikes on Ukraine are a vicious, deliberate attack. Russia's defense ministry says its forces have hit multiple targets overnight, including a gas distribution station and port infrastructure. It follows what Moscow's mayor described as the largest ever drone attack on his city yesterday, in which three people died. The defense secretary, Wes Streeting, has again expressed his support for Ukraine.
7: Britain stands with Ukraine, and we stand with Ukraine until they prevail. Their front line is our front line, and if Putin prevails in Ukraine, history teaches us, particularly the history of our continent, that when tyrants prevail, they come back for more.
0: Meanwhile, Vladimir Putin's grip on power in Russia appears to have strengthened after the main Kremlin-backed party won more than half the vote in parliamentary elections. Anti-war parties were banned from taking part. These Russians were asked what they hope the new parliament will bring.
8: From the new one, improvement, so the war ends quickly. That's the most important thing, so our soldiers don't die, neither ours nor theirs.
9: Since our son-in-law is fighting for our country, we want everything to end peacefully, as quick as possible.
0: President Zelensky is due to have talks in New York with President Trump at the United Nations this week. Former American ambassador to Ukraine, Steve Piffer.
10: I think what Mr. Zelensky wants is to get Mr. Trump to try to push the Russians and hopefully use some of the leverage that Mr. Trump has to put pressure on Moscow to negotiate in a more serious way.
0: The government says all Crown courts in England and Wales will have a separate sex offences courtroom within 2 years. Ministers are also promising to prioritise prosecutions to encourage more victims to come forward. The news has been welcomed by survivors. The Liberal Democrats are calling for every mother to have a dedicated midwife during childbirth because the risk of life-altering injuries has reached a record high. The party's leader, Sir Ed Davey, is warning of a national maternity safety scandal. The head of an independent review into mental health support has dismissed suggestions that young people are part of a snowflake generation. Professor Peter Fonagy says there's been a real rise in cases of mental distress, with one in four 16 to 24-year-olds now struggling.
11: The way we have things organised at the moment is a first-come, first-served basis, and the services that we give are far too delayed. We need to have a system where we move interventions earlier.
0: The UK's air traffic control operator says a technical issue has been causing disruption to flights, with planes in Scotland and Northern Ireland affected most.
6: BFBS. Forces News.
0: Gurkha recruits have faced their toughest challenge yet as they edge closer to completing 9 months of rigorous training. It's the high level they're required to pass to become full members of the elite brigade of Gurkhas, as James Wharton reports.
12: The exercise is called Defence X, and its purpose is to test the recruits how to remain resilient while physically and mentally exhausted. To achieve that status, the young Gurkhas are made to dig trench systems for 48 hours, with minimal or no sleep. Captain Dan Garley is the platoon commander, responsible for 30 of the recruits.
13: They are fatigued, they had a deprivation of sleep, definitely they can eat, and they are overly fatigued, and every now and then we've been walking around checking and making sure that they still keep on going.
12: Once defences are built and up to the high standards expected of Gurkhas, the permanent staff hit the recruits with physically demanding tasks. I tagged along as the men were ordered into a section attack, during which one of the recruits became a casualty. It was, of course, all orchestrated by the staff. The recruits had to carry the injured man to safety, which was over a mile away, all while fatigued. Don't forget, some of these soldiers have not slept for 2 days.
13: None of them had shown the poor attitude and characters on here. So the biggest thing, I think, something I'm very glad is they have the right attitude and motivations to go through. So in overall, yes, they are learning, but they have the right attitude as well. That is something is a pleasure to witness.
12: James Walton, BFBS Forces News, in the Yorkshire Dales.
0: There are tributes to D-Day veteran Ken Hay, who's died at the age of 101. He'd spent a lot of time telling school children about his experiences during the Second World War. John Adderley looks back on his life.
14: The Spirit of Normandy Trust says it's deeply saddened to announce the passing of Ken Hay. He served with 4th Battalion, the Dorsetshire Regiment, landing on Juno Beach in June 1944. He was captured by German forces during a night patrol and became a prisoner of war. Ken was sent to work in a coal mine in occupied Poland before being forced onto a brutal winter march as Soviet forces advanced. Injured and exhausted, Ken felt unable to continue, but two fellow prisoners returned for him and helped him onwards, an act of comradeship that saved his life. Ken Hay travelled with the Spirit of Normandy Trust on many pilgrimages to Normandy, joining fellow veterans in remembering those who served, fought and made the ultimate sacrifice. He spoke to BFBS Forces News in Normandy in June this year, aged 100.
3: It's our duty to be here, because it's not of us, it's the chaps we left behind. So it's always good to come in, and the French people are so welcoming.
14: The Trust says Ken Hay was a much loved and highly respected member of the Spirit of Normandy family, whose warmth, friendship and remarkable presence touched everyone who had the privilege of knowing him. Our thoughts and deepest condolences are with his family and friends at this very sad time.
6: Forces News Sports.
0: Celtic manager Martin O'Neill admits he's considering his future after a 1-0 defeat to Rangers in the Scottish Premiership. It was their third straight loss in all competitions and came a week after a 3-0 hammering at Ibrox in the Scottish League Cup. O'Neill, now 74, has hinted he may retire.
15: I genuinely will reflect and see. It's a matter of whether I can help the team. Age plays a part. I'll be 110 in 2 years' time, so it might be time to wrap it up.
0: Manchester City head into the international break, 3 points clear of Arsenal at the top of the Premier League after maintaining their 100% start. Antoine Semenyo scored twice in a 5-3 victory over Sunderland, and he's praising the impact of new City boss Enzo Maresca.
16: Yeah, it's been amazing. He's come in obviously 7-8 weeks now, and everyone's adjusting. We're building a nice culture as well, and we're just hoping we collect as many points as we can.
0: Liverpool won 1-0 at Bournemouth to go sixth. Leeds United and Crystal Palace finished goalless. Manchester United were held 1-1 at Fulham. Wolves are up to fourth in the Championship after a 1-0 victory over West Brom. Bolton beat Norwich 4-3. Middlesex have won cricket's One Day Cup, beating Leicestershire by 31 runs in the final at Trent Bridge. It's the first List A trophy for Middlesex in 36 years. And Rory McIlroy finished joint second at golf's PGA Championship at Wentworth. The Masters champion finished 15 under par, 2 shots off the American winner, JJ Spawn.
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0: Concerns are being voiced that British forces personnel could be targeted by Russian sex spies in so-called honey traps overseas. Ukraine's president is hoping for more American backing in talks at the United Nations. This after a weekend of heavy drone exchanges with Russia. And tributes are being paid to D-Day veteran soldier Ken Hay, who has died at the age of 101. That's the latest. I'm Adam Gilchrist.

Avicii, Rita Ora and Lonely together on BFBS, The Forces Station. Welcome to Monday, welcome to Totally Connected. I'm Joe, how's your day going? You doing all right today? Good afternoon to you this Monday. If you are on ops at the moment, maybe in the Middle East or Eastern Europe, great to have your company. Afternoon if you are getting us on in Kenya right now. Hope your Monday is treating you all right. Good morning to you if you are just starting off your day right now, up early doors in Canada right now. Hello if you're maybe getting us on around the UK this morning. Happy lunchtime if you are just getting to that time of day in Germany, maybe in Gibraltar, in Belgium, the Netherlands or Cyprus. And of course, good evening if you are calling Monday.

0: Ariana Grande and Petal on BFBS. This is Totally Connected with Joe. Happy Monday. Sam Smith on the way. Some Scouting for Girls lined up as well. First, though, I haven't done this in a while. Let's play a round of five-a-side. It is our game where I've put together a team of five. However, one of them shouldn't be on our lineup. Who are we booing off? Who are we giving a red card to? Who doesn't belong here? If you can work out who shouldn't be there, it could make you a winner at the end of this month. I've got a brand new Amazon Echo Dot smart speaker to give away. Thank you to our lovely Peter Johnson in Colchester, by the way, for looking after the show last week. Was he nice with the five-a-sides? Here's my worry, right? There's a curse. I don't know if you're aware of this. Whenever I go away for a little bit, even if I have just one day off, it turns out I go ridiculously easy with the five-a-sides as soon as I come back. So we're here today to not only play a game, but to prove a point and see whether or not we can break this curse, right? So get ready. You may be in for a very, very easy one. Here is today's lineup. Today we have Swaller. We have Trumpets. We have Wiggle. We have Whistle. And we have Breathing. One of those shouldn't be on our lineup today. Can you tell me what doesn't belong there? Give it to you one more time. This Monday, we have Swaller. We have Trumpets. We have Wiggle. We have Whistle. And we have Breathing. Now, if you can tell me what doesn't belong on our lineup, I need to hear from you. Email your answer to connected@bfbs.com within the next 30 minutes or so, and it'll get you into that prize draw where at the end of this month, someone is winning that brand new smart speaker. Good luck.
1: 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I need a love bar.

0: and I'm not here to make friends on BFBS. If you've had us on recently, you might remember a fella called Will Parker. He's a kind of up-and-coming singer-songwriter from Scunthorpe, who's literally gone from working on building sites to being a fairly big deal in music. He dropped by George Ryland's show recently. Get this, Will has been announced as one of the openers, one of the kind of pre-acts for Sam's new tour. How cool is that? You're on with Joe. It's Totally Connected, your chance to win a smart speaker as we play today's game of Five-A-Side. We'll get back to it after Scouting for Girls.
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0: Right, not to bring the mood down for a Monday or anything, but do you want to feel incredibly old?
1: Next year that song turns 20.
0: And I'm not all right with that. I'm really not all right with that. It's almost an old enough song that starts singing about one of the lyrics it's got in its own song there. Don't like that. Scat for Girls, she's so lovely. You got it on BFBS. Monday, 21st of September. Hey, we're going to get something brand new on. Rosé off of Aperture with Bruno Mars has a new track out. We'll get that on in a few. Kat Burns lined up for you as well. First, though, we are playing a game of five-a-side. Here's the idea. I put together a team of five. One of them doesn't belong. Who shouldn't be here? On today's lineup, we have Swaller. We have Trumpets. We have Wiggle. We have Whistle. And we have Breathing. Who shouldn't be there? If you want to have a guest today, connected at bfbs.com is my email. Hello to Lee this afternoon in Iron Nick. Hope you're doing all right, mate. I love the fact that Lee's gone in with an answer and just immediately told me, yeah, they were much easier last week when you weren't here, Joe. Yes! Yes, Lee, we have broken the curse of me making them far too easy when I come back from holiday. I'm kind of happy about that. Don't know if I should be. Hello to Carla, who's getting us on the rocker jib this afternoon with a correct answer. Hello to Lisa in Shape, also getting it right. If you would like to have a guess, you just need to tell me what doesn't belong in this lineup. Today we have Swaller, we have Trumpets, we have Wiggle, we have Whistle, and we have Breathing. If you want to have a guess, the email you need is connected at bfbs.com. Give you about 15 minutes or so to get your guess in for your chance to win a brand new Amazon Echo Dot.

0: Kat Burns, and there's just something about her. Kat, new tune out last week. It was on our lineup for Freshie Music. It actually became our record of the week on Friday.
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0: So what we're going to do is we're going to unleash a new batch of fresh new music tunes on you on BFBS this week. And you once again are going to decide what takes the title. We'll do the winner on Friday's show. So have a little listen to this. See what you think. You know that Apple done some new phones, including one that can't decide if it's an iPad or a calzone. One of the songs that is being used in the advert for the new iPhone 18 Pro is the latest one from Rosé. You'll remember her from that Bruno Mars Aperture collab. Honestly, it's just silly, fun, pop-punk goodness. I think you're going to like it. It's new from Rosé. This is called New Trick.

I mean, it just sounds advert ready, doesn't it? Rosé, new trick. If you like it, you could make that our record of the week. You can vote at bfbs.com/music, or you can vote. We put a little poll up on our Instagram story. We're at BFBS Radio, which also, by the way, is where you can get a little sneak preview of the other tunes that we have on fresh new music this week. Right now, stick about. I'll give you a little reminder of today's five-a-side after Lenny Kravitz on BFBS.

0: Lenny Kravitz on BFBS, the Forces Station. It's totally connected with Joe. Do you know, lads, I think we've broken the curse. People are getting it wrong, and weirdly, I'm quite proud of that. I don't know if I should be. Playing five aside, and I'm pleased to say not gone too easy for a Monday. Today I've got a lineup of five. One of them shouldn't be there. Who doesn't belong from this lot? Today we have Swaller, we have Trumpets, we have Wiggle, we have Whistle, and we have Breathing. If you would like to have a guess as to what doesn't belong, it could win you a new smart speaker at the end of this month. All you need to do is send your answer on an email to connected@bfbs.com. I will give you until the end of the new tune from Barry Can't Swim. It's called Dance, Dance, Dance. I'm going to play it right here in less than two.
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0: How fit is that? Seriously, beautiful. I'm so here for some new disco on a Monday. It's Barry Can't Swim, it's Dance, Dance, Dance. On Totally Connected with Joe. This is BFBS and Forces Station. Foo's on the way, brand new music from Miley Cyrus in the next 15 as well. We're not calling her Miley Cyrus anymore, are we? Just calling her Miley. Which does make me think, you know, the other musicians have like one name. Did they have like other names before and we've all just forgotten? Did Madonna have a surname? Please tell me it was something dull like Smith. That will make me incredibly happy. Right, Five Aside is the game we play on this show. It's your chance this month to win an Amazon Echo Dot if you're not already a smart speaker person. Trust me, it's going to change your whole life, like more than you think, right? Like, honestly, just tell it to do this, tell it to do that. If you're feeling on brand, you can tell it to enable BFBS and then tell it to play BFBS. And you will get our dulcet tones through your smart speaker, right? If you want to win one, all you need to do is identify who from my lineup of five doesn't belong today. I'm going to say well done to Chelsea in Shape, getting a last minute right answer in there. Hey to Jill in Cyprus, not quite correct, mate, I think you may kick yourself, but let's get the answer. So here's who we had on our Five Aside today. On our lineup today, we had Swallow, we had Trumpets, we had Wiggle, we had Whistle, and we had Breathing. The odd one out, well done if you got this, the odd one out today was Whistle. All of the others on that list, songs by Mr. Derulo.
1: Jason Derulo!
0: That fella who today, get this, celebrates his 36th birthday. And I am desperate to know if when Jason Derulo celebrates birthday, if he sings his own name in the bit of happy birthday, because he's doing it in other songs, he might as well. Whistle, of course, a Flo Rida song. If you got that correct, well done, you're in the draw. Even more chances to win that smart speaker when Five Aside returns, same time tomorrow.

0: the mighty Foos and Best of You on BFBS. It's Totally Connected with Joe, Miley and the Nightcrawlers on the way. First, though, it is the 21st of September, which means, what, 2 and a bit weeks till this?
1: The Op Summit Challenge for the BFBS Big Salute. Climb and conquer.
0: The BFBS Big Salute is back. We are raising money for a load of incredible, incredible military charities. And we need your help, right? On the 8th of October, we are having a massive day of fundraising. However, we need you to get involved. And literally, we are trying to take to the skies with this one. Have you heard of Operation Summit? It's the thing we're doing this year. We basically want to collectively, so you, so me, so anyone else who you can rope into getting involved, we want to climb the highest summit possible as a group. So many people have started this already. So many people have signed up to challenges. If you want to be one of these people and help us fundraise, get online, bfbs.com/summit. 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And we will celebrate all of the incredible fundraising on the 8th of October.

0: Nightcrawlers and Push the Feeling On. It's playing right around the Forces world and across the UK on BFBS. I'm Joe, hope you're doing all right. Hope you're making more sense than I am today. Stick about, anthems on the way after the news and after Miley.
1: Let's go.

0: Weekend.
1: There are concerns that British troops could be targeted by Russian sex spies. There are increasing worries that UK Armed Forces personnel deployed overseas are at risk from so-called honey traps. Defence analyst Michael Clark says part of the pre-deployment briefing for British troops heading to Estonia is a warning about these threats.
2: The Russians will make anything out of whatever they can, and they'll create things, they'll invent things. And so there has to be a constant process. We don't hear about it very much here in the United Kingdom, you know, back at home, but in Estonia, it's very important that the reputation of our troops remains high among the Estonian population.
1: The Prime Minister says new specialist courts to deal with rape and sexual offences in England and Wales will help improve prosecution rates. Every Crown Court will have to have at least one room dedicated to handling these cases. It's part of a broader attempt to tackle violence against women and girls. Chief Executive of Rape Crisis England and Wales, Keira Bergman, welcomes the news but says it's only the start.
3: We would really like there to be universal access to free trauma-informed support at whatever stage of the journey someone's at, and actually irrespective of whether or not they decide to pursue criminal justice. But we think that that also would make a difference in helping people to remain in the system.
1: Vladimir Putin's party appears to be dominating the vote in Russia's first parliamentary election since the outbreak of the war in Ukraine. The president claims the results so far show overwhelming support for the invasion, despite a weekend of heavy drone attacks by Ukraine on the Russian capital. Airlines are demanding urgent action after disruption following a second air traffic control issue in less than 2 weeks. Flights were cancelled earlier and many more are still delayed in Scotland, Northern England and Northern Ireland. National Air Traffic Services says the issue was unrelated to a software fault earlier this month. Speaking last week, Chief Executive of NATS, Martin Rolfe, said people are always looking for someone to blame.
4: Ultimately, my job is to make sure that we deliver the safest and best service we possibly can. And these are always difficult examples. When something goes wrong, it is almost always because it is something very, very obscure, because we test everything so carefully.
1: RAF Waddington is getting a £50 million investment. It's home to the RAF's iStar and the Red Arrows. Work on a project to refurbish the station's airfield is underway. Extensive planning has been carried out with RAF units and station staff to ensure flying operations can continue throughout the works. The head of an independent review into support for mental health conditions has dismissed suggestions that young people are part of a snowflake generation. Professor Peter Fonagy says there's been a real rise in cases of mental distress, with one in four 16 to 24-year-olds now struggling. Google's been fined the equivalent of around £343 million because of the way it used people's location data. Ireland's privacy regulator says some users might not have realised their movements were being used to target ads. And that's the latest. I'm Vicky Turner.
0: 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Anthems.
5: Nice one, Vicky. Right, this snowflake's gonna play some songs. Anthems are on for your Monday. If you just need a little something to get you going today, to maybe get you through that first difficult work day of the week, I've got you sorted. Three back-to-back bangers. We go indie with Phantom Planet. We go proper, like, I guess the first real commercially piano house tune that took over the world in the noughties, courtesy of Alex Gordino and Kelly Rowland in a few. But first, should we start with Run DMC?
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6: And it goes a little something like this.

It was a good time for Piano House, that kind of early noughties period, wasn't it? Alex Gordino, Kelly Rowland, and What a Feeling. It's very hard to play that song and then not immediately think of the one she did with Guetta. Remember that, When Love Takes Over? That was kind of same era, wasn't it? It's BFBS Anthems with Joe. Speaking of David Guetta, if you are not following Mr. Guetta on Instagram, you are missing some of my favourite silliness over the weekends. He posted like that anniversary of that time those videos went viral. You know, when they took the top half of the screen being like David Guetta, DJ performances and moving sliders and faders and pushing buttons and that. And underneath there was like a chef chopping up stuff and making baguettes and stuff, and he started calling himself David Baguetta. Top tier entertainment. I love how just silly part of dance music seems to be at the moment. I mean, over the weekend, you've got people like Calvin Harris, who've done very, very serious most ever people at a DJ gig in Brazil or whatever it was. And over on the other side of dance, you've got David Guetta going, would you like HP or would you like ketchup with your baguette, my love? That is top tier behaviour. Right, Phantom Planet finishing off anthems. This is California. We've been on-

Right. A couple Saturdays from now, Aki Sport Pitches going to be hosting their end of summer party. If you're free on the 3rd, get yourself along. The entire BFC community, welcome to head along to that one. Here's Ella Langley. It's called Be Home.

0: Ella Langley and Be Her, playing right around the Forces World and across the UK on BFBS. You're on with Joe. Hope your Monday is going all right. Hope you managed to have a good weekend. Massive weekend for Team Air Force. A historic rugby result. In fact, we'll chat about it a bit more. Kath Brazier going to be on the show to talk all things Forces sport after DJ Regard and Ride It.
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0: DJ Regard, right it on Totally Connected with Joe. This is BFBS, the Forces Station. Right, stick about. Next few, Flo Missy Elliott with Fly Girl. Going to get that new one from Fisher lined up as well. I've got Kath Brazier on the line off of the sports. Kath, how are you this Monday?
1: I'm all right. I'm not full of cold. I seem to be alone in that.
0: Yeah. It's just you. Do you know what it is? I mean, admittedly, I got mine from overseas. I reckon it's because it's back to school period. Everyone's sending their kids in. They're all mixing. And they're coming home with each other's germs. That means everyone's catching something. And it's
1: yeah.
0: All,
1: I just try groggy. And stay away from people, Joe. That helps. Just people, generally.
0: It's really good life advice. In fact, Kath, I believe that's why we're friends, because we have a very similar stance on this. Oh, I'll tell you what I did want to do, Kath. We're going to talk about rugby from over the weekend, because it was a historic one. And, Kath, Beyonce has a question for you. Who runs the world, Kath Brazier?
1: The RAF women do.
0: What did they do over the weekend?
1: So, to be fair to that question, so Inter-Services Rugby League Women's has been going for 16 years. The Army have never been defeated in Inter-Services history by any other service, so have been dominant. So when Beyonce asked that question, very much the Army, up until Saturday, when the RAF women won 18-14 at Stanningley in Leeds in the second game of the tournament, and they'd already beaten the Royal Navy women in the first week, so they are title winners, their first ever inter-services title, and it's the first inter-services rugby league title in the women's game that's gone to anyone other than the Army. So very much ruling the world. But I would say all teams are ruling the world. But RAF women in the spotlight on Saturday, and it was just... I was commentating on it, so it's really hard to sort of take a step back. But I felt quite emotional at the end, because being part of that history, but also it wasn't that the Army were bad. It's the RAF really did win that. They in 12 months they've pulled together. They won 4 points across the entire tournament last year in 2025, and they've gone on to win the title within a year. And they absolutely were so slick. They were so organised. It was a pleasure to watch. It was really good, a really good level of rugby league. And I'm just delighted for them. And the final winning try was scored by Rachel Robertson, who's been part of RAF Rugby League for 18 years, longer than the inter-services has even been running. Mm. And she is retiring this year. She said the same last year, by the way. She's retiring this year and scored the winning try. And, you know, so I'm just very overjoyed for them, and to be part of it was really special.
0: She would have carried on till they won, wouldn't they? We'd still be here this time next year, and she'd be like, oh no, I didn't get it this time, we'll go again. Listen, the rugby action continues this weekend. What can we look forward to?
1: Yeah, so at one point at the weekend, if the RAF men had gone on to beat the Army, which they didn't, they drew 20-20, another scintillating game, a really good day of rugby league on Saturday at Stanningley, an amazing club. So if the RAF men had won at the weekend, this weekend in Huath would be a bit of a dead rubber. It is, of course, in the women's game, but that would be taking place on Friday night up at Huath. Carl Dixon is commentating us on both of those games. So it's the Royal Navy women being hosted by the Army on Friday evening. And then in the men's game, where, you know, the tournament's still in the balance, that's taking place on Saturday. Now, as far as I understand it, because the RAF and the Army drew, the Army need to beat the Navy by more than 12 points, which is the margin that the RAF beat the Navy by. So the RAF beat the Navy 18-30 in Portsmouth last week. So the RAF have got no control over what happens this weekend. But if the Army win by more than 12 points, then they'll win the championship. If they win by less than 12 points, the RAF will win. But if the Navy win... the RAF still wins, because the Navy have already lost a game. So there you go, it's nice and simple.
0: And I presume somebody is going to be doing the maths for us. We won't have to be, you know, watching this on BFBS TV with our own notepads trying to keep track.
1: To be honest, I think I overcomplicated it. It's very simple. If the Navy win, the RAF win the inter-services. If the Army win by 12 points or less, then the RAF win. But if the Army win by more than 12 points... Then the army win.
0: And it's, as we all know, Kath, the overall winner in all of this is just sports.
1: Rugby league and sports.
0: Rugby league, yeah. Yes. We'll take that. Listen, you can catch the live streams, the Friday night one at 8 p.m. UK time, give or take. And then on Saturday, we're looking about 2 o'clock. You can catch it on BFBS Telly if you're overseas or the BFBS Forces News YouTube channel. For now, Kath, thank you very much. We'll speak soon, mate.
1: Thanks, Joe.

Skunk Anansie, Hedonism. You got it on Totally Connected with Joe. It's BFBS. Brand new one from Fisher and Florence Armand on the way. It's the sort of song where you're going to listen to this, you're going to forget what I called it, you're going to Shazam it, and you're going to put it on your gym playlist. It's one of those, trust me. Listen, if you do fancy getting some fizz, and if you fancy trying something that maybe you haven't tried before, this is exciting. If you're on in Brunei this evening, we are hosting a Ladies of BFB Zumba class this coming Thursday, 10 o'clock at the main gym on Camp Right. We are taking over the little Zumba session. We've got one of the instructors from the Panaga Club coming along to do this. It's just $2 per person. You can come and get involved this coming Thursday, 10 a.m. Want to see you there shaking all sorts of things. Right, this is Fisher. It's called What a Life.

0: the perfect antidote to Monday. Little tech house thumper from Fisher. It's called What a Life. It's playing on Totally Connected with Joe. You're on BFBS. Lots and lots of different commemorations and events and do's and stuff marking the Battle of Britain anniversary in various parts of the forces world recently. Youngsters from a primary school at RAF Benson have been getting involved with a bit of the history and learning a bit more about the Battle of Britain. In fact, it has kind of led them to also restore a Spitfire as their gate guardian at Benson. It's a really cool story. Our Jacob Dyer has that for us, and we'll catch up with him after Razorlight.
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0: Razor Light on BFBS, the Forces Station. I'm Joe. Happy Monday. Thank you for getting us on wherever you are in the Forces world today. Hugh Gale moving to the sun on the way. Plus, yesterday, Elliot on the chart show crowned a brand new number one on the BFBS chart. I will play you that song in the next 15. Now, on the 86th anniversary of the Battle of Britain, lots of different kind of commemorative events have taken place in different corners of the Forces world. The team at RAF Benson held a Spitfire rededication ceremony. It was dedicated to Flight Sergeant William Johnson. His story was actually chosen by some of the kids at local primary school behind the wire at Benson, right? It was a day that highlighted this recently restored Spitfire as the gate guardian at Benson. Our Jacob Dyer from BFBS in Brise went along and caught up with Wing Commander Alice Tierney, who talks about why it's so important.
1: So it illustrates the sacrifice and, most importantly, the heritage of the Spitfire, and in particular, the special Spitfire this is, being photo reconnaissance, being blue. It signifies so many things. The sacrifices, the bravery, the engineering and the innovation, very much so. It's huge.
2: And today is also Battle of Britain. You're commemorating that, and you've kind of combined the two events together to an extent. Could you talk us through that and why this has been such an incredible opportunity to highlight the restoration of the Spitfire?
1: We try to get the day as closest to the Battle of Britain anniversary as possible, and we've managed to crack it. Today is the 86th anniversary of the Battle of Britain. The Spitfire Photo Reconnaissance Unit played a critical part in the Battle of Britain and lead up to Battle of Britain and throughout World War II. We have to acknowledge that the Spitfire Fire PR did not have any weapons on it, unlike its fighter aircraft. So the men that flew these, they were flying these with no protection, no weapon systems in place, going completely weaponless over hostile territory. It's phenomenal. It makes me hugely proud that this is the first thing that visitors, service personnel, our industry partners, our civil servants see when they come to RAF Benson. Even the public as well, coming through with the main road, going in between the two sites on station. I'm really fortunate my office overlooks the Gate Guardian, and I get to look at her throughout the whole day, and she is remarkable and she's looking brilliant.
3: So my name's Tony Hoskins and I run the Spitfire AA810 project, which commemorates all of those who flew unarmed photographic reconnaissance in the Royal Air Force during the Second World War.
2: And could you talk us through what's happened today and everything that went on prior? Because I know the school that's behind the wire here at Benson was also involved.
3: Yeah, absolutely. So one of the most important things we think to do with regards to commemorating individuals is to make sure that their story lives on into the future. And no better way of doing that than to involve the primary school that is here at RAF Benson. So when the opportunity came to repaint the gate guards, we put together three different stories and presented it to the children as options of what they could look at to decide what was commemorated effectively on their gate guard. And then as part of a series of assemblies and worked for Forces Week, we were able to come and do various exercises and exhibitions with youngsters, and they did it as part of their summer term learning. And then as part of that, they chose the livery to be commemorated on this Spitfire, and they chose Flight Sergeant Bill Johnson and his story. And we've then been able to connect them with members of Bill Johnson's family in Canada and in the UK.
2: For what particular reason do you think they chose to commemorate him?
3: I would love to know. I think it's probably an element of the fact that Bill was a teacher and gave up teaching in order to serve during the Second World War. And then, having survived and got away from the prison camp at the end of the war, went and dedicated his life to teaching. And that even carries on into his children. Two of his three children became teachers after the war as well. So it was something that's actually ended up giving back to the community for all of that length of time.
4: My name is Paul Deeks. I'm part of the Spitfire restoration team here today.
2: And what has the process been like restoring such a beautiful aircraft to its former glory?
4: Technically, it was a lot of scraping, a lot of old paint there to be taken away. She'd been sat outside for a very long time. I think that was the large part of the technical element, just taking those old layers of paint off. You think, you know, scraping walls at home is easy, but it just, yeah, endless. Many, many hours with a scraper in the hand.
2: And how does it make you feel to see the Gate Guardian back in its rightful position here at RAF Benson today?
4: This is actually the first time I've seen it. When I drove past the gates and I saw it there, she's in the rightful place, in the rightful position. Just bringing everything back to life.
0: Jacob Dyer there reporting for BFBS. If you are getting us on around Oxford this lunchtime, Jacob's back on your radio after 1 o'clock.

It's Leanne and Don't Say Love on BFBS, the Forces Station. This is Totally Connected with Joe. Want to give a quick shout out to the team in Jib who run our charity quiz nights, the Hendrix, each week, all in aid of the BFBS. Big salute. If you are on the rock this Monday, if you are feeling brainy, you can prove your worth literally tomorrow night, every single Tuesday. The quiz starts from 7:30 at the Hendrix in Ocean Village. Go along. Go put your money where your mouth is. It's only, what, a quid to get yourself involved? Right now, the latest song to take the number one spot on the BFBS chart, Sienna Spyro. This is Great Expectation. In my head.

finally got that number one spot yesterday on the BFBS chart. It's Sienna Spyro and Great Expectation on Totally Connected. Thank you for your company this Monday. I am out of here. I'll see you tomorrow, 10 UK time. Vicky's got your latest after Will Young. This is called Jealousy.

0: The Overseas Service warning, beware Russian honey trap spies.
1: Your targets, and not just of Russian intelligence, the Chinese as well.
0: Military pressure from Ukraine, even as Russians go to the polls.
2: This was Putin's showcase. I wouldn't quite say election, because election implies choice and freedom.
0: And the review that has melted accusations of a snowflake generation.
3: They probably are the first generation that do not feel that they will have a better life than their parents had.
4: Forces News with Vicky Turner.
0: There are concerns that British troops could be targeted by Russian sex spies. There are increasing worries that UK Armed Forces personnel deployed overseas are at risk from so-called honey traps, as Rosie Layden reports.
5: Defence analyst Michael Clark says part of the pre-deployment briefing for British troops heading to Estonia is a warning about these threats.
6: They're all told, made it very clear to them, look, this is not a normal deployment, and that you as soldiers have got to be very aware of, you know, how you behave in the local bars with local people. Don't get yourselves involved criminally or romantically. You've really got to be very, very careful, because you are a potential target 24 hours a day.
5: And former CIA head of station Sean Visvesser says this chimes with his own operational experience.
1: The Russians view it as, this is something we can use against Americans, Brits, Germans, French. Use it against them. Use it against them in their workplace. Use it against them in their marriages. And they've had success with it over the decades. So all of your men and women in uniform, and those also in the intelligence communities, need to know, and we condition ours in the United States to know, your targets, and not just of Russian intelligence, the Chinese as well.
5: And in Ukraine, the situation is worse. Ukrainian security services recently announced they thwarted 50 plots targeting soldiers with fake dates, with two suspected Russian agents arrested after soldiers were poisoned. For British troops stationed on Putin's doorstep, it's a stark reminder of the real risk of so-called honey traps.
6: Russians will make anything out of whatever they can, and they'll create things, they'll invent things. In Estonia, it's very important that the reputation of our troops remains high among the Estonian population.
4: This is Forces News.
0: Airlines have demanded urgent action after a second air traffic control issue in less than 2 weeks has caused more flight disruption. Manchester, Belfast International, Edinburgh and George Best Belfast City airports have seen the most delays this morning. Travel expert Simon Calder says there are some very long waits.
7: I'm seeing delays of up to 4 hours. That is going to build into more cancellations later on during the day. So once again, an almighty mess for air traffic control and people losing confidence in aviation.
0: NATS, which runs air traffic control, says the issue is now fixed and it was nothing to do with a software defect that led to the cancellation of 2,000 flights earlier this month. Sky's Graham Stothard says the airlines are absolutely furious.
8: Ryanair have called on NATS chief executive Martin Rolfe to resign. EasyJet has said that the latest flight disruption calls into question the resilience of NATS. Jet2 have echoed those sentiments. British Airways have called it disappointing.
0: The Transport Secretary Heidi Alexander says she acknowledges how deeply frustrating it is for passengers. NATS has apologised for the disruption. Speaking last week, its Chief Executive Martin Rolfe said their role was to deliver the safest service.
9: Ultimately, my job is to make sure that we deliver the safest and best service we possibly can. And these are always difficult examples. When something goes wrong, it is almost always because it is something very, very obscure, because we test everything so carefully.
4: This is Forces News.
0: President Zelensky says Russia's latest strikes on Ukraine are a vicious, deliberate attack. Russia says its forces have hit multiple targets overnight, including a gas distribution station and port infrastructure. It follows what's been described as the largest ever drone attack on the city yesterday, in which three people died. Defence Secretary Wes Streeting has again expressed his support for Ukraine.
10: Britain stands with Ukraine, and we stand with Ukraine until they prevail. Their front line is our front line, and if Putin prevails in Ukraine, history teaches us, particularly the history of our continent, that when tyrants prevail, they come back for more.
0: Meanwhile, Vladimir Putin's grip on power in Russia appears to have strengthened after the main Kremlin-backed party won more than half the vote in parliamentary elections. Anti-war parties were banned from taking part. These Russians were asked what they hope the new parliament will bring.
11: From the new one, improvement, so the war ends quickly. That's the most important thing, so our soldiers don't die, neither ours nor theirs.
12: Since our son-in-law is fighting for our country, we want everything to end peacefully, as quick as possible.
0: President Zelensky is due to have talks in New York with President Trump at the UN this week. The former American ambassador to Ukraine is Steve Pfeiffer.
13: I think what Mr. Zelensky wants is to get Mr. Trump to try to push the Russians and hopefully use some of the leverage that Mr. Trump has to put pressure on Moscow to negotiate in a more serious way.
0: Some stories in short now, and the government says all Crown Courts in England and Wales will have a separate sex offences courtroom within 2 years. Ministers are also promising to prioritise prosecutions to encourage more victims to come forward. The news has been welcomed by survivors. Axel Rudakabana, who murdered three children in Southport in 2024, has appeared in court accused of attacking prison officers at Belmarsh Prison. Rudakabana, who is currently being held in Broadmoor Psychiatric Hospital, is charged with attempted grievous bodily harm. One of the RAF's busiest stations is to get a multi-million pound refurbishment. Juliet Dwyer has more.
14: RAF Waddington in Lincolnshire is home to the Red Arrows and the hub of UK intelligence, surveillance, target acquisition and reconnaissance known as IDSTAR. The £53 million project to refurbish the station's airfield is already underway, including refurbishments to the aircraft base, taxiways, drainage and approach lighting. It's understood extensive planning has been carried out with RAF units and station staff to ensure flying operations can continue throughout the works. BFBS Forces
0: News. Accusations that the young are a snowflake generation are wrong, according to the head of a review into mental health, ADHD and autism. The independent review was ordered 9 months ago by the government. Professor Peter Fonahy told the BBC's Catherine Burns there's a real rise in mental distress among children and young people.
3: It's a real problem. It's a significant problem. But it's something that we can do something about.
14: This group are experts too. They're all mental health ambassadors for Central North West London NHS Trust.
15: Do you think this review is going to kind of say generation of snowflakes?
16: Yeah, pretty much. Yeah.
15: Guess what? It says you are not snowflakes. Oh. It says it's harder being young now than it's been before.
17: We're the first ones who are actually brave enough to speak up about it. Every other generation has just buried it because they've been told they're too sensitive.
14: The review will say mental health is worse across all ages. It's thought about 1 in 5 working age adults have problems like anxiety or depression. So why the focus on young people?
3: Adults have let them down. They probably are the first generation that do not feel that they will have a better life than their parents had.
15: There'll be people hearing this who will totally disagree. They'll say that these problems have existed for previous generations. What would you say to them?
3: To the person who says it's a snowflake generation, okay, just live 24 hours as a 16-year-old. I'm in awe of the way they have adjusted to an environment that is far more difficult than I ever had to face. Forces
0: News Sports. Celtic manager Martin O'Neill admits he's considering his future following yesterday's 1-0 defeat to Rangers in the Scottish Premiership. It was their third straight loss in all competitions and came a week after a 3-0 hammering at Ibrox in the League Cup. O'Neill, now 74, has hinted he may retire.
18: I genuinely will reflect and see. It's a matter of whether I can help the team. Age plays a part. I'll be 110 in 2 years' time, so that might be time to wrap it up.
0: Manchester City head into the international break 3 points clear of Arsenal at the top of the Premier League after maintaining their 100% start. Anton Semenya scored twice in a 5-3 victory over Sunderland, and he's praising the impact of new City boss Enzo Maresca.
19: Yeah, it's been amazing. He's come in obviously 7-8 weeks now, and everyone's adjusting. We're building a nice culture as well, and we're just hoping we collect as many points as we can.
0: Liverpool won 1-0 at Bournemouth to go sixth. Leeds United and Crystal Palace finished goalless, while Manchester United were held 1-1 at Fulham. Wolves are up to fourth in the Championship after a 1-0 win over West Brom. Bolton beat Norwich 4-3. Middlesex have won cricket's One Day Cup, beating Leicestershire by 31 runs in the final at Trent Bridge. It's the first List A trophy for Middlesex in 36 years. And Rory McIlroy finished joint second at golf's PGA Championship. Forces News. Headlines. British Forces personnel are being being warned of the threat of being caught in honey traps by Russian sex spies when deployed overseas. There's been flight disruption in the UK for the second time in a fortnight because of problems with air traffic control. Airlines want heads to roll. And the head of an independent review into mental health conditions claims young people are part of a snowflake generation are wrong. And that's the latest. I'm Vicky Turner.
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0: There she goes, little Natasha Bedingfield, and these words on BFBS, the Forces Station. How are you doing today? It is 13, well, nearly 14 minutes past 2 on Monday the 21st of September. My name's Ginny. Let's head over to the Met Office. BFBS weather. And speaks to the lovely Katie. How are you doing, Katie?
1: I'm all right. How are you?
0: I'm very good. Well, we've just been talking about the Military Wives Choir. Let's do a massive plug for the Military Wives Choir, because I hear that you did an absolutely outstanding job on Friday night at the Battle of Britain.
1: I think we did. I may be biased considering one of them was me, but I do think we did. And a plug for it. We start again on Wednesday. We've got a social with pizza and singing. So Wednesday, 7:30 at Helm Point in Four Corners, if anyone does want to join us.
0: Absolutely lovely. Thank you so much. Can you give us the weather for today and maybe looking into tomorrow as well, please?
1: I can indeed, but it is going to be pretty similar for the rest of the afternoon. So we do have Levanter cloud that's likely going to linger over the town. A couple of sunny spells elsewhere, particularly to the north and east of the peninsula. Otherwise, patchy cloud likely to increase into the evening and overnight, maybe a little bit misty at times as well. And moderate easterly winds will gradually become gentle with overnight lows of 21 Celsius. And then into tomorrow,

0: the UK on Friday, and I don't think I'm going to cope.
1: I can't even. 35 degrees. Oh my gosh, no. Nobody needs that kind of evil in their lives, do they? Oh my gosh. Thank you very much, and we'll catch you again just after 4 o'clock, if that's all right.
0: Thank you, sounds good.
1: Bye.

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There we go. KSI featuring Oliver Tree and Voices on BFBS. How you doing? I hope you had an absolutely fantastic weekend. Did you get yourself to the Battle of Britain thing on Friday? I was just talking to Katie from the Met Office, also a big part of the Military Wives Choir. And I just heard so much good stuff about their little set, their songs. And, yeah, I hope it was an absolutely brilliant night for everybody. So, how was your weekend? Was it good? My mummy was here and I did 17,000 steps on Saturday. My little 84-year-old mum did the same. Seriously, I can't quite believe it. But, yeah, it's just been a nice weekend, and the weather kind of just dropping into that slightly more cool a bit, isn't it? It's lovely. Music on the way. I've got some Moose Tea featuring Hot and Juicy with some Horny. I love that song. Joel Corry featuring M&EK with Head and Heart. And this, my favourite song at the moment.

0: Grace. There is definitely joy after listening to that song, Ray, and all her sisters. One of them even called Absolutely.
1: I could stay awake just to

thing. It's BFBS, the Forces Station. Here on the Rock of Gibraltar, hope you're doing well today. Wherever on the Rock you are listening. And if you're listening from off the Rock, that's cool as well. Now, 60 members of the Brentwood Imperial Youth Band have been in Gibraltar recently at the invitation of WO1 Andy Burkett, bandmaster of the Royal Gibraltar Regiment Band. Got a lovely piece to play you. So it's a lovely piece because I did it. So it's okay. And that'll be playing that just after this. A lovely piece. Well, it's okay, you know.

0: Biabadoobi and Sun Has Set. Now, 60 members of the Brentwood Imperial Youth Band have just visited Gibraltar at the invite of the WO1 Andy Burkett, bandmaster of the Royal Gibraltar Regiment Band. I'm just thinking of bringing 60 people over. That's a lot of plane seats, isn't it? Whilst on the Rock, the band took part in several engagements, including Gibraltar National Day, and they were visiting local schools as well. Now, band director John Paul Windham, known as JP, and saxophonist Kulan from the youth band recently visited us here at BFBS, along with the RG band's Andy Burkett, who began by telling me about the importance of working with other marching bands.
1: Yeah, obviously every band wants to come to Gibraltar. It's a fantastic place and it's very rich in military music and tradition. So yeah, earlier on in the year we had the Cross Swords Pipe Band over from Germany, and we've had the Norfolk Naval Volunteer Band. But I'm very excited for Gibraltar National Week to have Brentwood Imperial Youth Band over, because I want to show the young people of Gibraltar how cool marching band music is, how cool military music can be. So they'll get to see that type of music played by people of their own age.
0: Now, John Paul, this isn't the first time that you've worked with the military, I take it, because you were saying a little bit earlier to me that the whole ethos of the military band is a really big thing for you.
2: Oh, without any shadow of a doubt. British military music is still the envy of the world, and we jump on those coattails, we lean towards that as much as possible, and if we refer back to the Army Engagement Ensemble, some of our musical performance has those elements in it. There's so much that is out there. It's not just military marches.
0: And how do you find the engagement of bringing young people into the band? Is that easy?
2: Yeah, for us it's very easy, actually. We have an open door policy, so there's no musical entrance criteria. It's just £1 a week to be a member of the band.
0: Oh,
2: we
0: wow.
2: supply the musical instrument. We take members from 10 years of age. There's no leaving age.
0: What personally do you get out of being in the band?
2: Work with young people is quite unique. My dad formed the band in 1990.
0: Well,
2: sadly he's passed away, but we've kept that going. He talked about seeing young people develop. 10 years is our starting age, and to be with people twice a week and then to do lots of things at the weekend, lots of experiences. You know, yesterday on that flight over, there was four that it was their first time ever on a plane. How cool is that?
0: Andy, I was going to ask you something, and that is, when you get bands like the Brentwood Band coming over, what does it do for your band?
1: I think it was really interesting. So the Brentwood Band were at our training night, and they did a 20-minute marching band beat and retreat display for us, and everyone was buzzing at the end of it. And JP is being quite modest. The band are internationally renowned. They do a lot of European tattoos. They opened up for the Military Music Spectacular,
0: oh, wow.
1: the Household Division last year on the Horse Guards Parade. They've marched down the Mall for Queen's birthday celebrations. So they're a fantastic band, and it's a fantastic sight to behold. Very exciting.
0: Well, they say, don't they, that iron sharpens iron.
1: Absolutely.
0: And
2: oh, I've never heard of that.
0: Have
2: one.
0: You not? All right.
2: Yeah.
0: I can't claim to say that it's mine.
2: Hey,
0: I wish I could,
2: you.
0: But you know, but iron sharpens iron, and I think it's really good to see that. Obviously, with the two bands. Right, I'm gonna just swap you out if that's all right, JP, and get Kulan in here. So, Kulan, it's good to see you. What is it that you play in the band?
3: I play the saxophone, specifically the alto saxophone, and I'm grade 7-8.
0: I always think if I played in a band, that is the instrument that I would like to play. It's a saxophone. I think it's like the coolest instrument, isn't it? You know what I mean? Yeah. Just tell me, why did you join the band in the first place, and what is it that you get out of it?
3: So I was taught by one of the band's first directors, and I just realised, rather than being a social media addict, as you see all the young generations, they're constantly on their phones, I felt I needed a real connection to the world. So I asked him what I could do, and he sent me straight to JP, and I met John Windham on my first day. I went to my section, I had a fun time playing my saxophone, which I was already doing well on. All you have to do is to be willing and able to actually keep up with band standards.
0: I love that. That is fantastic. So what are you looking forward most to being out here in Gibraltar this time?
3: The beach. I think everybody I know is talking about the beach. They're all super hyped up about it.
0: Absolutely. And you can find the Brentwood Youth Band and the Royal Gibraltar Regiment on Instagram and Facebook.

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0: Come on.

There we go, Jungle. I love that song. It's like so summery, but also it's got an autumn vibe. I mean, how does it do that, for goodness sake? I love it. Huge hello to you if you are starting your Spanish course at JETS today, JTS. And due to popular demand, the first course has been fully subscribed. So they're offering an additional Welcome to Spanish course as well. You can get in touch, I believe, at Helm Point to get all the information on that.

Calgary's own Tate McRae and Tit for Tat. I'm going to play you a couple more up to the news. I've got Zara Larsson featuring Pink Panthers. Before that, Horny from Moose Tea. I'm looking forward to very much to playing you that one. And then, of course, we are all full steam ahead for a bit of Cafe Carlin. I'll see you in a few. All night long, it's 2:53. All night long.

0: There are concerns that British troops could be targeted by Russian sex spies in honey traps. Part of the pre-deployment briefing for British troops heading to Estonia is a warning about these threats. Former CIA head of station Sean Visvesa says this chimes with his own operational experience.
1: The Russians view it as this is something we can use against Americans, Brits, Germans, French. Use it against them. Use it against them in their workplace. Use it against them in their marriages. And they've had success with it over the decades. You are targets, and not just of Russian intelligence, the Chinese as well.
0: The Transport Secretary says engineers have fixed the problem following an air traffic control issue that's cancelled and delayed flights. It's affected airports in Scotland, Northern Ireland and Northern England. Operator NATS says it's down to a connectivity problem unrelated to the massive software fault less than 2 weeks ago. Former air traffic controller Michelle Robson says it will take time to get back to normal.
2: It takes quite a while to wind back up again to the full rate of flow for aircraft, so unfortunately, this ends up with a knock-on effect with people on delayed flights being further delayed, and they all have to get a slot when it's very busy. So we will see some disruption for a while.
0: The government says all Crown Courts in England and Wales will have a specialist courtroom to deal with sex offences within 2 years. Ministers are also promising to prioritise prosecutions to encourage more victims to come forward. Alleged victims will be able to give evidence via video link and will be allocated private entrances and waiting rooms. The head of an independent review into the prevalence of mental health conditions, ADHD and autism, has said accusations that young people are part of a snowflake generation are wrong. Professor Peter Fonahy says there's been a real rise in cases of mental distress among children and young people. The psychologist, Dr. Marion Barker, believes this is down to an increase in the number of hours that they're spending alone on phones.
3: We've got basically an on and a wired generation that are being bombarded from every angle about life, how it should be, the concerns that they should be worried about. And we're not really creating that space to sit and to listen and to understand. So what they then do is they actively seek out information that is not always helpful or always accurate.
0: One of the RAF's busiest stations is to get a multi-million pound refurbishment, as Juliet Dwyer reports.
4: RAF Waddington in Lincolnshire is home to the Red Arrows and the hub of UK intelligence, surveillance, target acquisition and reconnaissance, known as IDSTAR. The £53 million project to refurbish the station's airfield is already underway, including refurbishments to the aircraft bays, taxiways, drainage and approach lighting. It's understood extensive planning has been carried out with RAF units and station staff to ensure flying operations can continue throughout the works.
0: And that's the latest. I'm Vicky Turner.
5: Station.

And don't stop the music. How are you doing? My name's Ginny. It is Monday the 21st of September, 7 minutes past three, on BFBS, the Forza station, here in the beautiful Gibraltar. And I hope you're having a great afternoon, whatever you're up to. So your weather, Levanter cloud, likely to linger over the town for much of the afternoon. Sunny spells continuing elsewhere, and patchy cloud likely to increase into the afternoon, sorry, into the evening and overnight, with the risk of misty conditions during the early hours. You're looking at easterly winds becoming gentle with an overnight low of 21. They're moderate at the moment, though. Into the morning, any mist will soon clear up. You're looking at a gentle easterly and daytime highs of 25. It's still absolutely gorgeous, but defo autumn.

0: There we go. Little Tom Walker on BFBS, the Forces station. Now, let's have a quick look what you are playing for today on our cafe. Carlin, £30 worth of vouchers to spend at Costa Coffee if you fancy getting involved. We will be doing it all in about 5 minutes' time, probably. In fact, no, not 5 minutes' time at all. 3 minutes' time, just after this.
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1: Let's ease into the week with something warm, comforting and delicious. Today we're celebrating National Chai Day. Chai is a wonderfully spiced tea that's enjoyed all around the world, and there are plenty of different recipes and variations. So here's today's question. Which of these spices would you not normally expect to find in a traditional chai blend? Is it A, cardamom? Is it B, cinnamon? Or is it C, basil? If you think you know the answer, send your answer to Gibraltar@bfbs.com or WhatsApp us on 2005 3201. Which of these spices would you normally not expect to find in a traditional chai blend?

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6: 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Driving down the 4-5. 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

Joe Nasu on BFBS and Black Magic. This is H and Boo and Raven in the studio. I've had a cup of tea. That's about as raving as I get, I'm afraid.

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1: H and Boo and Raven in the studio. 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

0: Donald Trump has reportedly told Fox News that he's in a deciding mood over the war in Iran. He's expected to meet Arab leaders in New York tomorrow at the UN. His latest interview comes as fighting rages between Iran-backed Houthis and Saudi-backed forces in Yemen. Here's the BBC's Yolande Nell.
1: With their conflict at an apparent impasse, Iran and the US have exchanged new threats. Iran's military warned it would respond harshly to any new attack, while a Fox News reporter says President Trump told him that Iran's leaders should make a deal, rot economically, or be wiped out. However, with Iran's President Masoud Pezeshkian expected in New York this week, the US leader said he'd be open to meeting him, the reporter added.
0: Ukraine's president is hoping for more American backing in talks at the UN after a weekend of heavy drone exchanges between Kyiv and Moscow. He's expected to meet President Trump for talks on the war. Gurkha recruits have faced their toughest challenge yet as they edge closer to completing 9 months of rigorous training they're required to pass to become full members of the elite brigade of Gurkhas. James Walton reports.
2: The exercise is called Defence X, and its purpose is to test the recruits how to remain resilient while physically and mentally exhausted. To achieve that status, the young Gurkhas are made to dig trench systems for 48 hours, with minimal or no sleep. Captain Dan Garley is the platoon commander, responsible for 30 of the recruits.
3: They are fatigued, they had a deprivation of sleep, definitely they can eat, and they are overly fatigued. And every now and then, we've been walking around checking and making sure that they still keep on going.
2: Once defences are built and up to the high standards expected of Gurkhas, the permanent staff hit the recruits with physically demanding tasks. I tagged along as the men were ordered into a section attack, during which one of the recruits became a casualty. It was, of course, all orchestrated by the staff. The recruits had to carry the injured man to safety, which was over a mile away, all while fatigued. Don't forget, some of these soldiers have not slept for 2 days.
3: None of them had shown the poor attitude and characters on here. So the biggest thing, I think, something I'm very glad is that they have the right attitudes and motivations to go through. So in overall, yes, they're learning, but they have the right attitude as well. That is something is a pleasure to witness.
2: James Walton, BFBS Forces News, in the Yorkshire Dales.
0: A D-Day veteran died at the age of 101. Ken Hay served in the 4th Dorset Infantry Regiment. He was captured weeks after the Normandy landings and spent 10 months as a Nazi POW. He shared his experiences in schools across the UK since. The British Normandy Memorial has described Ken as an extraordinary gentleman. And that's the latest. I'm Vicky Turner.

been in touch and said, Shinster, can you say a big thank you to all the staff from Battle of Britain night on Friday night in the officer's mess? I've heard it was absolutely outstanding too, Paul. And yeah, glad you enjoyed it. Remember, I'm asking you today, which of these spices would you not normally expect to find in a traditional chai blend? Is it A, cardamom, is it B, cinnamon, or is it C, basil? If you think you know the answer, send your answer to Gibraltar at bfbs.com or WhatsApp us here on 2005 3201.

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that Samba and my body isn't ready. So I feel every morning at 7:45 when I wake up. Seriously, am I in a dream? I can't be time to get up yet. It's terrible. Anyway, I asked you today, which of these spices would you not normally expect to find in a traditional chai blend? Was it A, cardamom, B, cinnamon, or C, basil? I think we know that there is no room for pesto in a chai blend. So it's definitely basil. Well done to everybody who got into the draw for that today. We will be doing the actual draw on Friday. Remember, we're playing for a £30 voucher to spend at Costa Coffee. Get yourself in the draw again tomorrow.

0: There we go. Ellie Goulding and Like a Saviour on BFBS, the Force Station. Let's do this. It's Benny Blanco featuring Halsey and Khalid.
1: When I was young.

Absolutely lovely. Benny Blanco and Halsey and Khalid as well with Eastside. Got two more to take us up to the news. It is 3:52. We've got some Olivia Rodrigo and Drop Dead. Before that, a bit of a classic from the 90s, say classic, well-known song, I should say, really. I don't know if it's a classic or not. It's this.

0: There are concerns that British troops could be targeted by Russian sex spies. There are increasing worries that UK Armed Forces personnel deployed overseas are at risk from so-called honey traps. Defence analyst Michael Clark says part of the pre-deployment briefing for British troops heading to Estonia is a warning about these threats.
1: You as soldiers have got to be very aware of, you know, how you behave in the local bars, in the, you know, with local people. Don't get yourselves involved criminally or romantically. You've really got to be very careful because you are a potential target 24 hours a day.
0: The Prime Minister, Andy Burnham, has promised that every Crown Court in England and Wales will be able to offer a specialist courtroom to deal with rape and serious sexual offences within 2 years. Victims will be offered a private entrance and waiting rooms to keep them away from the defendants as part of reforms costing £23 million. Charlotte was a victim of rape and coercive control. She says the current court process is really difficult.
2: You don't have any information. As the defendant, you have your own lawyer, your own solicitor, you know which evidence you're putting forward, what's going to be said in court, and as the victim, you don't. Everything on that day is a surprise.
0: At least 12 people have been arrested in raids near Middlesbrough this morning. Cleveland police say the operation, centred on Grangetown, is about disrupting organised crime. There have been several serious incidents in the area recently, including the A66 crash, which killed two police officers and five young men, and a suspected arson attack in which a girl and her aunt died. Superintendent Daryl Tomlinson says they'll be working on this well into the night.
3: We want to reduce the fear of crime, and we want to increase the trust and confidence that the police can have on communities, and we want to work with the communities today to show them, to demonstrate that we're here for them and that we will tackle criminality head on.
0: The body which runs air traffic across the UK has apologised for a second problem in less than 2 weeks. It's affecting flights into and out of Scotland, Northern Ireland and Northern England, causing cancellations and delays. The connectivity issue has now been fixed, but disruption is expected for some time. Becky Freeman, who was travelling to Edinburgh for a meeting that had been rescheduled because of the previous disruption, says it feels like deja vu.
4: This same alert comes up on the phone to say there are yet again air traffic control problems, and I find myself back in the queue trying to get myself out of Bristol Airport again. I mean, I spent 9 hours there back on the 8th of September. This can't carry on.
0: Three media outlets are planning to sue the Trump administration for banning them from the White House. Reporters from CNN, Politico and MS Now have been denied access. The US president has accused them of reporting fake news. And that's the latest. I'm Vicky Turner.

0: Alex Warren on BFBS, the Forces Station. How are you doing? It is 8:09 past four, I should say, on Monday the 21st of September. My name is Ginny. Welcome to the show. And let's head over to the Met Office. BFBS weather. Hello, lovely Katie. How are you doing today?
1: I am good, but tired. How are you?
0: Yeah, it's always the Monday you feel it, though, isn't it?
1: I know. It was when you yawned, I was like, oh, I am tired as well.
0: Oh, my gosh, don't say the Y word, or I'll be away, seriously. Oh, dear. So what can we expect for the rest of the day and into tomorrow with the weather, please?
1: More of the same. So we've got the Levanter lingering at the moment. So still some sunny spells for the rest of the afternoon, but we are going to see some cloud increase overnight and potentially even a little bit of mist at times as well. And then tomorrow morning, that widespread low cloud should clear. However, it will be replaced by high cloud, so giving it quite hazy. And that Levanter is going to continue to cast some shadow over the town as well. So depending on where you are on the rock, very different weathers.
0: Oh, it's such a small
1: area.
0: Well,
1: cloud or not cloud.
0: I was going to say, like, hurricane on one part, blazing sun on the other. Yeah, snow even. Oh, my gosh. Oh, dear. Well, I mean, all, I guess, quite normal temperatures and weather for this time of year, really.
1: Pretty normal. We are starting to see a little bit more milder nights now. We're reaching the end of September. So 21, 22 is on the warmer side, but probably not that unreasonable in an easterly wind anyway. It's just going to feel quite muggy.
0: Oh, absolutely lovely, she says. Well, thank you very much, Bridget.
1: Sorry.
0: I was going to say, you don't control the weather, so you just tell us about it. Will we see you tomorrow, or will we have one of your lovely...
1: You'll have someone else tomorrow. I don't do two shifts in a row.
0: I was going to say, we're blessed at the moment. Right. Okay, well, we'll speak to one of the lovely Met team tomorrow. Thank you very much.
1: Bye.

little Neo on BFBS, the Forces Station. Just having a quick look, and it looks like the London... Hold on a minute. The London Heathrow flight is in very soon, if it's not already in. I can normally have a quick squiz, because on my flight radar, I'm a bit of a flight radar queen, to be fair. But it's decided not to show me anything. Anyway, well, as that thinks about it, let me tell you, the London Gatwick flight is coming in tonight at 7:15. And come on, you little... Ah, there we go. Yes, the London Heathrow flight due in at 4:30. And looks like it will be a few moments early. I can see it just about ready to come in. I've got some Biffy Clyro up next for you.

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0: I love that. Slater and brand new Chanel's on BFBS, the Forces station. How are you doing today? I hope things are good wherever you are listening across our beautiful Gibraltar. Don't forget, this Friday, there is the FOD Plod. It's RAF Jib. And you need to meet at Western View Hangar, 8 o'clock in the morning. Basically, you're going up and down the runway looking if anybody's left anything on it. I know. What a cool thing to do, though. Available to everybody in British Forces Gibraltar. It finishes at approximately 10, and there are bacon butties, £2 each, which will be available afterwards at the Mooshot building. As I say, all personnel and family members are very, very, very, very welcome.
1: Born Jack Lieben, Glaubens, and Globens.

There we go. Another featuring 54 Ultra and Talk to You. Now, you might have been down to Europa Point to see the lighthouse, but have you ever been inside it? Well, our Greg has done, and he's got a lovely story that is up just after

0: Posner, and he took a pill in Ibiza. Now, you might have been down to Europa Point to see the lighthouse, but have you ever been inside it? It's now open for tours, where you can find out about its importance in helping both the Navy and civilian shipping over the last 150 years. Our Greg went to visit and spoke to Claire Montardo, who is the CEO of the Gibraltar Heritage Trust. She told him a bit about the history of the building.
1: Even before those 150 years, obviously, in order to understand the lighthouse, you have to understand where it's built and why it's built. And Gibraltar's a strategic entry point to the Mediterranean is key to the location of the lighthouse, the need for the lighthouse, and this is a point for mariners going back centuries.
2: And we know, obviously, what a lighthouse is for, to help people navigate the seas nearby land. That includes the Royal Navy, and this must have been a key part of the infrastructure for during both world wars and all the other naval activities.
1: Oh, definitely. I mean, not just in the past, it still continues to this day. It is a key navigational point on mariners' charts, not just GPS, but it's also a visual aid, because, you know, nowadays GPS, everyone relies on GPS, but those systems can go down, and so visual marks are still valuable and are still used and very, very necessary.
2: That's a really interesting point, actually, because you might think lighthouse isn't used anymore, but it is still, as well as being open for tours, it is still used for its original purpose.
1: Yeah, absolutely. Trinity House still run it, and it is a key part of the navigational safety infrastructure of the British Isles, and Gibraltar's its southernmost outlier. It's the only one that is run by them outside of the British Isles, sort of like conglomerate, I guess, geographical place. And for them, one of the reasons why they still run it is because it is so critical to that maritime network. And that's why they still run the Gibraltar Lighthouse as part of the British Gibraltar family.
2: And for you, from seeing it from being a working lighthouse not open to the public to what it is now, where you can book a tour, how does it feel for you?
1: Oh, it's really great. I mean, personally, as a child, I came in once and it felt very, very special that you were coming in and the lighthouse keeper brought you in. And it has been open for tours, you know, on an, as you know, kind of basis over the years. But I think more recently, it's been more difficult to get in until 2025, 2026. And being able to be part of bringing that to the public, to the community, to our visitors is very, very special for the Heritage Trust to be doing that, particularly as part of our aims about opening up that Gibraltar story to everyone.
2: Yeah, and that Gibraltar story is something, if you're on a military posting and you're here for 3 months, 6 months, you want to go and see and do all the things, and this is great to add to that list. But also, as we're talking about, even if you've been here a long time, maybe you're part of the Royal Gibraltar Regiment, you've been here your whole life,
1: yeah,
2: it's maybe somewhere that you haven't got an opportunity yet to come and see.
1: But no matter how long people are posted here for, everybody is part of Gibraltar's story, and Gibraltar's history and heritage has been built by every single military personnel, naval personnel that has been posted here over the centuries. And it's really important to value that, understand that, and for those who are serving today to understand that they are part of that family and part of that story, which is still developing around us. And I think it's should be a source of pride for them to understand that they are part of that, building that and maintaining that. And, you know, as the Heritage Trust, we want to get that across to people and encourage people to come and participate, not just in our lighthouse tours, but everything else we offer in the history of Gibraltar 365 days of the year.
2: I've just realised we're not at the top, are we?
1: We're not. There's another level to go. So this is the lens today, much smaller piece of equipment. You can see where the larger one sat, the personal lens that sat in here.
2: This is a really impressive room, Claire. So, like, it's a circle with all the glass around the outside. It's the top of the lighthouse. I have got to say, it's like almost an underwhelming bulb inside it.
1: Yeah, this is the latest in lighthouse.
2: It's probably a very expensive and technical and good bulb, but it's a lot smaller than the rest of the room.
1: It's very powerful. This, I think, can and project up to 300 miles. So it surpasses the mouth of the Mediterranean. When you think something as small as this can project that far, and it kind of puts evolution of technology into perspective.
0: There we go. You can see inside the lighthouse on the BFBS Gibraltar Facebook page.

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0: Noisy Boys, Royal Blood and Limbo. Our lovely George Ryland up next for you on BFBS. And, of course, our Greg back with you first thing in the morning.
1: We're going to dance. We're going to dance. We're going to dance and have some fun.
0: This is D-Light.

0: There are concerns that British troops could be targeted by Russian sex spies in honey traps. Part of the pre-deployment briefing for British troops heading to Estonia is a warning about these threats. Former CIA head of station Sean Visvesa says this chimes with his own operational experience.
1: The Russians view it as this is something we can use against Americans, Brits, Germans, French. Use it against them. Use it against them in their workplace. Use it against them in their marriages. And they've had success with it over the decades. You are targets, and not just of Russian intelligence, the Chinese as well.
0: The Prime Minister says new specialist courts to deal with rape and sexual offences in England and Wales will help improve prosecution rates. Every Crown Court will have at least one room dedicated to handling these cases. It's part of broader attempts to tackle violence against women and girls. Chief Executive of Rape Crisis England and Wales, Keira Bergman, says that welcomes the news but says it's only the start.
2: We would really like there to be universal access to free trauma-informed support at whatever stage of the journey someone's at, and actually irrespective of whether or not they decide to pursue criminal justice. But we think that that also would make a difference in helping people to remain in the system.
0: A powerful typhoon heading towards the Japanese capital Tokyo has forced the cancellation of nearly 300 flights and prompted warnings of record-breaking rainfall. Thousands of people have already been left without electricity ahead of Typhoon Dujuan due to damage caused by high winds. The body, which runs air traffic across the UK, has apologised for a second problem in less than 2 weeks. It's affecting flights into and out of Scotland, Northern Ireland and Northern England, causing cancellations and delays. The connectivity issue has now been fixed, but disruptions expected for some time. Travel agent Richard Slater says things like this cause widespread upheaval.
3: It's not just the passengers, it's the travel agents, the airlines, the tour operators, the hoteliers. There's a big effect, and I don't think the government are putting the full pressure on the system. I think the government needs to take as much responsibility as that.
0: Transport Secretary Heidi Alexander says she understands the frustration. One of the RAF's busiest stations is to get a multi-million pound refurbishment. Juliet Dwyer has the details.
4: RAF Waddington in Lincolnshire is home to the Red Arrows and the hub of UK intelligence, surveillance, target acquisition and reconnaissance known as IDSTAR. The £53 million project to refurbish the station's airfield is already underway, including refurbishments to the aircraft bays, taxiways, drainage and approach lighting. It's understood extensive planning has been carried out with RAF units and station staff to ensure flying operations can continue throughout the works.
0: Three-time Ashes winner Jonathan Trott will coach the England Lions cricket team this winter after Andrew Flintoff stepped down from the job. Trott, who previously coached Afghanistan, led the team in their recent series win over Sri Lanka and will stay on in the role. And that's the latest. I'm Vicky Turner.
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It's Michael Gray and The Weeknd playing on BFBS, the Forces station. Now, I admit, it sounds like a bit of a Mickey take, doesn't it? Playing that kind of track. I can't wait for The Weeknd and all that on a Monday, but I picked it for the energy. Being a Monday, it's got that right kind of tempo and bounce to it. However, the lyrical content, we're going to have to let it slide on this occasion. That's all right. It's George Wedlake with you, back in for George Ryland again this week on Monday, the 21st of September. I hope that wherever you are, whatever you're up to, you've had a decent start to the week. And you're feeling good. I'll tell you what, though, the hardest part of the week is done now, isn't it? The bulk of Monday nicely ticked off. And the tunes, they're going to help us through the rest of it. We've got SWV lined up with a classic in a moment. I'm going to stick on something very uplifting from a former 1D member as well. On top of that, we'll run through what's on the latest episode of today's download. And over the weekend, Queen's Dragoon Guards held a very special medals parade off the back of a busy, busy time for the regiment with various deployments. And I caught up with WO1 Damien Fisher, the regimental sergeant major, who took us through that in a moment. Next up, we're going here, though, is Bella Kay and his I Love It, I Love It, I Love It.

It's Bella Kay and I Love It on BFBS, the Forces Station. Don't we just on a Monday? How's it going? It's George Wedlake back in for George Ryland. And on today's download then, Ukraine says it has used its new domestically developed Pelican ballistic missile against Russia for the first time. The Royal Welsh Battle Group are nearing the end of a six-month deployment in Estonia on Opka Brit, supporting NATO's presence on its eastern flank. Ken Hay, the Normandy veteran, known to generations of school children as Grandad Ken, has died, aged 101. Two MPs have taken part in a parachute jump over Arnhem in a reenactment of Operation Market Garden, the largest airborne operation in history. Find out who made the big leap. And in sports, RAF women made history at the Inter-Services Rugby League as they become champions for the very first time. Get in. Don't forget to check out the team's socials by searching for Forces News, or stay tuned to the radio news at the top of every hour. And as promised, here's your former 1D member now. Did you guess who it was? Yeah.

And treat people with kindness. That's more like it for a Monday. How are you doing? It's George Webb Lake with you. So here we are then. The first day of a 3-week international break. How are you holding up? It's not easy, is it? I was getting on all right. I'd put the World Cup behind me. I was moving on with my life, and then bang. Just like that, international football's back. Not just for the usual, but an extended break. Which just doesn't seem fair to me. But anyway, my lads are still playing, which is good. Their season carries on. They're 4 and 6, and they play for their little teams at the weekend. And we are slightly disappointed they didn't get a call-up for the England squad, though. But I guess it's only a 27-man squad, so we'll let them off this time. Come the next international break, which is only in November, by the way. No excuses that time around. So, in a moment then, we're talking medals parades. But now it's SWV, and it's right here on BFBS, the Forces Station.

0: from 1992. SWV and right here on BFES, the Forces Station. If you're a fan of the classics, the good stuff, we've got a great station here called BFES Rewind, you'll love. 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But if you're sticking around with me, something brand new on the way next from Adela. We're going to stick on a Gallagher brother gone solo, and then we're talking about a very special medals parade that took place over the weekend.
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0: is new from Adela. Ain't in LA on BFBS, the Forces station. And it's George Wedlake with you on a Monday. Another one. 21st of September. Back in for George Ryland all this week. And I hope you're good. And you've had a decent start to the week. Now, over the weekend, Queen's Dragoon Guards held a very special medals parade off the back of an extremely busy time for the regiment with various deployments. I caught up with WO1 Damien Fisher, Regimental Sergeant Major, who explained what the day was all about.
1: QDG have done a number of operations within the last 3 years. So we've done Op Gbret, which is in Poland. We've done Op Elgin, which is in Kosovo. And we've done Op Syma, again, in Poland. So we've done three big operational tours. They basically have been bouncing straight after each other. So we haven't had the opportunity to conduct the medals parade to obviously recognise our soldiers for about 3 years now. So as you can imagine, this weekend was a big weekend with families coming from Wales, OMED quarters, and a lot of obviously people coming across to watch their son slash daughter having a medal. Could be their first, and it could some have achieved three.
0: Wow, yeah. So I'm really glad you got round to doing this parade. It's been a long time coming with all the deployments. As the Regimental Sergeant Major, what was your role in the day and how did it go from your perspective?
1: My main role was I only had 5 days with the soldiers to get them in a good position for the parade and getting pretty much, because of obviously the deployments, getting back to basics through marching, getting the formation right on the day. But my main goal this week was to get them in a good position so they look good on the day, but also is to march on the standard, which has a number of operations we've achieved, and the standard's over 30 years old. It's due to change next year to more current operations that we've achieved for 30 years, really. So that I was in Reds, which is obviously the main dress for the RSM, and I carried on the standard and made sure everything runs smoothly on the day.
0: Excellent. It sounds great. These events are so important, aren't they? Why is this parade so important for the Queen's Dragoon Guards? You mentioned it's been a long time coming with the back-to-back-to-back deployment. So time-wise, it's very fitting. But also for the families at that occasion as well, watching their loved ones be presented with these medals. It's a special occasion, isn't it?
1: It's definitely a special occasion because some of the soldiers are quite young and some of them obviously are their first medals. Some people obviously have got a lot more medals, done a lot more operational deployments. But for the younger members, it's their first time being away, and we've got to think, we've done three Christmases on the bounce now. So some soldiers haven't been away for Christmas once, but some soldiers they've obviously been away for three Christmases on the trot. So for the families to come down from Wales to see their loved one get a medal, it is massive, and it's definitely something that's been that we should have achieved a long time ago, but trying to get a gap in between the operational commitment has been quite difficult. And we've done it as a regiment, we've done it as a family day as well. So we've got obviously entertainment in the background for the younger members of the families. And we obviously ended with quite a high with a band in the evening and a good entertainment space for everyone.
0: So off the back of all that there, not just the medals parade, but the families day as well, all of it really sums up a significant period for the Queen's Dragoon Guards. How grateful and how proud are you of QDG?
1: When I first took position around about 18 months ago, that was obviously the biggest achievement I've ever had in my whole army career. But to see the soldiers having a smile on parade, which obviously on the weekend, and seeing the families obviously recognising what their loved ones have achieved, obviously it brought a really sense of like what I have achieved as the Regimental Sergeant Major. I've done a number of things that most Regimental Sergeant Majors do not do, and I've achieved quite a lot in my little time, or 18 months in charge. And yeah, it's mainly for me, it's just seeing the pride that we have as a Welsh unit, obviously based in Norfolk. And it's all about the soldiers. It's the soldiers' day. And yeah, it's a really proud moment for me, and my family was there as well to see me for the first time, realistically, in a marching contingent, which has been quite a privilege to do.
0: So that's WO1 Damien Fisher, Regimental Sergeant Major of the Queen's Dragoon Guards on BFBS, the Forces station. In just a moment then, we're going to talk about the latest episode of our daily podcast, Daily Dits. after Noli G and Council Skies.

Council Skies. The title track from the most recent Noel Gallagher's High Flying Birds album, and possibly the last one we're going to get for a while. If you haven't heard, where have you been? He and his brother, also known as the Gallaghers and Oasis, they've just announced a massive 38-date tour all over the planet for 2027. And if you've registered for tickets, you should find out this week whether you're being accepted for the chance just to buy them. There's no general sale. They're having to do it this way because, well, carnage last time out, wasn't it? How's it going? It's George Wedlake with you, right across the world on BFBS, the Forces Station. We've got brand new music on the way from Audrey Hobart in a second. Now we need to discuss the latest episode of Daily Dits called Judo Teamwork and a few pretzel moves. Now, judo might be an individual sport, but at the UK Armed Forces Judo Championships last week, teamwork and inter-service spirit are just as important, it was proven. I went along to HMS Nelson to the championships to find out more about the competition, and I spoke to your host of our daily podcast, BFBS Daily Dits, Laura Mitchell, all about the day. We discuss what makes judo such an intricate and fast-paced sport. Honestly, I spent 8 hours there. Eight. And there's so much happening. I couldn't take it all in. I'm still not 100% on the rules now, you know. But I'm learning. I'm hooked. We also hear from the Royal Marines Commando and former Team GB judoka, Chris Sherrington. Very nice guy. And why judo's a great sport for the armed forces. So if you're looking for something new to get involved in, judo could be the answer. Don't just take my word for it, though. Listen to the latest episode of BFBS Daily Dits, Judo Teamwork and a Few Pretzel Moves, wherever you get your podcast from, on the free-to-download BFBS radio app, and also at bfbs.com/dailydits.

0: wanted.
1: Audrey Hobart and Sue Me. It's brand new for you on BFBS, the Forces Station. Audrey's worked a lot over the years with Gracie Abrams. That's her going out on her own in 2026. And in 2027, in February, she's supporting Charlie XCX at all her European and UK dates as well. So if you want to catch her on the road, you can catch her supporting Charlie XCX very soon. We've got Fontaine's DC lined up and ready to go for you shortly in their latest. We're also going to stick on something packed full of attitude by Khalees next.
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It's Khalees and Trick Me. How's it going? It's George Wedlake in for George Ryland on your Monday, the 21st of September. Hello, if you're listening to us in Brunsum, I hope you're all good. I haven't got the best news to give you now, though. Please know the JFC Fitness Centre main hall will be closed from September the 25th, that this coming Friday, to the 2nd of October. So for 1 week, it'll be shut for ceiling light replacement, it says here. All scheduled activities will be suspended during this period, and all activities scheduled in the main hall will be suspended during this period. You can find more info on the JFC Brunsum Happenings Facebook page, or contact the team at BFVS Germany if you're not sure where to head. They'll point you in the right direction, and as soon as it's open again, we'll let you know. First, the international break. Now the JFC Brunsum Fitness Centre main hall is closed. What next? There's got to be something to do. Just enjoy the tunes. We've got Pink Panthers on the way after Fontaine's. It's Marianne.

Pink Panthers and Boys a Liar playing on BFBS, the Forces Station. How are we doing? My name is George Wedlake with you on Monday, the 21st of September. We've got your news on the way shortly for 5pm UK time. On the other side, we kick off the double decker. It's the same one we had on Thursday and Friday last week. It's still not gone, but I think, you know, after the weekend, we've had a time to sort of relax and switch off. We can approach it from a different angle and we're going to get the answer right. There's only one song left in this one. We found one of them already. It's one to find, and we can do that together in the next 10 minutes or so. We've also got Monday's fresh new music. That's right. Despite crowning a BFBS track of the week on Friday, the hunt is back on for another one. It's the circle of life, as they say. To get us to your news, we've got some Swifty after Coldplay and Paradise. We're all in paradise on Monday.

0: British forces warned of Russian sex spy tactics.
1: You, as soldiers, have got to be very aware of, you know, how you behave. Don't get yourselves involved criminally or romantically.
0: Specialist courtrooms to deal with rape and sexual offences.
2: People can feel confident that when they do decide that a criminal justice process is the right one for them, they're able to see that through.
0: And the review that has melted accusations of a snowflake generation.
3: They probably are the first generation that do not feel that they will have a better life than their parents had.
4: This is Forces News with Vicky Turner.
0: There are concerns that British troops could be targeted by Russian sex spies. There are increasing worries that UK Armed Forces personnel deployed overseas are at risk from so-called honey traps. Rosie Layden has more.
5: Defence analyst Michael Clark says part of the pre-deployment briefing for British troops heading to Estonia is a warning about these threats.
1: They're all told, made it very clear to them, look, this is not a normal deployment, and that you as soldiers have got to be very aware of, you know, how you behave in the local bars with local people. Don't get yourselves involved criminally or romantically. You've really got to be very, very careful because you are a potential target 24 hours a day.
5: And former CIA head of station Sean Visvesser says this chimes with his own operational experience.
6: The Russians view it as this is something we can use against Americans, Brits, Germans, French. Use it against them. Use it against them in their workplace. Use it against them in their marriages. And they've had success with it over the decades. So all of your men and women in uniform and those also in the intelligence communities need to know, and we condition ours in the United States to know, your targets, and not just of Russian intelligence, the Chinese as well.
5: And in Ukraine, the situation is worse. Ukrainian security services recently announced they thwarted 50 plots targeting soldiers with fake dates, with two suspected Russian agents arrested after soldiers were poisoned. For British troops stationed on Putin's doorstep, it's a stark reminder of the real risk of so-called honey traps.
1: Russians will make anything out of whatever they can, and they'll create things, they'll invent things. In Estonia, it's very important that the reputation of our troops remains high among the Estonian population.
4: This is Forces News.
0: UK's air traffic control is coming under fire from airlines after hundreds of flights were delayed today by a system failure that's the second in 2 weeks. Airports in Scotland, Northern Ireland and Northern England were worst hit. Becky Freeman was travelling to Edinburgh for a meeting that had been rescheduled because of previous disruption. She says it feels like deja vu.
7: This same alert comes up on the phone to say there are yet again air traffic control problems. And I find myself back in the queue trying to get myself out of Bristol Airport again. I mean, I spent 9 hours there back on the 8th of September. This can't carry on.
0: NATS, which runs air traffic control, says today's issue has nothing to do with the software defect that led to earlier cancellations. It's apologised to passengers and says the issue is now fixed, with the system running at full capacity, though some delays are continuing. Sky's Graham Stoddard says Ryanair has again called for the head of NATS to quit.
8: There are many other airlines too who are kind of echoing those calls. So EasyJet have said that the latest flight disruption calls into question the resilience of NATS. Jet2 have said a very similar thing. British Airways have also called it very disappointing.
0: The Labour peer Lord Harris chairs the National Preparedness Committee.
9: Any organisation has to work on the assumption that some of their systems may fail. It might be because of a cyber attack, it might be because of a software glitch, it might be a physical consequence, but you can't just work on the basis that it's always going to work every time under all circumstances.
4: This is Forces News.
0: Rape and sexual assault cases will be dealt with in specialist courtrooms under new government plans to tackle violence against women and girls. Every Crown Court in England and Wales is being promised at least one dedicated facility, with trials getting a fixed date. Kira Bergman from Rape Crisis hopes these measures will restore faith in the system.
2: It's really, really important that these changes are made so that people can feel confident that when they do decide that a criminal justice process is the right one for them, they're able to see that through and participate in that process in a way that's fair and in a way that gives them the dignity they're entitled to.
0: The Minister for Victims, Alex Davies-Jones, has called violence against women and girls a national epidemic. She says the changes should make a big difference to those affected.
10: It's about ensuring that we have those special measures available, that there could potentially be a separate entrance and exit for victims and defendants so that they don't have to bump into each other on the day of the trial, and that we are ensuring that victims have access to special measures, because currently it can be really patchy as to whether or not they get them.
0: But criminal barrister Andrew Taylor says he doesn't think the changes go far enough.
11: The system has been underfunded for many, many years, and it continues to be underfunded. There is currently over 80,000 cases backlogged in the criminal courts of England and Wales. Having listened to what is being proposed, I don't think that this even scratches the surface of making a material difference to the system.
0: This is Forces News. The Japanese authorities are urging around 1.9 million people to evacuate ahead of a powerful typhoon, which is expected to cause major disruption. Typhoon Dujuan has already led to power cuts, landslides and flooding. President Trump has launched a fresh attack on several media outlets after three of them said they would sue his administration for blocking their access to the White House. Mr. Trump revoked press rights from CNN, MS Now and Politico last week, accusing them of distributing what he called fake news. Today he went further, saying fake news was a national security threat. RAF Waddington is getting a £50 million investment. It's home to RAF's iStar and the Red Arrows. Work on a project to refurbish the station airfield is underway. Extensive planning has been carried out with RAF units and station staff to ensure flying operations can continue throughout the works. BFBS Forces News. Accusations that the young are a snowflake generation are wrong, according to the head of a review into mental health, ADHD and autism. The independent review was ordered 9 months ago by the government. Professor Peter Fonahy from the BBC told the BBC's Catherine Burns that there's a real rise in mental distress among children and young people.
3: It's a real problem. It's a significant problem. But it's something that we can do something about.
5: This group are experts too. They're all mental health ambassadors for Central North West London NHS Trust.
12: Do you think this review is going to kind of say generation of snowflakes?
13: Yeah, pretty much.
14: Yeah.
12: Guess what? It says you are not snowflakes. Oh. It says it's harder being young now than it's been before.
15: We're the first ones who are actually brave enough to speak up about it. Every other generation has just buried it because they've been told they're too sensitive.
5: The review will say mental health is worse across all ages. It's thought about one in five working age adults have problems like anxiety or depression. So why the focus on young people?
3: Adults have let them down. They probably are the first generation that do not feel that they will have a better life than their parents had.
12: There'll be people hearing this who will totally disagree. They'll say that these problems have existed for previous generations. What would you say to them?
3: To the person who says it's a snowflake generation, okay, just live 24 hours as a 16-year-old. I'm in awe of the way they have adjusted to an environment that is far more difficult than I ever had to face. Forces
0: News Sports. England white ball captain Harry Brooks says the team are re-emerging as an ODI force ahead of a three-match series with Sri Lanka. That starts in Durham tomorrow, with the next World Cup in Southern Africa a year away. Brooks reckons the 2019 world champions are on their way back in the 50-over format.
16: I think that we are trending in the right direction for sure. It's just a few little minor touches here and there that we can improve on, and rotation of strikes an example of that.
0: Former England captain Alan Shearer is backing the country's current skipper to lift the most prestigious individual trophy in football. Harry Kane is one of the front runners to win this year's Ballon d'Or after an incredible year with Bayern Munich. He faces competition from fellow nominees including Kylian Mbappe, Lamine Yamal and Rodri. But Shearer thinks it should be Kane who's crowned the winner.
17: Absolutely, I'd back him to win it. I hope he wins it. I think he deserves it. I know he's up against some really, really amazing players. But I think the number of goals that he scored and his continuing score, if it was my choice, then he would get it, yeah.
0: Luke Littler has pulled out of two Players' Championship darts events after seeing his bid for a clean sweep of PDC major titles dashed. The world number one was beaten in the quarterfinals of the World Series of Darts Finals by Johnny Clayton last night. Littler has now withdrawn from events in the Netherlands, which effectively ends his chances of qualifying for November's finals.
4: Forces News.
0: Headlines. Concerns are being voiced that British forces personnel could be targeted by Russian sex spies in so-called honey traps overseas. Airlines have voiced their dismay and anger after a second technical problem in 2 weeks caused major disruption to UK flights. And that's the latest. I'm Vicky Turner.

Anastasia, I'm out of love on BFBS, the Forces Station. Happy Monday to you, if there is such a thing. On the 21st of September 2026 is George Wedlake in for George Ryland. Once again, all week. Lucky, lucky you. We've got Ed Sheeran lined up and ready to go shortly. On top of that, we're kicking off a whole new week of fresh new music. The hunt for a BFBS track of the week officially starts today. And we're playing you Monday's fresh new music. Monday's pick in a moment. On top of that, we're kicking off the double decker. It's the same one we had on Thursday with Jess. And with me on Friday. It still hasn't gone. Well, it's half gone, but we need it to go entirely to be able to move on with our lives. And I feel that after, you know, having a bit of a break over the weekend, that should happen today. We've got this. We'll do that after Cat's Eye. This is Animal. Yeah.

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3: BFBS, the Forces Station. Double Decker.
0: Yeah, here we are again then. It's back after the weekend. Double Decker returns. I've got a clip here of two tracks playing at the same time, though. Can you identify them? We need them both to go to be able to move on. So drop me an email, messages@bfbs.com. We know one of them.

0: Ed Sheeran and Eyes Closed on BFES, the Forces Station. It's George Wedlake with you. It's Monday. Here we are then at the start of a brand new week. We've got Double Decker from last week to clear up. We're looking for a new BFES track of the week in just a moment, as promised. That's lined up and ready to go. Monday's fresh new music. On top of that, we're sticking on some Holly Humberston. And I've got controversially what could be my favourite Fooze track, and it could be yours as well. Stay there. Let me introduce you to my friend.
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It's Holly Humberston. It's To Love Somebody on BFES, the Forces Station. A touch of the Arcade Fire about it, that one for me. Could just be me, though. How's it going? It's George Redlake in for George Ryland all this week. Monday. But we've got last week's double decker hanging over us. Jess made this one on Thursday. It didn't go. I stepped back in on Friday. It didn't go then either. But will it go today? We know that one of them is Mark Ronson and Bruno Mars, Uptown Funk. But what's the other track playing here? We need them both to go, and it has to be today. We want to move on. We want to do another one. So have a think then. Messages at bfbs.com. That's the email address you'll need. Uptown Funk's one of them. The other track is... That's where you come in. Let me know.

think it might be my favourite of theirs, you know? It's Learn to Fly, Foo Fighters. It's either that or Monkey Wrench. There we go, I've said it. We're all entitled to our opinion, whether you think I'm right or wrong. It's George Redleg with you. I hope you're well at the start of a brand new week. Monday's pretty much done, isn't it? The hard part of the week's over, he says, but it is 2026. So. Now, are you a gamer? 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You do need to be quick. We're getting closer and closer. 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So get on it right now. You've got the time. Full terms and conditions and all the info can be found at bfbs.com/rules. 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It could be that simple, you know. It has to go. It could be you. Why not, actually? Why shouldn't it be you that wins it? We're recapping the double-decker after brand new music from Ash. This is Stop the...

I like that. It's brand new. It's from Ash. It's called Stop the Wedding, and it's playing on BFBS, the Forces station. I really like how Moments, it's almost too slow, but in a good way. Kind of keeps you waiting, and then bang, it steps up. Really good inventive stuff. It's George Wedlake with you on BFBS, the Forces station, for Monday. In for George Ryland all this week. Even though George Ryland isn't here, we are still playing the double decker. It's the last time I'm going to start that again. You can tell it's Monday, can't you? It's the last time I'm giving out the email address. Messages at bfbs.com. We know one of these tunes is Uptown Funk. What's the other one? Come on. I reckon you know it. A lot of people getting in touch do. I've got good news for you on that front. But go on, get your name on the list. What's the second track? You can hear it, can't you? As soon as you know one of them's Uptown Funk, you can hone in on the other one. And we're going to be revealing the answer in about 8 minutes' time, I reckon. All right, go on then, one more time. Messages at bfbs.com. That's the email address. Now this is Owl City and it's Fireflies.

0: The unmistakable sound of Owl City. That's Fireflies on BFES, the Forces station. How's it going? My name is George Wedlake, and I've lined up just for you as a little treat for Monday because, well, they're not the easiest, are they? We've got Ariana Grande's new one lined up and ready to go. We have also some Barry Can't Swim for you and Monday's BFES Track of the Week contender. That's right, we're on the hunt for a new one. And Monday's fresh new music, your first contender of the week, is on the way in just a moment. And then we're going to get the answer to Double Decker. We are.
1: 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Think about the last time your plans at work suddenly changed. 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

Hate That I Made You Love Me, Ariana Grande playing on BFBS The Forces Station. How's it going? My name is George Wedlake. Time now to wrap up the double decker, not just from today, it's the same one as last Friday and Thursday as well. Day number three of this same old clip, and it's finally gone, you'll be pleased to know. And we found out on Friday, thanks to Lizzie, that one of the tracks is Mark Ronson and Bruno Mars, Uptown Funk, but we need them both to go. And I'm pleased to say they have both now gone. Thank you to Jill. Yamas, Jill. Also, Damien's got the right answer. Gearbo, smashing it out of the park. And Ducky as well, getting the correct one. The track we were looking for, alongside Mark Ronson and Bruno Mars' Uptown Funk, is Foster the People and Pumped Up Kicks. You can hear it now, can't you? There it goes then. A double decker all wrapped up. Your prize, another one tomorrow. A brand new clip of two tunes coming your way. I'm expecting, because the last two now have been 3 days each, this one's got to go first time. I'm putting the pressure on.

0: Really working on a Monday, right? It's Mark Ronson and Bruno Mars, Uptown Funk on BFES, the Forces Station. One half of the latest double-decker that's just gone. The other track, as confirmed about 3 minutes ago, Foster the People and Pumped Up Kicks. Nice one if you got it. We'll have another one of those tomorrow, but right now...
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0: The search for a BFES track of the week is back on. So once again this week then, four pieces of fresh new music to play for you, four tracks battling out for your vote. When we get to Friday, the one with the highest amount of votes receives the accolade and gets the crown. So we play you one tune a day, Monday through to Thursday, and it all starts here on Monday. So what I've got for you today then, this will blow away the weekend. All those cobwebs nicely. Clean Bandit, Chloe and Omar Leigh teaming up for a tune called Company. This is from the upcoming Clean Bandit album, due out next year, yet to be titled. However, this tune from it is called Company. If you want this to be the BFES track of the week, you might as well vote for it immediately. Go to bfes.com/music.

0: It's Monday's fresh new music. It's from Clean Bandit. They're teaming up with Chloe and Omar Lay. It's called Company. If you would like that to be the BFBS track of the week, vote for it now. Go to bfbs.com/music. And this time tomorrow, we'll have Tuesday's fresh new music. In the meantime, your news for 6 p.m. UK times on the way. To take us there, some Barry Can't Swim. This is Dance, Dance, Dance.
1: This is a game. Whatever I play to you, you play back to me. Back to me. You play back.

0: Pressure's mounting on the head of the UK's air traffic control system after a second major issue in less than 2 weeks. NATS boss Martin Rolfe is facing fresh calls to resign or be sacked following a connectivity problem affecting flights from Scotland, Northern Ireland and parts of England. It has now been resolved, although disruption remains. Edinburgh Airport's affected. Its outgoing chief executive is Gordon Dewar.
1: Well, the system clearly not working twice in the last few weeks, and it's national infrastructure that we're all dependent upon. NATS are obviously responsible for ensuring that system is robust, resilient and capable of doing it. And at the moment we're not getting that, so I think something needs to change.
0: Cleveland police have arrested 12 people in raids in and around Middlesbrough. The force is trying to crack down on drug dealing and organised crime weeks after the A66 crash in which 7 people were killed. There are concerns that British troops could be targeted by Russian sex spies. There are increasing worries that UK Armed Forces personnel deployed overseas are at risk from so-called honey traps. Defence analyst Michael Clark says part of the pre-deployment briefing for personnel heading to Estonia is a warning about these threats.
2: The Russians will make anything out of whatever they can, and they'll create things, they'll invent things, and so there has to be a constant process. We don't hear about it very much here in the United Kingdom, you know, back at home, but in Estonia, it's very important that the reputation of our troops remains high among the Estonian population.
0: The Prime Minister says specialist courtrooms to deal with rape and sexual offences will help improve conviction rates. Every Crown Court in England and Wales is being promised one, under new plans to combat violence against women and girls. There'll also be more training for staff and fixed trial dates. Criminal Defence Solicitor Marcus Johnston says the changes don't go far enough, though.
3: The problem isn't just what happens in a courtroom, it's everything that happens in the 3, 4, 5 years before it gets to the courtroom. That's the criminal system, and that needs addressing. That's where the problems are, I think.
0: The Japanese authorities are urging nearly 2 million people to evacuate ahead of a powerful typhoon, which is expected to cause major disruption. It's already led to power cuts, landslides and flooding. BBC Tokyo correspondent Kurumi Mori.
4: The rain all day has been non-stop, but it's been getting worse and worse as the hours go on. Hopefully we'll get a reprieve soon after this passes, but we're already seeing reports of power outages. That number of evacuations now climbing up to 1.9 million residents in the surrounding areas around Tokyo and beyond. And so a lot of residents on watch, officials urging people to be aware and, quote, protect their lives.
0: And police have uncovered the UK's biggest ever haul of fake vinyl. A forger made almost £3 million by selling thousands of fake records of artists, including the Beatles and Taylor Swift, from an industrial site in London. He's been jailed for 3.5 years. And that's the latest. I'm Siobhan Harris.

CeeLo Green and Forget You, always a relief. Playing on BFES, the Forces station. Happy Monday, the 21st of September. Here we are then at the start of a brand new week, kind of. The bulk of Monday is complete. So I hope that wherever you are across the Forces world, whatever you're up to, you've had a decent start. We've got some Armin van Helden on the way shortly. That will really help with the post-weekend blues. We've got Voltage and Ayana teaming up for something brand new as well. That's your takeover track today. Also, with drums beating, colours flying, bayonets fixed and an F-35 fly past, 256 sailors from HMS Queen Elizabeth exercised the freedom of the city of Edinburgh with a parade up the historic Royal Mile. We're going to bring you some of that in just a moment after Dua Lipa. It's called Illusion.

0: Dua Lipa and Illusion on BF Fiesta Forces Station. 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

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And now, whilst we're in the mood, let's stick on another one, shall we? It's Armin van Helden, and as You Don't Know Me.

0: Armin van Helden, as you don't know me, on BFBS, the Forces Station. On the way shortly, then, we're going to stick on some Beyonce. I've got a former 1D member lined up for you. And then we head to Edinburgh. For a very special reason. 256 sailors from HMS Queen Elizabeth exercised the freedom of the city of Edinburgh with a parade up the historic Royal Mile. And we'll bring you some of that in just a moment.
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0: Beyonce and Break My Soul on BFBS, the Forces Station. How are we? My name is George Wedlake, and recently with drums beating, colours flying, bayonets fixed and an F-35 fly past, 256 sailors from HMS Queen Elizabeth exercised the freedom of the city of Edinburgh with a parade up the historic Royal Mile. Afterwards, Mark McKenzie caught up with commanding officer Captain Claire Thompson.
1: It was great. You know, only 6 months we've managed to plan and execute this event. And for many of the ship's company, the first time they've done something like this. So a wonderful achievement. We're really grateful for the support of the City of Edinburgh. And when we did spend so much time up here earlier in the year, some of those friendships and relationships that we formed, it's really nice to be able to give something back from us to the City of Edinburgh.
2: Sometimes people are taken aback by the emotions they feel on a day like this. There's so much going on. Families and friends coming along that hadn't seen their loved ones on parade before, for example. What was your take on all of that?
1: I'm a really positive person, and I look round at all of my team, and all of them just have great big smiles over their faces. And that makes me genuinely happy to see a ship's company that are feeling professionally rewarded and are excited and happy to be on the journey that we're on. You know, for a CEO, I don't think there's a nicer feeling.
2: And where does this fit into the great scheme of things? You've got a busy time coming up.
1: We're very much regenerating with an ultimate headmark of taking over from HMS Prince of Wales as the very high readiness aircraft carrier. That will come next year, but we've already started returning to frontline operations and having trained and being back to sea earlier in the year, we're now the NATO flagship.
2: With all that in mind, are you able to enjoy days like this? Or are you always thinking ahead to what's coming up next?
1: No, I think you've got to live for the moment. You know, everyone knows that there's always ups and downs. So when you have the up days like today, you enjoy it because you don't ever know what's around the corner. So just as much as every man and woman on board, I try and enjoy today and make the most of it. And it'll be something that all of us will remember for a really long time.

0: Robert Aldridge, I'm the Lord Provost and Lord Lieutenant to the City of Edinburgh.
1: A very proud day for the ship's company of HMS Queen Elizabeth, but also for the City of Edinburgh.
0: Oh yes, a really proud day for the City of Edinburgh. You know, we're so proud of our links with whether it's the Royal Regiment of Scotland or the Queen Elizabeth. We're a garrison city. A large proportion of the people in the city are either serving personnel, they have served, or they are families of serving personnel. They make an incredible contribution to our city. But more important than that, a day like today is our chance to say thank you to those who are day after day going out, putting themselves on the front line to defend our values of freedom and democracy.
1: And the locals turned out in their numbers as well.
0: It was a great crowd. The weather held. We even had a fly pass of an F-35, dipped his wings and everything. So it was excellent.
2: Great stuff. And you can see more on the parade on the BFBS Scotland Instagram and Facebook right now. This is Harry Styles and his late night talking.

Harry Styles and Late Night Talking on BFBS, the Forces Station. How's it going? My name is George Wedlake. I hope you're well, wherever you are across the Forces world. But if you're struggling with the break in the football, we're only on the first day as well. But if you're finding it tough and you're looking for a bit of a football fix, you don't support a team in League One or League Two or anything like that, and international football doesn't quite cut it for you, I recommend you check out that Jose Mourinho documentary. I finished it a couple of weeks ago. It's brilliant. Wall-to-wall entertainment and drama. I mean, it's Jose Mourinho. It was always going to be the case. Also, that new Pep Guardiola documentary, really good as well. That one's more of an insight into his obsession with the game, and you learn a lot from watching it, I would say. For example, genuinely, for some footage from the changing room, I discovered that I used the exact same hairspray as Kevin De Bruyne. Unbelievable stuff. My passing range isn't, you know, quite up there with his, but I'll take the hairspray.

0: Shannon and a bit of Sabbath for me. That is Royal Blood, and it's 10 over 10 on BFBS, the Forces Station. My name is George Wedlake. I'm with you for about 18 more minutes, and then Jess Bracey takes over. So we're cramming in those tunes. We've got Zed and Alessia Cara teaming up next, followed by brand new Miley. She goes by just one name now.
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0: Zed and Alessia Cara teaming up on that one. It's called Stay. And it's George Wedlake with you. It's BFBS, the Forces Station. So, I've got a date for your diary then. You should know this already. We've been talking about it quite a lot because it's a big deal.
1: The Ops Summit Challenge for the BFBS Big Salute. Climb and conquer.
0: Yeah, so join Operation Summit for the BFBS Big Salute to raise funds for military charities through a sponsored climb. 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But you can complete your challenge any time before then. And we're asking people to get involved this year. The theme for Big Salute Day this year, Operation Summit, by climbing any hill. If you've got a mountain nearby, climb that. Or you can even climb your stairs or use gym equipment. 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That's what we do with the Big Salute. 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Our very own Richard Hatch is planning something spectacular called the Dino Dash. And we're going to be hearing from all of our teams across the forces world on BFBS Radio for Big Salute Day on Thursday, the 8th of October, 2026. So let us know what you're planning. 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

Pretty much wrapping us up then for Monday. That's the new one from Miley. It's Bass Persuades, and you're listening to BFBS, the Forces Station. Do not go anywhere. After your news for 7pm UK time, Jess Bracey takes over, and we've got a couple more to play you before we officially part ways. We've got Ella Langley to get us to your latest news for 7pm UK time. After the Vamps and Matoma, this is All Night. Have a good one. We'll catch up tomorrow if you're about.

0: The man who killed three children at a dance class in Southport in 2024 has appeared in court, accused of attacking prison officers at Belmarsh Prison in South London. In one of the alleged attacks, Axel Rudikabana is accused of throwing boiling water at an officer through a hatch in his cell door. The BBC's Daniel Sanford is at Westminster Magistrates Court.
1: Axel Rudikabana appeared in court by video link from Broadmoor Secure Psychiatric Hospital. The most serious charge he faces is the attempted grievous bodily harm of a prison officer. He's accused of throwing boiling water mixed with sugar at the officer in May last year. He's also charged with punching a second officer and throwing an unknown liquid at a third on separate occasions. The final charge is that he had an offensive weapon in prison in the form of sharpened stone shards prized from his cell floor. He'll next appear in court at the Old Bailey on the 19th of October.
0: A Rwandan man has been charged with crimes linked to the Rwanda genocide in 1994 and the first case of its kind to be brought in the UK. Vincent Brown, who's 65 and lives in North London, will appear at Westminster Magistrates Court tomorrow, charged with seven offences. The UK's air traffic control body, NAT, says it's working to resolve any remaining delays after a system failure this morning disrupted hundreds of flights. Several airlines have voiced concerns about the state of the UK's air traffic control network following the outage, which was the second in 2 weeks. The managing director of Wizz Air UK, Yvonne Moynihan, isn't impressed.
2: What airlines and the public are going to want to see now is, has the right testing, has the right assurance been put in place? What's the investment? You know, when can we be assured and when can we be confident that the system will run without these type of IT and technical issues?
0: There are concerns that British troops could be targeted by Russian sex spies in honey traps. Part of the pre-deployment briefing for British troops heading to Estonia is a warning about these type of threats. Former CIA head of station Sean Visvesser says this chimes with his own operational experience.
3: The Russians view it as, this is something we can use against Americans, Brits, Germans, French. Use it against them. Use it against them in their workplace. Use it against them in their marriages. And they've had success with it over the decades. You are targets, and not just of Russian intelligence, the Chinese as well.
0: The son of the supermodel Cindy Crawford has died at the age of 27. Presley Garber died at a rehab facility in Los Angeles. The cause of his death isn't yet known. Donald Trump's battle with US media has escalated. A number of news organizations say they won't be covering the president's White House events today after reporters from CNN, Politico and MS Now were denied access. One of the RAF's busiest stations is to get a multi-million pound refurb. RAF Waddington is having its airfield improved at a cost of £53 million. That's the latest. I'm Siobhan Harris.

good is this to get you motivated for your Monday after what has been such a great weekend? It is Hugo and Moving to the Sun on BFBS, the Forces Station, proper gym workout track, isn't it, to work off a bit of weekend guilt and pull out some Sigma and Nobody to Love. How's it going? My name is Jess Bracey with you right across the Forces world, in Germany, Gibraltar, Cyprus, across the Falkland Islands, in the UK, out on Opg Brit in Estonia, with music so to come from Justin Bieber, Missy Elliott, and now this from Liam Gallagher, Better Days.

hands up if you tried to get Oasis tickets for their 2027 tour. Oh my goodness, if you did, how lucky are you? So much patience for that. Liam Gallagher and Best Days on BFBS, the Forces station. Now, if you are looking for a bit of a guilty pleasure TV programme to settle you down for a Monday, new series of Made in Chelsea starts tonight on BFBS Extra if you're currently serving overseas. 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

Sunny Federa, Becky Hill, and Say Something. It's BFBS, the Forces Station. Coming up soon, hearing all about a local band in the UK that has travelled all the way to Gibraltar for some international awareness and a chance to meet some of those parts of the Gibraltar marching band.

0: World on the FBS, the Forces station. And speaking of around the world, 60 members of the Brentwood Imperial Youth Band have just visited Gibraltar at the invitation of the WO1 Andy Birkin. Now, he is bandmaster of the Royal Gibraltar Regiment Band. And whilst on the Rock, the band took part in several engagements, including Gibraltar National Day and visiting local schools. Band director John Paul Windham and saxophonist Julian from the youth band recently visited BFBS alongside the RG band's Andy Birkett, who began telling Ginny Carlin all about the importance of working with other marching bands.
1: Yeah, obviously every band wants to come to Gibraltar. It's a fantastic place and it's very rich in military music and tradition. So, yeah, earlier on in the year we had the Cross Swords Pipe Band over from Germany and we've had the Northwood Naval Volunteer Band. But I'm very excited for Gibraltar National Week to have Brentwood Imperial Youth Band over because I want to show the young people of Gibraltar how cool marching band music is, how cool military music can be. So they'll get to see that type of music played by people of their own age.
2: Now, John Paul, this isn't the first time that you've worked with the military, I take it, because you were saying a little bit earlier to me that the whole like ethos of the military band is a really big thing for you.
3: Oh, without any shadow of a doubt, British military music is still the envy of the world, and we jump on those coattails, we lean towards that as much as possible, and if we refer back to the Army Engagement Ensemble, some of our musical performance has those elements in it. There's so much that is out there. It's not just military marches.
2: And how do you find the engagement of bringing young people into the band? Is that easy?
3: Yeah, for us it's very easy actually. We have an open door policy, so there's no musical entrance criteria. It's just £1 a week to be a member of the band.
2: We supply
3: the musical instrument. We take members from 10 years of age. There's no leaving age.
2: What personally do you get out of being in the band?
3: Work with young people is quite unique. My dad formed the band in 1990.
2: Well,
3: sadly he's passed away, but we've kept that going. He talked about seeing young people develop. 10 years is our starting age, and to be with people twice a week and then to do lots of things at the weekend, lots of experiences. You know, yesterday on that flight over, there was four that it was their first time ever on a plane. How cool is that?
2: Andy, I was going to ask you something, and that is, when you get bands like the Brentwood Band coming over, what does it do for your band?
1: I think it was really interesting. So the Brentwood Band were at our training night and they did a 20-minute marching band beat and retreat display for us, and everyone was buzzing at the end of it. And JP is being quite modest. The band are internationally renowned. They do a lot of European tattoos. They opened up for the Military Music Spectacular, the Household Division last year on Horse Guards Parade. They've marched down the Mall for Queen's Birthday celebrations. So they're a fantastic band and it's a fantastic sight to behold. Very exciting.
2: Well, they say, don't they, that iron sharpens iron.
1: Absolutely.
2: And
3: I've never heard of that.
2: Have
3: one.
2: You not? All right.
3: Use that, yeah.
2: I can't claim to say that it's mine.
3: Hey,
2: I wish I could, but you know. But iron sharpens iron, and I think it's really good to see that. Obviously, with the two bands. Right, I'm gonna just swap you out if that's all right, JP, and get Kulan in here. So, Kulan, it's good to see you. What is it that you play in the band?
4: I play the saxophone, specifically the alto saxophone, and I'm grade 7 at it.
2: I always think if I played in a band, that is the instrument that I would like to play. It's a saxophone. I think it's like the coolest instrument, isn't it? You know what I mean? Yeah. Just tell me, why did you join the band in the first place, and what is it that you get out of it?
4: So I was taught by one of the band's first directors, and I just realised, rather than being a social media addict, as you see all the young generations, they're constantly on their phones, I felt I needed a real connection to the world. So I asked him what I could do, and he sent me straight to JP, and I met John Windham on my first day. I went to my section, I had a fun time playing my saxophone, which I was already doing well on. All you have to do is to be willing and able to actually keep up with band standards.
2: I love that. That is fantastic. So what are you looking forward most to being out here in Gibraltar this time?
4: The beach. I think everybody I know is talking about the beach. They're all super hyped up about it.

Alicia Keys, Empire State of Mind on BFBS, the Forces Station. And before that, hearing all about Brentwood Youth Band visiting the Rock of Gibraltar recently. I hope you had a fantastic time. And if you are in Gib, don't forget tomorrow and every Tuesday morning, it is coffee morning down at the Naffy at Hound Point. That one starts at 11:15, going on until 12:30.

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Daniel Bedingfield, got to get through this. It's BFBS, the Forces station. Now, every single Monday, we bring you four fresh new music tracks. And later on, I have the absolute joy of bringing you the latest one from Teddy Swims. And speaking of new music and speaking of joy, this is one of my favourites at the moment. The latest one from Ray and absolutely an Amma. This is Joy.

0: It is just incredible, this track, isn't it? Ray and absolutely an Emma with the brilliant Joy on BFBS, the Forces station. That has certainly put me in such a great mood. But if you're having one of those nights where you're like, I want to have a bit of a chill time now, this track will do it.
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1: What a voice. Lewis Capaldi and Forget Me on BFBS, the Forces Station. Coming up soon, got all your latest headlines after Tom Grennan. And how does it feel after Jamiroquai? Yes, the man with the very big hat and great voice. This is All Right.

0: The UK's air traffic control body, NATS, is facing growing criticism from airlines after a systems fault caused widespread disruption for the second time in a fortnight. Problems at the organisation have caused delays and cancellations. The Labour MP Ruth Cadbury, who's the chair of the Transport Select Committee, says the public needs reassurance it won't happen again.
1: I was prepared to accept that there may have been individual glitches, but the fact that we've had two outages in 2 weeks, this will be the fourth in 3 years. I think it's right that we also, as well as the airlines, ask what is going on. So much is riding on what has happened.
0: The man who killed three children at a dance class in Southport in 2024 has appeared in court via video link, accused of attacking prison officers at Belmarsh Prison in South London. In one of the alleged attacks, Axel Rudikabana is accused of throwing boiling water at an officer through a hatch in his cell door. A Rwandan man has been charged with crimes linked to the genocide in the country in 1994, in the first case of its kind to be brought in the UK. Vincent Brown, who's 65 and lives in North London, will appear before Westminster Magistrates Court tomorrow, charged with 7 offences. There are concerns that British troops could be targeted by Russian sex spies. There are increasing worries that UK Armed Forces personnel deployed overseas are at risk from so-called honey traps. Defence analyst Michael Clark says part of the pre-deployment briefing for troops heading to Estonia is a warning about these types of threats.
2: You as soldiers have got to be very aware of, you know, how you behave in the local bars, in the, you know, with local people. Don't get yourselves involved criminally or romantically. You've really got to be very, very careful because you are a potential target 24 hours a day.
0: The Japanese authorities are urging nearly 2 million people to evacuate ahead of a powerful typhoon, which is expected to cause major disruption. It's already led to power cuts, landslides and flooding. Donald Trump's beef with the media has intensified. Some organisations have refused to cover the president's events today, as three outlets he's banned from the White House file a lawsuit. One of the RAF's busiest stations is to get a multi-million pound refurbishment. Juliet Dwyer has the details.
3: RAF Waddington in Lincolnshire is home to the Red Arrows and the hub of UK intelligence, surveillance, target acquisition and reconnaissance, known as IDSTAR. The £53 million project to refurbish the station's airfield is already underway, including refurbishments to the aircraft base, taxiways, drainage and approach lighting. It's understood extensive planning has been carried out with RAF units and station staff to ensure flying operations can continue throughout the works.
0: And Coronation Street has triumphed at the Inside Soap Awards, scooping 9 gongs, including Best Serial Drama. Alex Fletcher took home Outstanding Achievement. That's the latest. I'm Siobhan Harris.

Gracie Abrams, and that's so true on BFBS, the Forces station. Before that, the track that started it all off for Arctic Monkeys back in the days of MySpace. It is I Bet You Look Good on the Dance Floor. How's it going? Hope you're having a good Monday so far. Hope you've had a great start to your week. My name is Jess Bracey with you for the next couple of hours right across the Forces world. So good to have you with us. If you're joining us in the likes of Gibraltar, Germany, there's also Tapper Camp in Estonia, out in the Falkland Islands, with plenty of great music coming up, including some Jungle, George Ezra, and this from Eels, Novocaine for the Soul.

Eels, Novocaine for the soul. It's BFBS, the Forces Station. Now, in a bit of a celebrity TV news, have you heard? Wayne Rooney might be taking on a new challenge. Reports that he's set to sign up for the next series of I'm a Celebrity, Get Me Out of Here. Now, the retired footballer, he's only 40, mind, was likely inspired by his wife, Colleen, who appeared on the ITV series in 2024 and became an absolute hit with viewers, finishing in second place behind Danny Jones. Now, it's said that Wayne Rooney could be the show's biggest signing yet, and sources haven't revealed any exact figures, but apparently his wife Colleen reportedly was paid a hefty £1.5 million for her stint nearly 2 years ago. Surely he can beat that, can't he? Imagine that, Wayne Rooney on I'm a Celeb. I'll definitely give it a watch. It's out now. This is Easy on Me on BFBS.

Adele, Easy on Me. It's BFBS, the Forces Station. Now, say we sadly heard of the passing of World War II veteran Ken Hay, who passed away at the age of 101. I was very fortunate to meet him 2 years ago for the 80th anniversary of D-Day, hearing some of his incredible words during that time after Jungle. And someday, somewhere,

0: Forces Station.
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2: How high will you climb for the BFBS? Big Salute. This year, we're joining forces for Operation Summit. And wherever you are in the forces world, you can get involved. Take on a sponsored climb, a mountain, a hill.

0: George Ezra, Green, Green Grass. It's BFBS, the Forces Station. Music still to come from Little Mix and some Ash. But as I mentioned earlier on in the show, today we heard of the sad passing of Ken Hay, 101-year-old World War II veteran. And back in 2024, I was very fortunate to meet Ken on the ferry that transported veterans from Portsmouth to France for those commemorations for the 80th anniversary of D-Day. It was just such an absolute pleasure to chat to him and bring you some of his incredible words from that time.
1: I'm Ken Hay. I was over here in the Fourth Dorsets. I didn't land on D-Day. I didn't come to about D-15. I was 18.
2: And as an 18-year-old coming to Normandy, what was that like for you at the time?
1: Frightening. I suppose a slight sense of adventure until you started getting shells landing serious and snipers working at you, and then you realise it wasn't such an adventure. It was something you could do without.
2: Is there one thing during that time that kept you going, that you were thinking of home or a particular person?
1: I think because when you're trapped, as I was, because I was taken prisoner, when you're trapped behind their lines, even your mum and dad can't help. You can think of them, as I included in a poem that I wrote, but when you're out there, there's two prayers. One, God, keep me safe. The other one is, if my number's on it, let it be quick.
2: Tell us more about the poem that you wrote.
1: I was asked by the British Legion to give my life story in Bayeux Cemetery in 2022. When I said, how long have I got? They said, 4 minutes. Well, I go and talk to schools and I speak for an hour, and then I take questions for another half hour. But my other son, not the one with me, my younger son who was living with me at the time, said, well, you like poetry, Dad, why don't you put it as a poem? So I wrote it, called As I Look Back, and it rather caught on. And that's the poem, and it's rather caught on. I've delivered it at the monument, at the our memorial.
2: Departing Portsmouth, what was that moment like for you, seeing the water salute and all the sailors saying their farewells, people on the beaches, well, waving actually, Union flags?
1: Yeah. Well, as I say, we didn't land on D-Day, so we went down from Southampton, actually, not Portsmouth. We came down, but we couldn't land the other side. It was too rough, so we had to

0: lay off ride for 4 nights, so we had a sing-song on deck in the evening. It was with my brother. We used to have a last cigarette on the railings at night saying goodbye to England, and in the morning England was still there, fortunately, and then one morning somebody had taken England away and we were chugging. We still get the camaraderie, although I don't know any of these people in service. We all recognise each other now. There's some people you wouldn't make friends, some people wouldn't want me as their friend, but that you've got some thread that links you together, you know, so it's good.
1: And what have you made of today's commemorations with the wreath laying ceremony?
0: Well, this is only the beginning. It's when we get to the cemeteries and you see the ages, names, and they gave their lives at that age. So I'm coming up to 99 in beginning of August.
1: An incredible life you've had, and looking ahead to being in Normandy, what will that be like for you to go back?
0: Oh, well, we come each year, and it's still the same. The French people are very warm. They'll come up to you and, will you, can I have my son's photograph taken with you? Can you sign my book? Can we photograph with you?
2: Just such an incredibly humble man, and so sad to hear of his passing today. He had quite a cheeky streak as well. After interviewing him on the ferry to Normandy, he said, you need to pay for the interview. And I said, oh, yes. And he said, yep, a peck on the cheek will do just the trick. So, yes, very fond memories of Ken Hay as he has passed away at the age of 101. When he-

I can be your angel or your devil. Come back to me. I miss you. Every bad boy needs a good girl.

It's Clooney, Prosper, and a good girl on BFBS, the Forces Station, Jess Bracey with you. Very happy Monday to you if you're joining us in the Falkland Islands. 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

Jealous and hottest girl in the world on a BFBS. Now, sailors from HMS Queen Elizabeth have paraded along the cobbled streets of the iconic Royal Mile as they exercise the freedom of the city of Edinburgh. Now, this was accompanied by the band of His Majesty's Royal Marines Scotland. The 250-strong formation sets off outside the Palace of Holyrood before marching past the Scottish Parliament building to Edinburgh's city chambers. Just such an incredible spectacle. You can see that and plenty more stories in the world of military and defence over on our website, forcesnews.com. Music now from Stella Lefty. This is Boston. On a

It's a song that is absolutely everywhere. I think it's safe to say that country music is dominating the charts right now. Stella Lefty and Boston on a BFBS, The Forces Station. Time now for a bit of a throwback from Christina Aguilera and Genie in a Bottle.

0: Major news organisations in the US are refusing to broadcast coverage of the president's events today. CNN, MS Now and Politico are already suing Donald Trump's administration after he accused them of reporting fake news and banned them from the White House. Vice President J.D. Vance denies the move is an attack on press freedom and free speech.
1: He's not banning media outlets. What he's doing is saying, we're not going to give you special access to the White House if you engage in what is effectively propaganda. We have to remember those three outlets account about 92% of the stories that they have on the President of the United States, on the administration, are negative.
0: The head of the UK's air traffic control system is facing another backlash. A second issue at NATS in under 2 weeks has seen flights delayed or cancelled in Scotland, Northern Ireland and parts of England. The connectivity problem's been resolved, but disruption is still going on, including for this passenger at Edinburgh Airport, who's faced repeated delays.
2: We actually physically got on the plane, and then they told us on the plane. We sat there for 30 minutes, then they took us off the plane, back to the waiting area, and I sat there for two and a half hours, and then reboarded the plane. But when I got back on the plane, they then told me that they'd missed their slot to take off.
0: A Rwandan man has been charged with crimes linked to the genocide in the country in 1994, in the first case of its kind to be brought in the UK. Vincent Brown, who's 65 and now lives in North London, will appear before Westminster Magistrates Court tomorrow, charged with 7 offences. There are concerns that British troops could be targeted by Russian sex spies. There are increasing worries that UK Armed Forces personnel deployed overseas are at risk from so-called honey traps. Defence analyst Michael Clarke says part of the pre-deployment briefing for personnel heading to Estonia is a warning about these types of threats.
3: The Russians will make anything out of whatever they can, and they'll create things, they'll invent things. And so there has to be a constant process. We don't hear about it very much here in the United Kingdom, you know, back at home. But in Estonia, it's very important that the reputation of our troops remains high among the Estonian population.
0: The Japanese authorities are urging nearly 2 million people to evacuate ahead of a powerful typhoon, which is expected to cause major disruption. It's already led to power cuts, landslides and flooding. BBC Tokyo correspondent Karumi Mori.
4: The rain all day has been non-stop, but it's been getting worse and worse as the hours go on. Hopefully we'll get a reprieve soon after this passes, but we're already seeing reports of power outages. That number of evacuations now climbing up to 1.9 million residents in the surrounding areas around Tokyo and beyond. And so a lot of residents on watch, officials urging people to be aware and, quote, protect their lives.
0: Finally, some football news. England's Nations League preparations have been disrupted with 5 withdrawals from the squad. Declan Rice and Cole Palmer are among those to miss the upcoming matches. And that's the latest. I'm Siobhan Harris.
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0: Samba and My Body Isn't Ready on BFBS, the Forces Station. Flo Rida, Sia and Wild Ones. Before that, happy Monday. Hope you're having a great evening so far, wherever you're joining us right across the Forces world. Hope you're having a good afternoon if you are with us in the Falkland Islands, or you are just settling down after a night shift in the likes of Cyprus, Germany, Gibraltar. We've still got music from Lady Gaga, some Franz Ferdinand, Bernard Tiesto, Tate McRae, 10:35.
1: Hello.

Tiësto, Technocrate and 10:35 on BFBS, the Forces Station. Now, hands up if you're a big fan of Britain's Got Talent. Now, we have certainly had some sights and sounds over the last couple of years, but Simon Cowell has dropped out of filming for Britain's Got Talent. Don't worry, not for the Force show, but he will be missing out on the Blackpool auditions alongside his usual panellists, Amanda Holden, Alicia Dixon and KSI. This is due to recovery from surgery, so wishing him all the best and hope he has a swift recovery so he can be back on our screens in top tip shape for his judging. But apparently it could be a comedian that takes his place. It could be an Alec Carr, it could be a Michael McIntyre. Oh my goodness, it makes the mind wander, doesn't it? Oh, well.

0: Franz Ferdinand and Do You Want To? It's BFBS, the Forces Station. Now, this is certainly a very big week because on a Sunday, it is our BFBS Pro League Grand Final. We have been building up to this for so many months now. And if you do fancy going along, it's taking place at the RAF Museum in London. 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But if you can't be there in person, don't worry. We will be streaming it on YouTube and Twitch and bringing you all the action right here on BFBS, the Forces Station. Looking forward to it this Sunday, the BFBS Pro League Grand Final. Music now from Lady Gaga and Doechii. It's Runway.
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We're live on VFES, the Forces Station. I was like, right, Monday, let's go some. I was up at 6 a.m. It was dark. It was grim. But I was like, you know what? I needed to go to the gym and absolutely boss it. Hopefully I can maintain the momentum throughout the rest of the week. We'll see about that. But tunes like this definitely keep me motivated. Fatboy Slim and Praise You on VFES.

song could ever say. Olivia Rodrigo and Stupid Song is BFBS, the Forces Station. Very good evening if you are joining us in Brunton. Just a heads up that from this Friday until the 2nd of October, the Fitness Centre main hall will be closed. That one is due to ceiling light replacement, so all activities will be scheduled elsewhere and suspended during that period. So make sure to keep an eye on the GFC Brunton Happenings Facebook page for more information. Digimont and Amy now. This is

Digimon and Amy with Need You 100 on a BFBS, the Forces station. Now, did you hear about the 90-year-old who set a world record for his age range for a 10K? 1 hour, 4 minutes and 37 seconds. That's probably shorter than what I could do right now, I'm not going to lie, but I feel like I need to up my game. So yes, give me the motivation I need for the week ahead. Go on, what a lad.

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0: Ellie Clarkson, because of you, it's the FBS, the Forces station. Jess Bracey with you right across the Forces world for your Monday. Music still to come from Tyler and Water after the latest one from Alex Warren and Rescuer.
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Alex Warren and Rescuer is BFBS, the Forces Station. Now, in a competition never won by a non-army team, the Royal Air Force came into the middle fixture of the 2026 Inter-Services Rugby League, knowing the significance of the task at hand. Coming back off an impressive 34-10 victory over the Royal Navy in Portsmouth, the in-form challengers took on the defending champions on a mostly sunny day in Sangley Air Force home turf. The Army, so dominant over the last 2 years, went in 8-4 up at halftime, but it was an RAF win for this one, which is so impressive. Huge congratulations to the team.

0: Downing Street has declined to back the beleaguered head of the UK's air traffic control provider. A second incident in under 2 weeks has disrupted flights in Scotland, Northern Ireland and parts of England. The connectivity issue was resolved fairly quickly, but disruption has lasted far longer. Edinburgh Airport was affected, as Scotland's First Minister, John Swinney, praised a £500 million investment there.
1: It's very regrettable there's been an issue about the air traffic control system today, but it demonstrates the importance of all organisations, and particularly the air traffic control system, having resilience, being able to withstand issues in the systems so that people can rely on the services that are being provided.
0: A doctor in London has become the first person to be charged in the UK in connection with the 1994 genocide in Rwanda. 65-year-old Vincent Brown is from the Rwandan capital, Kigali, where he's alleged to have directed people to murder members of the Tutsi ethnic group. The BBC's Tom Simon says he was charged after a seven-year-long Metropolitan Police inquiry.
2: Their investigation focused on events in the Rugenge district of Kigali in April 1994, which prosecutors say was a form of genocide. Dr. Vincent Brown from Islington, North London, has been charged with those offences of conduct relating to genocide and conduct relating to murder. Now, those are offences under international law.
0: The man who killed three children at a dance class in Southport in 2024 has appeared in court via video link, accused of attacking prison officers at Belmarsh Prison in South London. In one of the alleged attacks, Axel Rudigabana is accused of throwing boiling water at an officer through a hatch in his cell door. American TV networks have boycotted coverage of President Trump in protest about his decision to ban three media outlets from the White House. The top broadcasters in the US said they would stop their shared filming after journalists from CNN, Politico and MS Now had their official passes confiscated after Donald Trump accused them of spreading lies. But Clayton Vemers from Reporters Without Borders says the move is part of a campaign to undermine press freedom.
3: This is something that Trump does when he doesn't think the coverage is going particularly well, or when he thinks the political situation is getting untenable for him. He lashes out. He wants to be able to control the message. You can't control a free press. So he's trying to do the next best thing and just shut them out.
0: The Japanese authorities are urging nearly 2 million people to evacuate ahead of a powerful typhoon, which is expected to cause major disruption. It's already led to power cuts, landslides and flooding. Prince Harry fought back tears as he praised mums and dads for caring for seriously ill young people during the Well Child Awards in London today. The Duke of Sussex, who's been a patron of the charity for over a decade, paid tribute to the emotional ups and downs of your day when caring for a loved one. And five players have withdrawn from Thomas Tuchel's England squad ahead of the Nations League matches, including Declan Rice and Cole Palmer. That's the latest. I'm Siobhan Harris.
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Rats. I walk into the

Loving Criminals and Scooby Snacks on BFBS, the Forces Station. Jess Bracey with you for one more hour this Monday until the wonderful Nikki Smith takes over right across the Forces world, taking you in to your Tuesday. How's it going? I hope you've had a great day so far, whether you have returned to work after a nice weekend with the family or you've been out exploring somewhere new. Plenty of great music to come from the likes of The Wanted, Another, For Now, Ewan McVicar, and Tell Me Something Good.

Ian the Vicar and Tell Me Something Good is BFBS, the Forces Station. Now, last week, you might have seen all over our socials the Armed Forces Community Awards at Soldier in Arm, which took place in London. Now, they celebrate exceptional achievements of the military community, from serving personnel, their families, veterans, and those that support them. A grand ballroom was packed with people from right across the military community, with finalists recognised across 12 categories, including Animal Partnership, Business Scale-Up, Community Impact and Inspiration. So huge well done to everyone involved, all the finalists and, of course, all the winners. You can check out that full list over on our website, along with today's other news and military defence news stories, forcesnews.com. Another

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It's BFBS, the Forces Station. So looking ahead to tomorrow then. Some sports in action. England versus Sri Lanka. One day international cricket. That one's on Sky Sports at 12 p.m. UK time. And then Plymouth Argyle taking on Crystal Palace. The under-21s EFL trophy on a BFBS Extra 2. That one at 10 to 7 UK time. And the one we've all been waiting for. If you're not into your sport, you're into eating cake. I know quite a few of us are as it's starting to get into autumn time. The Great British Bake Off is back, featuring none other than Nigella Lawson as one of the latest judges. That one is on Channel 4 at 8 p.m. UK time tomorrow.

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1: Tell me.

Beyonce, Texas Hold'em. It's BFBS, the Forces Station, bringing you some fresh new music from Teddy Swims after the latest one from BB Doobie. And Sun Has Set.

0: It's Baby Doobie. Sun has set on BFBS, the Forces station. Now, Diamond Certified Superstar Teddy Swims has announced his brand new second album, Ugly, which is released on the 22nd of January. Now, setting the stage for what's ahead, Swims has released his new single, Perfect Man, a soul-bearing anthem about the impossible standards we set for ourselves and learning to find strength in our imperfections. From Teddy Swims, this is the gorgeous Perfect Man.
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fresh new music from Teddy Swims and Perfect Man on BFBS, the Forces station. 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And then on Friday, Joe Cardins has the absolute joy of bringing you your favourite fresh new music track of the week. 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

the song that started all off of this band. I remember seeing them perform this live at Live 8 back in 2005, and they were incredible. The Killers and Somebody Told Me on a BFBS, the Forces station. Coldplay and We Pray after Josh Baker, Pappy Buscombe and My Place.

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Play and the brilliant Little Sims, Burner Boy and We Pray on BFBS, the Forces station. Very good evening if you're joining us in Aldershot. Aldershot Town are taking off Tamworth in the National League. That one is happening this Saturday at 3 p.m. For the kickoff down at Ebb Stadium. It's out now. This is Hello.

Adele and Hello on BFBS, the Forces Station. Now, in a bit of military tech news, it was only last year that drone racing was welcomed into the ranks of official military sports. And high precision control and speed whilst flying drones had been recognised as a skill that might come in handy for servicemen and women. But this new competition is very different to the Military International Drone Racing Tournament. Yes, this is actually a thing. You can read more about that. That's over on forcesnews.com.

Adela and Ain't in LA on BFBS, the Forces Station. That is it from me. Thank you so much for your company. Nikki Smith is coming up after all your latest headlines right across the Forces world. However you're spending the rest of your day, hope it's a good one. Don't be afraid of your

0: The Prime Minister has confirmed the UK will provide military support to Saudi Arabia in its fight against Iran-backed Houthi rebels. An RAF Voyager will provide air-to-air refueling for Saudi jets, but only on defensive missions. Andy Burnham says the deployment will be time-limited and is intended to help protect regional stability and vital trade routes. Sky's Rob Powell has more.
1: The UK role will be fairly limited from what Andy Burnham, Prime Minister, has said. It will be completely defensive in its nature, but even within that, you're not talking about the type of defensive action that we saw against Iranian drones earlier in the year when UK troops were shooting down drones. This is more limited than that.
0: A doctor in London has become the first person to be charged in the UK in connection with the 1994 Rwandan genocide. Vincent Brown from the Rwandan capital Kigali is alleged to have directed and incited people to murder members of the Tutsi ethnic group. He was charged after a 7-year investigation by the Metropolitan Police and will appear before Westminster magistrates tomorrow. The UK's air traffic control body, NATS, says it's working to resolve any remaining delays after a system failure this morning disrupted hundreds of flights. Several airlines have voiced concerns about the state of the UK's air traffic control network following the outage, which was the second in 2 weeks. The MD of Wizz Air UK, Yvonne Moynihan, isn't impressed.
2: What airlines and the public are going to want to see now is, has the right testing, has the right assurance been put in place? What's the investment? You know, when can we be assured and when can we be confident that the system will run without these type of IT and technical issues?
0: Prince Harry fought back tears as he praised mums and dads for caring for seriously ill young people during the Well Child Awards in London. The Duke of Sussex, who has been the patron of the charity for more than a decade, paid tribute to the emotional ups and downs of your day when caring for a loved one. His appearance comes as his uncle, Al Spencer, releases his book on Diana, Princess of Wales, tomorrow. Major news organisations in the US are refusing to broadcast coverage of the president's events today. CNN, MS Now and Politico are already suing Donald Trump's administration after he accused them of reporting fake news and banned them from the White House. Vice President J.D. Vance denies the move is an attack on press freedom and free speech.
3: He's not banning media outlets. What he's doing is saying, we're not going to give you special access to the White House if you engage in what is effectively propaganda. We have to remember those three outlets account about 92% of the stories that they have on the President of the United States, on the administration, are negative.
0: FIFA President Gianni Infantino says he's open to talks over reform of football's governing body. In a letter sent to member associations, he's proposed working with the FIFA Council to make sure that decision-making can be further strengthened. Infantino has faced calls to step down after launching a failed plan to sell stakes in the World Cup. That's the latest. I'm Siobhan Harris.

It is Liam Payne then. That is Teardrops on BFBS. I think I've forgotten about that song, to be honest. How are you then? It's Nikki Smith taking it over, and I hope that you've had a good Monday and a good weekend if we haven't spoken before. Good morning if you're on your next day in Brunei. Yeah, the weekends just fly by, don't they? Anyway, you got me then for the next hour if you're listening in Brunei before your breakfast show.

still my favourite track at the moment, which is doing the rounds. Actually, it's dropping a little bit in the charts, but I really love that. It's Fontaines DC and Marianne. So a new week means four fresh new music tracks for you to decide upon. And as always, I know you probably need a little bit of time to decide, but you've got Teddy Swims, Rosé, Troy Sivan and Clean Bandit. 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

is The Script with Break Even on BFBS, the Forces station. So yeah, track of the week will be announced on Friday. Totally connected. And Joe Carden is back for you 10 o'clock UK time after his holidays.

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Louisa Johnson. She was an X Factor girlie, wasn't she? Singing with Clean Bandit there and Tears. Actually, this hour's been pretty X Factor-ish with Louis Tomlinson and Little Mix to start with. Rumours have it that that programme is coming back. Oh, we miss it really, don't we? We miss all those first auditions. Before X Factor, there used to be a programme called Pop Stars, and I even went along for an audition for Pop Stars. I kind of sort of did it as a bit of a radio thing, but honestly, they are, it's not what you think is gonna, it's not all about the singing, because I didn't even make it through the door. Not with, I didn't even sing a note. They looked at me and a few of my friends that I was with, and we were like, nah, you're not even getting in. So I know, it's all based on what you look like. I mean, obviously I was out of their age category probably that they were looking for. How outrageous. Right, we'll have your forces story after this next one. One song away from crying. It's Rachel Chinanuri.

0: actually just say her name wrong then, didn't I? It's Rachel Chinnariri. Yeah, it's BFBS, The Forces Station. We love her one song away from crying on BFBS, The Forces Station. Now, the very first female reservist has just passed the Army's grueling P Company course and bagged the coveted Red Beret. Lance Corporal Grace Cousins completed the reservist all-arms pre-parachute selection on the anniversary of the death of her friend and inspiration, Captain Lizzie Godwin, who served in the Household Cavalry. Sian Greshnek, Melbourne, has caught up with Grace and started by asking if passing the course had actually sunk in.
1: Not at all, to be honest. I think it just, the day when you receive your beret is quick but surreal. And then I went straight to a wedding, so have been celebrating other people, not myself. I think it will really sink in when I start getting stuck into life in a First City of London battery and the role of being an airborne soldier.
2: What was going through your mind, though, when you received your beret?
1: I don't know if you've seen the process, but it's they shout out the numbers and you come to attention, say, sir, and then they say pass or fail. So they said 28, and I said, sir, and then they said pass. And I honestly was delayed to then say sir again because I just couldn't quite believe that it had even happened. I was still expecting to hear the fail and be marched off the parade square.
2: And in that moment, did you also realise you'd made history too?
1: Only when the colonel who was inspecting the parade came round and told me. I'd heard rumours that I might be, but really I think that was when it sunk in and I knew for certain that no woman had done this before.
2: And that takes it to an even higher level, doesn't it? I mean, the level of difficulty to do what you've done is insane, but to also achieve that, what does it mean to you?
1: Honestly, I'm incredibly proud of myself, obviously, because it's been a year of training and day in, day out to get here. But my overwhelming feeling is just the hope that this inspires other women to give it a go. We have such a massive job to do of getting more women through arduous courses. If you get 10 on the start line, not one, think how much more likelihood there is of having 1, 5, 10 that pass. And I just hope that people who might identify like and look like me might think, okay, I'll give it a go now.
2: What is your message to them in terms of what's required from a training point of view?
1: You've got to really want it. When it's lashing it down with rain outside and you need to go out for 2 hours to complete a 10-mile tab, it can feel like the last thing that you want to do. So I think really think through what kind of arduous course and what the role is that you want after that arduous course, because you have to want it in the bad days and the good days. But equally, what's the worst that can happen? Put yourself forward, go up for the parachute conditioning course and see whether you have what it takes. You'll very quickly learn how far off the mark you are and what kind of training you would need to get yourself there. I mean, I failed the first time learning that I wasn't fit enough and came back and managed to pass. So I think the worst thing that you can do is eliminate yourself before you've even given it a go.
2: What is your motivation? Why did you put yourself through all of this?
1: Well, it's a lovely but emotional story. One of my best friends was in the Household Cavalry, Captain Lizzie Godwin, and she sadly passed away this time last year. She was a huge, huge inspiration for me as a woman in the military, and the last conversation that we have had before she passed, she said to me, you need to go and give it a go. What's the worst that's going to happen, as I just said? And so after she passed, it felt like my duty to try and follow in her footsteps, and genuinely I felt like she was there with me throughout the course. I actually passed on the anniversary of her death, which felt quite serendipitous of achieving what sadly she was never able to do.
2: What do you think she'd say?
1: She would probably scream very loudly and very unmilitarily, and then she would say, I always knew you could do it. Go and inspire other people to have a go too now, because the thing with Lizzie is everything that she achieved, it was always about someone else then going and following in her footsteps. So hopefully now this is just the start, and more people are going to want to come through this process, or others, and I am here to support them if they want my 2 pence of advice.
0: Brilliant stuff. Lance Corporal Grace Cousins, or Cousins, talking to Sian Greshnek, Melbourne there. And you can read more on her story at forcesnews.com. Throwback tune up next then here on BFBS. This is In Spiral Carpets.
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0: Think about the last time your plans at work suddenly changed. 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

station if it's your birthday. Go party. And I love that song. Such a good song. Good memories from that song actually reminded me very much of my Falklands tour, to be honest. I went to see the film Pressure this weekend, all about the D-Day and the weather and deciding. And I sort of have heard mixed reviews about it, I have to be honest. But for me, I would say it's definitely one to watch. I actually really enjoyed it. I'm not really into World War II stuff and things like that, but I have to say, I thought they did it really well. Really enjoyed it. I know that we've talked a lot about it here on BFBS, but yeah, well worth it. Do check out your listings at BFBS Cinemas. And talking of films, Natasha on the way in the next hour with our film of the week. This is Sienna Spyro now, and Material Lover.

Now, if you're listening in Brunei, the BFBS Big Salute Quiz is back, and that is happening on the 2nd of October, 7 o'clock, and it's at Chitauri, and it's $5 per person. There are prizes to be won, six people maximum per team.

0: The UK is to provide military support to Saudi Arabia in its war with the Iran-backed Houthis in Yemen. Andy Burnham said the UK will provide defensive air-to-air refueling support for Saudi Arabia. It's understood this is likely to begin in the coming days and will involve a single British aircraft, a Voyager based out of RAF Akrotiri in Cyprus. The Prime Minister was speaking on his way to the UN General Assembly in New York. The BBC's Chris Mason is travelling with him.
1: What is described as defensive support is seen as aiding Saudi Air Force jets attempting to shoot down incoming Houthi missiles and drones. In recent days, Houthi militants in Yemen say they have carried out attacks on the Saudi capital Riyadh, as well as energy sites on the country's Red Sea coast. The Prime Minister told us he was focused on what he called cost of living pressures for people in the UK, and central to that was to keep those pathways open for world trade.
0: Downing Street has declined to back the beleaguered head of the UK's air traffic control provider. Second incident in under 2 weeks has disrupted flights in Scotland, Northern Ireland and parts of England. The connectivity issue was resolved fairly quickly, but disruptions lasted far longer. Edinburgh Airport was affected as Scotland's First Minister John Swinney praised a £500 million investment there.
2: It's very regrettable there's been an issue about the air traffic control system today, but it demonstrates the importance of all organisations, and particularly the air traffic control system, having resilience, being able to withstand issues in the systems so that people can rely on the services that are being provided.
0: A Rwandan man has been charged with crimes linked to the Rwandan genocide in 1994 in the first case of its kind to be brought in the UK. Vincent Brown, who is 65 and lives in North London, will appear at Westminster Magistrates Court later, charged with seven offences. The Japanese authorities are urging nearly 2 million people to evacuate ahead of a powerful typhoon, which is expected to cause major disruption. It's already led to power cuts, landslides and flooding. American TV networks have boycotted coverage of President Trump in protest against his decision to ban three media outlets from the White House. The top broadcasters in the US said they would stop their shared filming after journalists from CNN, Politico and MS Now had their official passes confiscated after Mr. Trump accused them of spreading lies. But Clayton Vimers from Reporters Without Borders says the move is part of a campaign to undermine press freedom.
3: This is something that Trump does when he doesn't think the coverage is going particularly well, or when he thinks the political situation is getting untenable for him. He lashes out. He wants to be able to control the message. You can't control a free press. So he's trying to do the next best thing and just shut them out.
0: That's the latest. I'm Verity Gear.
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Lola Young, it is messy on BFBS at the Forces Station and the Red Hot Chili Peppers with Universally Speaking. I'm going to say that messy song is basically for Ed Sheeran from This Weekend. I mean, oh my goodness me. Just, yeah, I'm torn for him, you know? Anyway, let's hope it kind of like all turns into yesterday's newspaper news. Still makes great music. That's what it's all about. Stereophonics then are next for you here on BFBS.

getting back into the groove of September. I always think September's like the new year, isn't it, really? And kids gone off to uni, maybe. Have you dropped them off? Have you had the tears? Have you had the looking in their bedroom going, oh, look, it's so quiet. Yeah, I've done that. I've done that last year. I've got another one to go next year, so not really looking forward to that. It's Nikki Smith and keeping you company then. We've got our film review of the week on the way. Lil Nas X is on the way next.

Star Walking, it's BFBS. Now, when I went to the cinema at the weekend to see Pressure, I saw an advert for this film, and it is Focker in Law. It's the fourth instalment in the Meet the Parents franchise, and it's due out in November this year with Ariana Grande starring in it, which I didn't know, actually. Anyway, here she is with Petal on BFBS.

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3: 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They're so passionate about it, and it is that extension of the soldier.

love Barry Can't Swim. That is Dance, Dance, Dance. If you do like your dance music, Joe Carden back with you at the weekend for Old School and Anthems from 6 after Saturday Sport. And also, of course, you have at 9 o'clock, it is Club Culture with Neil Moore. Also, don't forget about the Beats platform. It's ready and waiting for you 24/7. Charlie Puth and Kalani, Done For Me. And this one just ahead of your cinema review. Film of the Week with Natasha.

0: Hi, I'm Natasha Reno, and our film of the week at BFBS Cinemas is Shaun the Sheep, The Beast of Mossy Bottom. Certificate U. On Halloween Eve at Mossy Bottom Farm, excitement turns to dismay when the clumsy farmer ruins the pumpkin patch. Shaun tries fixing it with science experiments.
1: This year, wake up to a legend so frightful. It will leave you shell-shocked. Because for Shaun and the flock, things are about to get hairy.
0: Shaun becomes a mad scientist to fix the problem, but circumstances worsen. The farmer goes missing and a wild beast is found roaming the woods of Mossingham.
1: From the creators of Wallace and Gromit and Chicken Run comes Shaun's latest adventure to catch the most fantastic beast around. It's a race against time to save Halloween. So get ready for sheep thrills and some woolly good fun.
0: Sheep, The Beast of Mossy Bottom is our film of the week at BFBS Cinemas, and you can get more movie news, check out the local listings and see what other movies are sharing the big screen by visiting bfbscinemas.com or check out our Facebook page, BFBS.

Slater, brand new Chanel's on BFBS at the Forces Station. Now, heads up, JF Brunsum language courses. The registration is open with the course beginning on the 28th September. We're nearly at the end of September. Weekly classes at the ICC, and the language programme includes for you to learn German, English, Dutch or Italian, and payment details found also on the jfbrunsum.com website. And you basically can also see what is going on at the JF Brunsum Happenings FB page. I was going to say Facebook, and then I decided to change it to FB, and then I kind of like stumbled over it, but you get there in the end. Right, Hard Fight is up next then, Hard to Beat. Thank you very much to Natasha as well for our film of the week. Check out all of your listings at BFBS Cinemas. After this, we got Blur.

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2: It's game.

So many good programmes on at the moment. What with the new Strictly starting at the weekend, we've got Celebrity Traitor starting the first, and Bake Off starting this week. And also, just seeing confirmation of the celebrity version of Race Across the World coming to our screens in November.

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2: The UK is to provide support to Saudi Arabia in its war with the Iran-backed Houthis in Yemen. The Prime Minister, Andy Burnham, says he's agreed to a request for assistance aiding Saudi jets which are shooting down incoming Houthi missiles and drones. Sky's Rob Powell says it's understood this is likely to involve a single British aircraft, a Voyager, based out of RAF Akrotiri in Cyprus.
3: It is about refuelling Saudi planes that are flying those defensive missions. So you're talking about one Voyager aircraft going there for a time-limited period that has been agreed as well, which we understand would be a matter of weeks, in order to refuel Saudi aircraft. It's still significant, I think, because by my measure, it's the first decision that Andy Burnham has had where he's been deploying, you know, UK military aircraft.
2: Donald Trump and Andy Burnham are going to have their first face-to-face meeting at the UN General Assembly in New York later. Ukraine and the escalating conflict in the Middle East are expected to be top of the agenda. When Mr. Burnham was mayor of Greater Manchester, he claimed the US president wouldn't be welcome there. But former advisor to the PM, Kevin McKeever, thinks the omens are good.
4: If you look at the history of who Trump gets on well with, first of all, Trump does very well and gets on with people in the room who are popular. And Andy's popular, right? But he also, for better or for worse, gets on well with down-to-earth men and people who are a bit blokey.
2: The UK's air traffic control body, NATS, says it's working to resolve any remaining delays after a system failure yesterday morning disrupted hundreds of flights. Several airlines have voiced concern about the state of the UK's air traffic control network following the outage, which was the second in 2 weeks. The MD of Wizz Air UK, Yvonne Monaghan, isn't impressed.
5: What airlines and the public are going to want to see now is, has the right testing, has the right assurance been put in place? What's the investment? You know, when can we be assured and when can we be confident that the system will run without these type of IT and technical issues?
2: Prosecutors in the UK have brought the first charges after the war in Rwanda. A 65-year-old doctor has been accused of genocide-related offences in April 1994. Vincent Brown is due in court later. Three of America's biggest news organisations are suing the Trump administration after being banned from the White House. CNN, MS Now and Politico say the decision to revoke their journalists' access violates their First Amendment rights. Vice President J.D. Vance denies the move was an attack on press freedom.
6: We're not going to give you special access to the White House if you engage in what is effectively propaganda. They can still report on the Trump White House. They can still get the public reports. They can still, of course, talk to people in the administration and outside the administration. What the president has said is we're not going to give you special access.
2: Donald Trump's accused the outlets of spreading fake news. That's the latest. I'm Verity Gear.